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She will be like a Sima and Marco and Marco. 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Ah, you shrub 104.5. 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

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So once again, good morning to you, very, very well, Bediako. 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
1: But I see, Nana Kufon Efa Kono, and to be around this year be or how be a neighbor, Sia dear, a quiet befasso dear, buying a boy who buy or two for your coupon, the giant, and in some new corner, Udium, and our baby deal, my number near Eni yari ya honi ya nyo operation. 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It will be our Otimi, a tell the Niniso, a bo ever the Niso, ya catcher and say unfair drone susoso, or the susosua, not a could drew baby and a quack in any operation, Mr. O. And Nina would dear grown up, eternal effort and any swinginano, not a di any fryer dear bro, to be for boo baby say quapia more tiasim with a friend or some mine, no be well consamapoon, and ye new operation, ube PMO doctor from Paul Manson. You will know no number bay a juma, a bell retaining in a free so you are by the becca, set a bear a bonnet tenner when you should never feel. Now you will never be a wa, well, would you insure 104.5? 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
1: 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Mutimus a dear way, dear free, brandy and fast account to ya dear own. 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
1: 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2 4 0 8 3 8 2 9 7 But you may send the voice note via their first number. So, WhatsApp number is 0240 83 82 97. Now, Doctor, from Paul, in a pamphlet, at me, I can kind of winning. Now, I'm waiting. Come, what sorry, come be a person in the DBA soon. We'll be to me, no, Eddie, I'm a friend. Not to make a phone, it's a now, see a walk, must include your media. A year, Poku Krum, a bank, 10 or so. 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
0: Arena of Grace Chapel International Benny Fisa Brignano and then you for an air transit. You are soon the who are yet summon on a pay Abama menu me, you know, to me a tree one among the every ye. 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
1: yes sir
0: so woni awaye
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0: 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And I'm afraid you
1: 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Get sorry, guess in a quadin would ye. What ya say? But may ye then and the ma ekaho, the madu missing me say. Never see ye see me say. And so a frat woman in a.
0: Until if you will be with me, will not be to us.
1: No crap,
0: Bobby, do you not be a bonnet? We know you.
1: Sir, it's my me, dear, I'm making nipper me and sir. Nipper me and say, my minimum enemy yamu.
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0: 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been 350 years.
1: Share.
0: And then Nyamia Dun. Nyamia Dun.
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0: So we'll be 67 years.
1: My God.
0: You see, Nima me in at the age of 43 years.
1: Share.
0: Oba obi me 49, 48 years Nyamia
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0: 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And then we tumi kura tra.
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1: 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I boa.
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1: marry me na. No, yes, yes, yes, yes. Me, me, me, me, me,
0: me, me, me, me, me, me, me, me, me, me, me, me, me, me, me, me, me, me, me, me,
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1: what you say? To what the Nyankopon done with the other day? I did chill on. I don't catch you as a catcher. You don't bump fire.

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1: and 0246 0246 65 65 56 99 99 last stop baby, you try in not one. The book of Matthew, chapter number 11, verse 20, it says, Mu'a was swam in this one.
0: My God.
1: Mu'a was swam in this one. And you know what I'm saying? We should have swam.
0: And you say, what's in this one?
1: This one.
0: Wanka sa at this one. What's in this one? And you wanka sa what you diabetes, stroke, achacha. 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
1: of Grace Chapel yeah. 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
2: A bam prensa.
3: That could be a bam prensa daco.
2: Aye.
3: If you do me, a bam prensa daco.
2: Aye.
3: Now to me, no two, there's the other radia.
2: Me too, what you for, sir, me quite out to me, and you to me, my head beam.
3: Now what to me now, Baba Duana, who be doing for no more, quantum away. A churn of a beam.
2: Aye.
3: I tried you fear do. Now what you mean no two next year? Am I be
2: there be?
3: I didn't know catching will be a what you want from
2: me. Mr. To what better and can be a saw the other so soon be a pass in me a remawa.
3: Oh, Yaman and Samuel Raddy. Where are Raddy Abasa or Muscle? Our Belpo highways. Last stop, baby, China Duano. And I don't say, can see what tea. I wish you have a deal tea and cut free at each moment. Yabia to become a pimp. How near money at 18 so panny brevi at Dawson? Abraham and Nicole betting a year. Depend to me, Yada. Mammy, if you do not bread, one nante, but silly. That's a radia, Utunia de Yano. Now, what trim you do pet? The said, Mammy, who is here for the general. And you was here, you say, a radia and a dumb, what general, and a mammy, and a jerry to pay. And then nobody to me, Yamau. Well, what did you want? Mojidi and Yakasi. A radibit my yama, but some can see a mirror.
4: A penny, Ome Pier Fiasin, a day and an air how out the pier as I see so.
5: Okay, may I remain Tiapo?
4: No, you are not on Tiapo,
5: and I have a mammy,
4: and I have a bag with them feet.
5: Very pian on Yamina,
4: you are
5: what the diabetes?
4: Yes, as it's a idea. Ah, doctor, I can't just say I didn't be. The two Baham, who the camera catch your defo and ask one can't your defo.
5: Every day, my man can't say.
4: Now, or do you find who say, oh, yes, I alien?
5: Oh, yeah, on one frame.
4: Of frail, whatever you have. And I was when I say I don't know what you're
5: saying.
4: And I also educate I am doctor, quite catcher. Now, that's on a DNS.
5: Oh, mommy, oh, or so means
4: that or
5: so the
4: or the drip
5: is in the area and no
4: you
5: are not
4: saying
5: as you mean called naming code
4: and also couldn't go to so let's
5: say yes
4: what the assistant about to so tell me
5: sir
4: it's all going out to say no and how many people you do it yes no open your smoke and a crack
5: and a crack and a crack
4: so
3: Ese openi ya obere na openi ya obere so so no utrene nyante ya eche de onya so ada nyame adom fi ya so nyame de adanse ya emu odu atofi ha nipa bi oba bi ade akoma pa ene adwene pa ade ba fi ha no 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
7: Amen. 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We see her beam. And then, and all about what I say.
8: Better man, send
7: me. 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But all by a same bay.
8: Nanny sister, be a little sister, and the end team and buy, and team buy, you know. Oh, the prophet is damn it to her.
7: Now, what till I
8: am it to
7: lay?
8: A ya warda.
7: Mo.
8: Timmy buy any yamini pacacha, me say.
7: Yamini babia.
8: No, seeming soon, Betty. Now, I mean, same sister be a yarra, and then in num, say any pananoid, and be a over flipping
7: side. But you tear.
8: Timmy Baba ya.
7: Oba! No, Oba, I know till I so. Me, I'm before catching and say, who's an insulin, Betty? Nah, I can't guess a minute. And I could be so, Betty, Obia, not the papa, as any ba, Nanikum, Nanny Mammy, and I'm more and more be free. That's on the focus of insulin at it. 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
0: 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What's the moon you be ni? Let him was sip a panel, quite then your woman panny and McQuay see it, Menya the bunny. Tiny, what was moon you be ni? My men were a question of fruit, what she would be dear. I quit as a Macassia, Sika, yea, general. Some imperials and my men saw panel one, or who not seen him, or buying a radiae. And to fashion what you say, also what the air kit to be ever a radianum. German number frame 0244 7944 79 89 0 8 0 8 0244 7944 79 89 0 8 0 8 and 0246 0246 65 55 56 99 99 0246 0246 65 55 99 99 Eye kumasi abrepo highways last stop baby twa na do ano me tenase na tie ni 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08 0 8 0 2 4 4 0 2 4 4 79 79 89 89 08 08 me number no hello Ejama achi na ho ti sey ah
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0: 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Yes, sir. Mid one year, Sumojem, a radio air is suffering on Saway, dear, and Jesus Christ, he deemed Adam to Amen. Open me, O doctor, and can't you say, Quatraskan as a labobra? 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Why? It would your co, Baba, Yamisha, Mammy, who may find friend for BIBM. 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
10: nkomo bia beso ne di bia no obetumi ne di hyane so se eye abrepo highways last stop baby a itwa enadwa no ene odi fo nhia owo ha be simro be aduasa nkomo beso ne di bia no em se whatsapp woni na bi so ho number no
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10: okay 0243
0: 0243
10: okay
0: 46
10: 59
0: 59
10: another 59
0: another
10: 59
0: 0243
10: 46
0: 59
10: 59
0: another 59
10: another 59
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I'm going to go to the house. I'm going to go to the house. I'm going to go to the house. I'm going to go to the house. I'm going to go to the house. I'm going to go to the house. I'm going to go to the house. I'm going to go to the house. I'm going to go to the house. I'm going to go to the house. I'm going to go to the house. I'm going to go to the house. I'm going to go to the house. I'm going to go to the house. I'm going to go to the house. I'm going to go to the house. I'm going to go to the house. I'm going to go to the house. I'm going to go to the house. I'm going to go to the house. I'm going to go to the house. I'm going to go to the house. I'm going to go to the house. I'm going to go to the house. I'm going to go to the house. I'm going to go to the house. I'm going to go to the house. I'm going to go to the house. I'm going to go to the house. I'm going to go to the house. I'm going to go to the house. I'm going to go to the house. I'm going to go to the house. I'm going to go to the house. I'm going to go to the house. I'm going to go to the house. I'm going to go to the house. I'm going to go to the house. I'm going

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2: Andra, we share and come on, you are to force him on the Ghana food here. You share education, better. You know, I'm ready. I buy no air code over 300 million Ghana cedis. Or they be share double track at secondary school. No, Nami Adoma, Nesia, you be a few. A year, I'm part of the ma, I share four, I would do Duma at secondary school. It's funny, say, that double track he buy. I'm going to say, I'm my teacher, so not to do on a what's that year, a few moon, 1 year, 1 home, and the empire, yeah, but they say, na o mine ko je no ibi shim edi aye de fe fe diye e sane se ye nko 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Now the third term is also not so it's my mom.
0: Penny attending K. A. Reverend Isaac Owusu Kaneno, Ghana National Association of Teachers, a Yanat, no, I'm a president, indeed. There were no so Nisusuye, a far banjina, ya was you know, and I would say, or come on some nom. Now, Yenina and Quada, and Yadisnia, and Yachatre, who said, nay, but I do hold my woman said the button before, yes, mammy, obey me, my dear. Now, soon as you say, Susan, and you know, when you be with Scoop and Crane, we brought for what restoration, yeah, dear. 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
2: 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Baby will home be in any name your mumra. Now I want to deal with some air ya trap, and a man was simple to know what to be swano.
6: Me and yet young Swadiwa, no corilla outbreak me bar. You could form the William to me swano. Tis true. Residents make us out of your mumra. Since your toilet in the Janino, CBC be a number of fee and number of food energy. Sewage, you know, is the biggest problem. Am I? To use a jar nine in a few pipe is soon ever. Which is
7: the problem? They see that I am waste. It is a threat, President Mahama. You have to change it. You see me to abandon my house. The piano, I got J Conti. They were coming to. But yeah, your man.
6: What is going to happen is that we are going to encounter a whole manner of illnesses.

0: na ate ya no bola na omo ya na aka babi obeto aguo wo munya babi ntumu ya ka ho asem ha ya ya bekoso aso aka na wo ka mu de wiye no e na kwata ma wasman sini mu a environmental health officer wo hodum eye Abubakar Abdulrahman wano so chese assembly na so ate o ma hodie koso wo beto ho anamo
1: assembly is aware of particularly one the sewer issues that are lingering. Our approach is that, you know, when we see an issue, we address it. But we should be part of the solution, because assembly, like I mentioned, the resources are limited. We can't do everything at the same time. Once a while, there will be an issue, assembly will release one for us to come in. But when there is the need for the community member to also partake in resolving the matter, they should be willing and be ready to support. The advice is that if you have challenges, report to assembly so that we come assess and we all address it together. But if you go and you don't get any plumber to come. Sewer work is not plumbing work.
0: Tipenye aote suwa kasa kote mawasi mansini mwa environmental health wa muna mwishu ya po ya mpotempo tema huni die wanuni kendifu wa honu enu wachese jumano wa mwye na Future FM 106.7 asuna baba na 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
8: Roma Echepa, Miyama Nkoye Kwa, Efise. 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
4: Ghanaians know this, and Akufo-Addo also knows this. With a struggling economy, unprecedented hardships, and a troubled ECOWAS sub-region with rising incidents of terrorism.
6: Abeja fuat nasi, kukran tumi, untumi ntake.
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11: On Galatians have been with her promo no at Twaswa Kosi 15th August 2026.
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11: Anna.
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12: Onga redemption center, Biara Benho. 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
8: Hey, Abrante, go go when you want so hot.
10: Allah motion.
11: Upo bisia. 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
12: Mr. Teacher, Mr. Sam of Honor School, a day, Missy, a day now with Fia, where you feel ye. Now, what's the ban? Now, where are you?
13: A dear ain't Jaimo me, a disyani egumadi, a who no nina, here I'm holding tea. It is I if you frank a kay, and tadi atiti, me and Papa are a whole goofy no, stress, a ubana bujuma.
4: Hmm,
0: one couldn't do for you a genuine awarding. 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
16: I don't need to follow.
17: Mm-hmm.
16: One thing I said, and they said, you've done so well.
17: By grace.
16: I started reading, there's no bigger radio platform. I won't tell you. There's nobody in this country.
17: By grace.
16: There's nobody in this country I won't interview. No, you interviewed presidents. You've interviewed everybody.
17: It's by grace.
16: This country.
17: Mm.
16: So, Insha FM, no, yeah. Yeah, normal platform, but yeah, BBC.
17: That's right.
16: I was Ashanti region, and Ghana, and they say in word drone. And the expectation here very higher. And Emoroso. I mean, Emoroso. Me dem minimo. I no want to come here from if you are who run in them. So I think say. I'm so happy for you. I was so happy. I was so much happy. So much happy. To see a brother, Oko Nenimna, O Tumpong. I'm beginning as Santama, I'm always ready to listen to you.
17: Great.
18: Then I'm seeing, yes, so, yes, you to say. Say, to my phone, any my eye,
17: But I don't know, but I say human beings are expected to do what they are expected to do. They are inspected to do what they are expected to do. And he said, why inspect him? Or no, the old Johnny Pemanua, or bad or poo.
18: That's what I said.
17: Okay.
18: When you are dealing with a group, what I said, not when you are dealing with a group, and it's a whole community, it cannot be easy. But if they don't support you, okay?
17: Do you want to
18: tell them, say, for example, may I say, what person call that I'm seeing side here? Ebia kwadu bia besi ho anase bia wo ton mu bi kro bia ni ho no betra ho obi na heda bodo pass o metra ho e bi twa ni twa ho ido so man pon fo si nkite e si gina se ye mbegara mi se gara mi se tu ase gara mi se atima ko man pon tin ko man pon asad nam ofinso I know so ofinso there was a similar a caveat ah ofinso Nakasabe said, "Biscover, baby, no offense." And so, and there, offense will be any one. My fears as I see, baby, I know you too, Galamse. Because on him, and no man flat yet to say,
17: "Oh, my coin,
18: yeah, my coin." Man Ponsana, that's a year day, it's in Jay. Man for eternity.
17: Let us have him for no 2 minutes or Missy coin.
18: Now, Krube as I see, Tiakasabe, any other. There is no ownerless land in this country. There's no ownerless land in this country. Sasi bia wura. Nko kru bia mu a, obi ani mu sasi bia da ho no ni wura. Didi na din say, "E best keep go to Sanford." Because ignorance of the law
17: is an excuse. Excuse, yeah.
18: So that's it. Entinu e afa nu, the government must have the political will to say come what may. We na be bua o man for no a, I may suffer temporary step back today, but it be something a bit new to the good of the people.
17: Okay.
18: About an idea.
17: Okay.
18: One from so it be so see. I say we am what you need to for.
19: Good. My men know what's bad. In fact, me more about back a year.
17: Me do so.
19: From Ramot Media.
17: Good.
19: What about you? Must know the Bia. Who call you Bia? Where Jack? Serious mark and that from silver to time to WBA. I will see where you must today, but then I'm happy to be in the end of service. But you distinguished yourself.
17: So then, Kara,
19: now maybe I mean, what GDS said, what about you can see me? So, you knew my past over to us.
17: Amen.
19: And Yaman Kaho, Yamaha.
17: Amen, that's it.
19: Good.
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22: know this, and Akufo-Addo also knows this. With a struggling economy, unprecedented hardships, and a troubled ECOWAS sub-region with rising incidents of terrorism,

Oh,

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And unty. Yes, someone in the park and nemi minute da. Saturday, beautiful morning. Yatsna say, free sabra kusen on kuno ebebo. Did someone want my ganemu? And no, and I yet nasina fe. Yatasin is a besipanin kunina habai. And it's another pay a beja for betsna say. And my refi say, Bemo, crime also watch our jing. And then see a duffel for ye, Rade, aye, uti tune ya, and only me bra aso. Ye, but ginger, my gun, a home. We didn't in an art, quabna, and pretum. A radia dumti, and then so odia chaying. If I said up here, same for my wa, what ya took her say ye, ya uti be. And I'm a my gun, a home, a jim penty. Tim Nina also, so I said up here, same come on. Headed by a cuckoo, a sanka boyoyo. Jeff Abrantes wa Hasei. Asidake Seso and Koma, the only godfather in radio, Jimmy Agla. Yawahako si se non krong ebebo. Nano pay one ebet nasi abijokuono Abiu Deladem. Abiu Deladem, a head of corporate affairs for Ghana Heavy Equipment Limited, girl. Osansu ye a Jusu constituency treasurer. Edima NDC Amanyo Kuno obet nasi. 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Osansu ye aspiring secretary for the party, ewa region imu. Ono su beba na fe yatina sena yeti nkomo marim fi. Se Eugene, enso bet nasi Eugene o se tutu. And all the analysis are here, and semua akoso within the week no. Ube imu ba akona fe ye pensem pensemu, adoso doso mu ye. Na de dimu akotne pa media budget review no media budget review no ano pay you betimu sempa and sempi ena ewomu ebi e de papa minority no so akan sempi na afa ho you know today it's all about politics and we are all trying to build a better Ghana and until now no pay you assume ye pa you're out to force in equation of parliament. And some men or can and if I am a fool, expenditure, sika, a bay, expende, and then some and a oka edifa home, the he and a tossum, the he and a anya ude, Ninano, Ebedimu, and Como, economy no, or chess, I hit $100 billion mark for the first time. There's the economy is growing, a chess saying, a silbotum, and I say, in silbotum, and I be your phone, and I say, that we put all these questions to them. Nafi womu eyi ano edi amayen. 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Hey, SMP, can this woman survive? Can he survive this vote of no confidence? I want person to know more. Almost 1 week, they are going to write a petition to the president, His Excellency John Dramani Mahama. So, I'm not sure, no, I'm Pamma Mia. And yeah, one meeting just to call, let's see how it goes. Yeah, said the Bessie Ako. And then uko ye in schools ahudomua kindergarten KG for no. According to the Ministry of Education, wamo say wamo dibibia ye friend of Chinese language. China kasa ni hauma. 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
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We are self and Nina, Baby Fabia Galamse, Uganda, Hawamugua, Vietnam, Protron, Homwania, Womu Yinina. 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And what for? To what end? 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

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1173 I'm a nay abeya mra. Just to say, mra, a friend of Ghana Investment Promotion Center Act. Act 2013, Act 865, you know. To say, sa new Act 2026, Act 1173, you know, NIBC and I. It is just a mount to me. I'm a ne Ghana Investment Promotion abeya Authority. Instead of a council, abeya Authority. It is just a one jumadia no more, a move a shake and a pa. 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Review Commission of Inquiry. One more Jumedia Umudi, you know. Constitutional Review Commission of Inquiry. Jumedia Umudi, yeah. Edgy Ghana for a genche, our Ghana, your mam renumuno. Mam rakuni numuno. One more bonina, tough idea, come on, man penny. Emma de aye, and in krata atoso. Now, all my recommendations, you pray, and so a womu. Every pepper muno, you be in my comaco. As and when issues arise, now for ye demon come more. Public Interest and Accountability Committee. Mokaya. 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Wamo kwa du hono akwain classroom blocks. Ene police station bia wamo si ho wamo chese ache. E wankra time se sikani ye release nenzo su ye nye ye. I'm an MP or one potem ho HS one of the projects or say or no ye because they have the power to also supervise. And you know, say all call round on all your inspection or supervise, you know. Or say Nidia. Hey, SMP. Now what you so, you call Edges so. Edges so, no.
government hospital wo hono mo enipa mienu mrante mienu a wo mo ako eprepra ye de wo be go ayaresabia ho wo mo da hospital hono mo na hospital no ehwe wo yade wo hwe wo pra no wo pra kru no ehwe wo mo na mrante yi san sori hospital hosan dia bani kike na computers ni ne me wo ho wo mu dwiri guo hey, obi a mo ya mo mo prepare ya hwe mo ya. I'm saying me and the nurse ni pa. Me a nurse sir. Can we say me wo metu ko mo kwai mo hwe mo ya de. Ensem be kra ni. Ghana de ensem pi. Ensem pi. Ene ko ko so. Enran so ke me viral video a. And then I'm from supposed to post the Beatrice Ewo Eye Kemi God be hono. You can encrata no at the Chirao Mahun City City. Supposed to Kemi Fortress. Sir, Eye is God and Anasa Branton, a Chito on the Suno, and Yawamo Weka, and Yawamo City Gas Nibia. Nemum a day and night towing services, or more Edgeway Nibaco, and a police officer no at Chito on the Suno. Nembo, one more adding seminal Akama posted from Penny for Emma, idiot to your tour. You hear the outcome of that situation. So one bay in a pizza with some and I say one more eddy a year or see a bay or your dem rabbi yajuma when him say yes yeah fear see January and NDC church for penny year of 50 quality edding crack time betuja say muntian yo muntian ye NDC free mwa mo pe to me or party ni mo say mo be prick and I'm be contested for any position within the party mo shannon so say you have 6 clear months to resign before say brandy beso say mo be say mo context now hey da 6 months in the chem 6 months in the chem no ebi no man resign any lante vanderpoel say mo kai a drip boss, when they were resigned because also what Tessa said in Ketia so copper president Eddie and the chairman she position a better ho into a copre. You will be the more horn one man resign. Enti woman resign 6 months in the HNO. Now we are almost a bri assembly of somebody called court. My court, I could diabo. Court is a master, yes, somewhere ye. Mopati no embra no chelese. It is a man resign there, and yet you can't contest. Jimmy and Abisu, no more. Sami Jenfi on the credit shows of Besaba. Hey, baby, oh, good day. Would the Sikem say, what's up? Obejama, one a canoe, and I at was war. Eti, did you know, yes, someone?

0: Okay, to wait in some baby account, you be the Hunkomo and Anope right here on Insure 104.5. Kukren Tumini, Midin Nana, Kwabna, and Prechum, Voice of the Morning by Grace, Radia Dumti, your Hassis, your Besumo Sumpa, and it's Tim Nina. Your Hesse Biabeko, you come.
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4: Ghanaians know this, and Akufado also knows this. With a struggling economy, unprecedented hardships, and a troubled ECOWAS sub region with rising incidents of terrorism.
3: Abeja Fuat Nasi, Kukran to me, Untumin Taki.
0: Kukran to me, Untumin Taki, do ye papa. Papa, and unti Miss Rose, Minubia Nunina, also Mosum, say on Nipa. Now, Ghana for binum trimordin. In fact, Nipan Kasankasa. Nipa binum trimordin, papa. Now, what you mean? I chanced on a video, me peer video be so social media. Now, me who say I was semi Nubia Nunina eche. She said, and Kofobia Kofa canned fishes. Fisher, a walk can, mumem person me bo brandy be adin because me name brands no. And I mean person me be adverta mo bia so. Can fishes. Yeah, walk a yeah, can mu, a fish, a walk can mu, yeah, yeah, na you toast to be, aha. Now, the attendant say, report to the say, sir, can fishes no, I say a pro. And then call phobia, call shep baby, na ube, maybe video no enche. Brabe he Facebook, behe video no. 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bra Facebook. 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
9: Can, and I'm so every packaging is unknown. 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
0: Hey,
9: now I want some, I want what ye can they be an ammo me who be that? 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
4: Ghanaians know this, and Akufado also knows this. With a struggling economy, unprecedented hardships, and a troubled ECOWAS sub region with rising incidents of terrorism.
10: Abed your foot, Nassi, cook them to me, untumin taki.
0: Now, Osha said the Ghana for ye, Juan. 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
12: Okay. empty for us one of our sister woman. Who knew this? I have an offer. Can I tell now what your first year wanted to make a term and say, yes, me, so Bianca, tell you who you are coming from it. President of Mama, His Excellency, would you see in our point, I have an offer no one? Can I tell on you? Can I tell? Sister, I know that you are going to at the swamp forest, we look at the currency in proportion. Almost the moment we hear it, you might be a diploma, a Juma Fossil. But then for Juma Fossil, first time I have one of our feet, you have to have a man this. Now, so empty for our parents are here for Muhammad. And you are going to press that and I'm so tight. Empty, you know, it's good for six times and me, who I am around for one of us here, my name, one of us here. But to make it, my see, you know, for demand 1.2 billion, 1.6 billion. Yakub.
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12: And they are all that I move. No, Mumla, Mumla, the software, the Muslim. And this is who organized the Hanabi Su, who didn't know who you say on our yet. And this is who organized the Hanabi Su, who didn't know who you do at the swap.
14: Una, who, Wajuma, Mibusa, Messiah, catch a last minister, Honorable Emmanuel Makofu, a critical issue. Galam Sena Kosu or Afano Southeast. I am a free. I am a constituency. 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President your mama His Excellency. 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Your constituency way, MP Yakubu, Yakubu, first time I had to Obama, 1.5 years, and the one you say, Pam.
13: In Shirai FM.
15: Tell him, see, I am so, yes, you too say, to my phone, and yet my eye,
0: but on the way, say human beings are inspected to do what they are expected to do. Ain't
15: he? Human beings are
0: doing. They are inspected to do what they are expected to do. Ain't he? So why inspecting wa? Or no, they will join the permanua. Or be do poo.
15: See, I know. So what I say?
0: Okay.
15: When you are dealing with a group, what I say? Not when you are dealing with a group. And it's a whole community. It cannot be easy. But if they don't support you, okay?
0: You want to
15: tell them, say, look, for example, may say, what person call that I'm seeing side there? Card my air corner, can community, who work and who work with man be a good one. Maybe one cramp on a commission that a beer and cabia and Nasa among Bubiase, no be day, a beer could be a busy war, and Nasa beer or to a movie. Could be anyone of a town. Would be not head about a pass or metro, the Mitrama, I don't know. So, Mampon foreseen kitty, a singer, I say, in Begger MC, Gramsy, Drasse. Galamsi atuma ko mampon. Mampon ti ko. 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Ofinso, I know so ofinso. There was a similar caveat. Ofinso. na kasa be se be sika be business ofin so eso ene ofin so be bi ene ho ma fias asasi be bi ene wa itu galamse wo because ohine no ene o manfo agye to se
16: o makwan
15: ya makwan man ponsa na that's be is eye dey isi jaye manfo tanachi ejina
16: na je sa hemfo no otumi so musikwan
15: na kru be asasi be ti akwasa be ni wura. There is no ownerless land in this country. There is no ownerless land in this country. Sasi biya wura. Nko kru biya mu a, obiye ni sasi biya da ho no ni wura. It dey na dey say, "You best keep good to sign for." Because ignorance of the law
16: is an excuse, excuse, yeah.
15: So that's it. Entinu e afa no, the government must have the political will to say come what may. We never bore a man for one. I may suffer temporary setback today, but it be something I bear in you to the good of the people.
16: Okay.
15: I buy an idea.
16: Okay.
15: Man for one, so it's a sign. I say, we am what you need for.
0: All right, so insurance 04.5, Abiu Deladem Edikai Wahase, Head of Corporate Affairs, Ghana Heavy Equipment Limited, Joso Constituency Treasurer for the NDC, Wahase, yeah, train, Mr. Paul Yando, also so NPP Ashanti Regional Communications Director for the NPP Ashanti Regional. Yeah, yeah, yeah, no, no, and so Ebe Dinkomo, and yeah, train, so on, so Abeka, and sa, na fe, minister Omo, atoto, and say, Mamma, Mikawa, no pay, say, I'm Antinan Kase Community Bank Limited, Ton 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

0: 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Onga promo no. Make I will say Igusu Ekoso Onga promo no. 20 Onga powder promo sachet and now 20 Onga shrimp tablet promo wrappers. And now say Ode Opa, can you now boom the new 20? Oh, when you have career craft 20, Nessa Waka Bumu, Nafe. Or say Oko Redemption Center Honafi was scratch your card no na wa dial *713*27# na instantly a chedie bebre or say over 4 million worth of cash and prizes and I'll bet me enya no honoma cash prizes up to 200,000 smart TVs, deep freezers, washing machines, kitchen appliances, baby. And I'll be to me enya as a chedie. Yeah, a raffle, a costume. T-shirt and soon. Promo Nuguswa, 15th of August. And I'll be baby. I'll say, I don't know what to hold chain. What chain day? Food and Drugs Authority. Adja to me say, Ekoye keke. Ekoye papa papa papa. Well, tell them, good morning.
1: Good morning, Nana.
0: Name pom to say.
1: Obadi Adaroma.
0: Good.
1: I was saying.
0: Adumna ne kwe kraye. Yet in comedia.
1: Untimin complaining.
0: Aha. Pedia wain dia kramri. Pedia mga krebi. Ha. That's right. That's right. That's right.
1: Untimin complaining.
0: You can complain.
1: Yeah, of course. Of
0: yes,
1: course.
0: Yes.
1: Ma min chia wa na min boa baso ni ejuma pa wa de boa Ghana mai.
0: Great.
1: Ne asante mai. Ya wan krayen so di eba e follow pa.
0: Oh, okay.
1: Kat uye juma den.
0: Good.
1: De boa Ghana mai pa. And I say you are the perfect replacement of I just say,
0: Boko.
1: Papa, papa.
0: We are
1: papa.
0: Sure.
1: Nana, I just
0: say, Boko, muni yewe.
1: Mame, enchia, mia, misi you.
0: Okay.
1: Honorable Mutalib Awa for Ghana Heavy Equipment Limited.
0: So okay.
1: What are you doing that?
0: Matidin, what do you do?
1: Okay. And the power of Michelle Bibio will be Ghana Heavy Equipment Limited, former GNTC.
0: Okay.
1: And you are converted to Ghana Heavy Equipment Limited.
0: I see.
1: What we do there basically, while it's a heavy equipment, is we deals in all the heavy equipment,
0: okay,
1: ranging from the mining sector straight to the construction sector and also to the agri sector.
0: Okay.
1: So we are under Ministry of Trade and Industry. We have a subsidiary of the Ministry of Trade and Industry.
0: Okay.
1: It will say your office crowd commands here.
0: Okay.
1: Oh, RCCH Honor.
0: Okay.
1: So basically, we do maintenance of all the government heavy equipment. Not only heavy equipment, but government cars in Nano.
0: Okay.
1: We also do purchasing for government agencies, cars and my government agencies.
0: Okay.
1: So that is the mandate of
0: is a biker so called to a be attractors at their Makuyafua,
1: of course.
0: One of farmers,
1: Ghana Heavy Equipment because it's a bindia,
0: okay.
1: It's maintenance, yeah, maintenance, yeah, renting of all this heavy equipment. I know yet you want the boy because I am binder paddy. There's a subsidy amount,
0: Uncle Krebia to be by behind,
1: of course.
0: Okay,
1: I am buying Ejuma Yek, CBI, or Ghana.
0: I see.
1: Oh, yes, we have been
0: about
1: 4 decades.
0: Yes.
1: Any institution I am new to anybody.
0: Okay.
1: It's Ghana Heavy Equipment Limited. Once you are or transform a hole. Was another one new. But Mr. Awa Eddie Nijia Bahopa and Tiano Power Michia Baby or
0: Wuya
1: Honorable Mutalib Awa.
0: That's right.
1: The power Ghana Heavy Equipment Limited.
0: That's right.
1: Of course, I'm a one of the performing minister personally, Sana Miputino.
0: Okay.
1: Agric Minister.
0: Okay.
1: Honorable Eric Opoku. Oya de Pao Unisa. Or the transformation abba agric sector.
0: I see.
1: And JB Oko Afan place wa. Was I develop BBFN irrigation system. I modify irrigation system. Why wouldn't him send tomatoes a crop a seasonal crops a kwa neba kwa neba into honorable rikupoku or ye a Greek farmer and wetanasim said debi. Yem pesolution be a bit me a boa a bit my irrigation ye farm produce you know. It was started some project be on a farm place wall.
0: Okay.
1: Oh Mudibe you get this tomatoes, seasonal crops. And yet ketwa the man is really, really working. We are ready from who and getting project now. Oh yeah,
0: go get to some worry.
1: Ah, but what is the mandate of Nkuku Aketen Keten? Yes, say the heading.
0: Oh, say we.
1: Debi, yes, say the heading.
0: Say the Ejuma.
1: Debi,
0: yes, say the Ejuma.
1: Yes, say the
0: heading. Yes, turn, yes, turn,
1: yes, turn. Yes, turn. Yes, turn. Yes, turn. Yes, turn. Yes, turn. Yes, turn. Yes, turn. Yes, turn. Yes, turn. Yes, turn. Yes, turn. Yes, turn. Yes, turn. Yes, turn. Yes, turn. Yes, turn. Yes, turn. Yes, turn. Yes, turn. Yes, turn. Yes, turn. Yes, turn. Yes, turn. Yes, turn. Yes, turn. Yes, turn. Yes, turn. Yes, turn. Yes, turn. Yes, turn. Yes, turn. Yes, turn. Yes, turn. Yes, turn. Yes, turn. Yes, turn. Yes, turn. Yes, turn. Yes, turn. Yes, turn. Yes, turn. Yes, turn. Yes, turn. Yes, turn. Yes, turn. Yes, turn. Yes, turn. Yes, turn. Yes, turn. Yes, turn. Yes, turn. Yes, turn. Yes, turn. Yes, turn. Yes, turn

0: Eti omo se so pese enyi ewo ho chede a e se se wo ye den wo di bi tu o na wi bi because onobu rek bo kunu jondo mani mahama tena se hu se da bi enkuku na ye kraba o mai we mu na na ma dollar no 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this papa no ye typical farmer o very typical local farmer into what take your food you wanna say what ti asie pa ye pa be bi owo anopo we bia no ono abu eric opoku me ti anopa yenko mi fie
1: ah ufie wa fi chire ho
0: enye easy kura ma me fa wonya audio ni bia tie de
1: da bi e fa de ho sa
0: oh ba se jina ye o mu si ye o mpeso o mu pass
1: vote of no confidence no
0: e de chere
1: ye o mo letter ye hu ye
0: aha ma me fa video ni bi nsa no producer sisi
1: okay
0: na etie de na assembly members for no e ye den e pese o mu chere
1: okay sisi fa send me fa no na wo ne number direct
0: there be many number
1: direct fa me na me fa
0: no me dem ma but o ye juma pa de bua ga na pa o nya mishira bebre
1: team no ye adwa
0: nya mishira bebre no producer you are doing fantastic work for Mother Ghana in fact I just say me the me review video na dey am ASM
1: you know say break as a fire service for jina ho e two sugu e just so get them
0: eja eja bensa
1: now if the chief executive officer yes you dey there say
0: oh uni bibi ansa na me dey video no be send e wono ano bo bo wi ansa na me dey send e producer bo bo wi
1: o dey send e o dey send e say
0: me dey send e one kasa
1: okay
0: in fact me as a constituency executive Emma the people of Ejoso aye on the ticket of the NDC as a constituency treasurer. Obi sama same way say DNC e wo ejoso a. Me ti mi MPP mu MN chere o.
1: I see.
0: But you said they make not amazing. Because me nye one, me nye assembly member.
1: Okay.
0: Secondly, me nye
1: appointee.
0: Bibia John Mahama dey make say eh Ghana Heavy Equipment Limited the head of director for corporate affairs so I don't have nothing to do with the Ejoso municipal you get it
1: okay
0: the mandate me eda me so as a constituency executive ni say mahwe say party na ba power mahwe say ejuma a delegate for eto abama me say me be act as treasurer we Ejoso no she say yema NDC emba be mu so there is a difference between the political party and then the government. My force I raise a fan. I'm a partner by them. Oh, just a constituency. I said, I just a treasure. So whatever that happens, I want municipal body. And can meet the land and can family. Anamibwa. Oh, Debbie, look at me catch up. Oh, Debbie, look at
1: okay.
0: Very factual.
1: Okay.
0: Me a constituency the
1: treasurer.
0: Constituency executive for the NDC in Ejoso.
1: Okay.
0: So I was able to deliver. Say I buy me baby power. Anamibwa.
1: Okay.
0: I buy the power we are no you appointing your MCE. MCE, you come in the contest you.
1: Oh, sir.
0: I am in the contest.
1: Now, so pay assembly, Hako.
0: Debbie. I'm in the contest here for the treasure.
1: Oh, okay. And I will beat you to it. Okay.
0: And I also call for parliamentary.
1: Okay.
0: Nanka, I was can come in your poor sponsor, me anka. It's me, I then every parliamentary. So, it's a mini second.
1: Boss, the boss is second. Yeah.
0: So there is a difference between the government and then the political party.
1: Okay.
0: The government and then the party as a whole. Our mandate as a constituency executive, and they say, you're making sure say you have power.
1: All right.
0: If you have power, we know, I'm picking any power. Oh, MCE. Oh, just anamibwa. So whatever that happens, I was our assembly. Even though the party gave birth to the government, and I make a say. You bet me I can say me say yen say.
1: Okay.
0: But you cannot go overboard. Anamibwa.
1: Yeah.
0: What me can say debi yen say yen say. Because Mahama for me on to ho.
1: Okay.
0: I am as a constituency executive no. Nipa me dan nipa ye national chairman. Into the national chairman make say me yen no. Na me dey. Me anamibwa.
1: Yeah.
0: Because party me different from the government even though the party gave birth to the government.
1: Okay.
0: It the AC were just so there. You plan and say na meet here boss say omo be say won pass vote of no confidence.
1: I see.
0: Nipa no omo some mandate no. Any constituency executive. Rather is the appointees and who the assembly members.
1: Okay.
0: And I make another meeting from Manunko to Mubi.
1: Anyway, but more apart in Ankasamone, my main term to say.
0: Yeah, my main term here, come on.
1: Are you sure? But, do you support her?
0: So, in what ways?
1: Say, be honest, say, you pass a vote of no confidence in her. It is, if the party is behind her,
0: tell us what you want us to do. Vote of no confidence, no more cotton, and Kukumoti no more cotton. Namiso Kukumoti, Minibia, and Kotun, the enemy.
1: And I got my son, just say, electoral commissioner, man, second rank,
0: and debut, maybe. Kukumoti, and yet two abano, Minya assembly member, and a Minya government appointee. No crime in crime book. Every weekend be I'm back constituency because NJ be ambassador looking for constituency communication officer.
1: Okay.
0: So most of the time be I'm more constituency. I don't even work at the assembly. Me not more coordinator. Neither me government appointee.
1: But on complaining. Entry am party no.
0: Oh, on complaining today, and go
1: say assembly in any year,
0: any year. Constituency executive, me who say one complain actually.
1: I see.
0: Yes, and car assembly see, then go back actually say, oh, me executive, eh, wait, na cause who, na kebe ba be support it.
1: Tell them.
0: Oh, there be no pressure. My, I nobody is against anybody. And I any me say we should part vote of no confidence. I will be so. Any me adum. And I want your baby age na. And I me boy. Then I say you ma pa jo Muhammad de share nisa no. But yeah, they are twaso.
1: Okay.
0: And assembly members phone because I say na yo GDA say a kufaru ambo na home na Ghana for to abetia. But Dr. Mahmoud Bahumiano. And he kufaru angasa angasa no. That is the same way the all assembly members no the omuso muhu no no omo ni ma mini yejuma
1: okay
0: na me de la me ni ma mini yejuma
1: ja video are ready me enti akra enti assembly no ya send it unti no Jeff enti the omo assembly no kakakra tibra Facebook na behe ya ekoso assembly no ejoso municipal assembly members no omo ensemo omo edi tuja omo press conference omo yeye say towards the passing of vote of no confidence in there. Municipal Chief Executive Mami Jerry Asante no. Inti akra ti Jeff Eba enafe Facebook ye di ato enafe ye he. Yenko inti.
2: Inti ni ye baya. 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Ye si jina ye se ye pese ye party vote of no confidence. Because in susu ye na se. 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Onti mi nye juma na. Omante nye di ma no. Your question is, Mammy, the assembly, a few money. Now, so Mammy put us to baby say, said you're all canoe, one can be a moana, or no to Guantaya pie. And in Amsosa, Mammy by a fin termino, do my phone penny for Mamma de Dada, department, and Noah, and if I be in Sia, what transfer of Munina? What is the other two in a mobile me, Numi and Sanso, El Honoma, Omunia departmental heads, almost say a transfer home. Now, the area whom Kran say, in Prim Prayer, Yaka say, the coordinating director in India, Jumasabria, and then I say, Mamina Saye, Ama, or no social transfer letter. But never soon is here. Any mammy, Sia, Mamina to Nanum to say, no credit, a Onoana, a year, Papa transfer home, Juma, Nano de Ocha, Crano, Babu Sumi, Nuni. 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Last week, your mass opportunity no. If you are your mommy, ni na ni say on the assembly concept na say local government act no on the assembly. Say on the assembly say onu na ya da nu ni. Na ya say ni say onye bibi. Na waka chair subordinate say onye ni nipa ni nyeye ni ya de subo e bo onu da nu ni no. And we chair people say adwuma na ya de ma no no on the assembly. And nti na ma ni nti ni nye no. Nti e busia fo. Ye bano player, ya this radio nyina ne se. Ye ka chairman panyini. Is excellency John Dramani Mahama. Se enedei Josu Municipal Assembly. Assembly members, yes, say, Mami Jerin Asante, you know, to Nkwanta, you're
1: and I don't know, Mami Jerin Asante, just the municipal chief executive, almost coming in the two quantai or mapai. But the vote of no confidence, you know, and Yamasu, and Yamasu, and you know, sir, or morning the two quantai or mapai in the day. I don't know, they are them.
0: What TV? What's more?
1: Yeah.
0: A man for only no muye juma, a woman is a paho. And a omodio manu di. Reasons, basis are omwe de so mutuno. And this is, I think, 2 days today, I'm a tesa in same way, impose there's going to be vote of no confidence. I will, my minimum. On cash in chile executive, no, as a body. What is it?
1: On cash in chile,
0: what is on cash in chile? Because it's the party cannot come and be asking you, say, you say, and I'm a boy. Yet, maybe so, oh, now, what some of the catcher say, ah, and see, Nana, who per se, in a quas AMC, what can
1: I be,
0: Debbie,
1: but a bemo was to sell own country.
0: On country, I don't know, as a constituency treasure. Mean, say, cross over catcher, you say, win any way in a coso. What is it? So, only so, how are? Brandy and Cassa. And then there are some members now, most of them are MPP people.
1: Yes. I just said, I am strong of the MPP.
0: And then we have about some of the government appointees. So when you end this reform, so I'm going to be. And I'm a boy. Aha. And see, personally, no, on my country, say, problem, Nini, now you are no there, add atom. And come back to the oh, why not?
1: Because one would have thought, say, and I'm saying a stronghold of the MPP in Tini. We are now assembly members, no, a MPP, no, they are from the opposition side. Tibi Omo, and maybe a gag, Mameno, and I say,
0: ah, but also, Unzo, Mutu Mujang, and Omo, and a Jano, Eshio Mondefa. It's no, you see, we cannot condemn the two other side. Ubekomu Krona, the assembly members, for can wear genuine,
1: okay,
0: and I may walk,
1: okay.
0: Ubekomu Krona, the MC, so can see a genuine,
1: okay.
0: And I make another message. It's the Afemuni Nano, meeting better than I have no problem because I'm condemning, say, the MC, or more the umpers or Muganki over the MC, and as MC, super say, or any, the Omo, Kobi Omodi Boni in Iano Kore. You get it? So, although how am I can't say, the office is open 24/7. You get it? The office is open 24/7. Simply means unim. You ain't even call MB advice. MC say yes. Debi. So we are ready. So person obane ye ma advice dia. We are always, the door is always open for an advice. Nana, the door is always open for advice. You get it? It's your just dear. Me just so you cool. She anywhere you cost away just so. Debi you cool na. My is nothing is happening there just so. Maybe you cool. Come. And upon we are passing mama me kwao. Come me kwao. Person upon mama me kwao. I get in me. I mean, you know, assembly me. I mean, a government appointee me. I mean, in the course of assembly ho. Now, can you be some here? Some far Ghana Heavy Equipment Limited. I am ready to
1: do, but they said the one who said BB Koso.
0: I think I'm my topic now. They sign me blank. I mean, the course of
1: claim. And you know, the mobile 200 more.
0: Yep, you see, a bit 200 more. Or the body, a bit 200 more. Man, yeah, one they can be a bit media boy. Biano who was to help what he has here because vote of no confidence. Any more sick as you. A very enumguasekesia.
1: Yes.
0: You get it. Enumguasekesia pa. Your castle will be a vote of no confidence. Your political career now have reigned. And I remember. Ah, maybe I never saw any agassi here by a passive vote of no confidence or John Domani Mahamemua.
1: Yeah.
0: Do you know what? The
1: implications.
0: But
1: some will bet him. Will bet me every year. Even though I'm not catching, will bet me because I am a party.
0: I bet me every
1: year. Yes.
0: I a party.
1: Yeah.
0: I bet me every year. So we catch the dear work also the I don't know. Ah na debut. You better sorry go raise him mana. Only reasons. You don't have the basis. I'll bet Mark sorry I could raise him mana. Debbie, come and tell her my internet will table so and I may catch it or say. On back country say this is the issue coming up. What you say? We are there to help. They make another matter. You want the NDC to look attractive in a juso. Hey, a juma ya boy juma kesin ya boy juso. You know how a juso is, and I'm a boy. You know how the big wins are coming from Ejusu in the MPP. Ajimabudu Muni na Ejusu na Mufri Anamebua. John Kuma Muni na Ejusu na Mufri of blessed memory. Anamebua.
1: Sure.
0: Ejusu is like a typical MPP. Anamebua.
1: Yes.
0: I feel like a crisis because of Ejumadinya, the current executive and the past executive. I hear what Ejusu nti. Ejusu is looking so attractive for the NDC. Ah, even we if anything, John Kuma of my head memory. Nyame fa ni crazy. Bibi o bia nyame fa ni crazy. Ni old police station be bia o firi ankasa ankasa ankasa. Donors o onni ho ba. Titi ni etimi tu obekwa ni titi mi assistant. And then I can say you two about 2024 and say hi. John Dramani Mahama warned massively. I will be bia John Kuma kasa ankasa ni kromo firi. Jerry Nasanti as a parliamentary candidate won massively. And I'm a Juma Dia constituency executive, yeah, and a branch executive. Yeah, we're just so. In fact, Uba Jusua, the NDC branch executive, after this is a World Cup. And yes, I'm getting wrong. We took the election as a World Cup. Yen Pese be Jaja be Bia Manako. So we worked so hard for the party to come to power in a Jusu. Now, vote in every year, they vote increasing. We're just so. Every year, they are increasing. You mean, now, Juma Dia branch executive for. Yeah, we're just so straight from Bulwe, San the Besenko, if anything, Achiase, San Besenko, Fumusua, San Kwaso, all the enclave of a Joso. Juma dear, yeah, and a Joe, me and I'm Timibu, me and I'm Crassy, and make sure said the end is who look so attractive. Away, Joso. It is at some way the vote of no confidence, it will have a bigger implication on us. As a political party in Nigeria,
1: yeah,
0: never cannot imagine. So, media advice can the only advice I'll give to the lady is that one, I'll make sure say only the assembly members, you know, because only your assembly members for the beginning and send all the other. You get it? She said, I know anything, anyone to me, my journey be moon. And I never cannot imagine. You know, to me, my journey. So, the assembly body are able to because you will be the more politically. They are very experienced. They have been in the constituency for a very long time.
1: Yeah.
0: So they know assembly, juma, what's the assembly, juma, and I say, what is here?
1: Yeah.
0: Nyansa, and Nibaku for trim.
1: Baby.
0: What is here?
1: Sure.
0: Nyansa, and Nibaku for trim. Until, oh, yeah, advice, bia. You can come. The door is open. Every, there are many executives who are just here, you can see. Very, very, like, because they have been with the assembly. They have been with the former. MCs, arbitrary, they know how assembly work is being done. She's inexperienced. Because I don't work at assembly day.
1: All right.
0: Because the topic where the mummy, where I pass, so personally, no, meet me and conclude is MC no M one homody, and as assembly with the assembly was on Cassia no Korea. Ajobreu, yes, Rom, Ajobreu, where you so. There is something going on called a resetting agenda. We are resetting the whole Ghana. You get it? Yeah, resetting on my winning now. Because we know what the MPP have caused in this country. It's a just so the Ajobreu, yes, Rom, assembly for Musumunyabo Trema, MC, you know, Munyabo Tremano. Why?
1: But a bear one was MC into me and my partner who may complain say they will can ya. Obi a bit me a conclude.
0: Me say, I ne boost the Mukana meti I can you. Me say me a constituency executive. What do you say? I am working in Accra, but every weekend, your branch election,
1: yeah.
0: Every day, I'm was here. Every day, I'm was here. And my friend is saying, I'm in crying quite sober. Now, come who Paul Yando, I'm coming in the fans. I want
1: more. I would say, I try Paul Yando or the MPPT.
0: What is
1: here?
0: Every weekend, I'm Kumasi. Head of corporate affairs, they say, I'm crying. And I'm a boy.
1: Yes.
0: I want to meet him, Juma.
1: Sir.
0: You see, weekends, I'm a as a constituency treasurer. As an incoming communication officer, into every weekend, piano, we will constituency or branch election, yeah, piano, every corner, piano, me will be me who are there, MC by every topic say, actually, yeah, as an executive, say, when you,
1: also, I see,
0: into more my antennas,
1: I see,
0: person, a befa,
1: yeah,
0: abeboa, I'm assembly, mono, and omo temper, abafo, or be discussing, yeah. We send me boy. We team here for the case. We do a catch there. Say on member discussing.
1: I see. So when I go contest, pay me boy.
0: When I go
1: contest, treasurer. And I will beat you. So. Say, MC, who interest? Who are na?
0: Who interest? Who MC? Oh, asema obi sa mi die. Asa oh. Se na obi sa mi.
1: Sa nanu asem nti. Bi a hono wae se.
0: Yeah, Muhammad de maame no. Me ni so.
1: Sa.
0: I am okay with.
1: Uni interest.
0: Debi.
1: In the coming.
0: Maame no. De Muhammad de maame me ni so pa.
1: But Muhammad sa de MC ni kawa e ma wa beti.
0: Sa de MC kan ma me ni beso ana. De maame me ni so. Ye twede ya me beye. Me nka sa me pa MC you.
1: About the mawa sa obeji.
0: Muhammad de maame asa na ji ana beji. Ewo nyame ho. Made odi e mami die meni aso pa. Yes, meni aso. Djuma we na. Me de kasa na na me penti. 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
1: Uh-huh. 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
0: Debi.
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0: Ya to aba. Ana me bua. Enje bia as a constituency executive. Ya ma me head of corporate affairs for Ghana Heavy Equipment Limited.
3: Ya na me san hin bia.
0: Eh kakran kakra. At the country, the head of corporate affairs and a man who Ghana Heavy Equipment Limited. They say, mm-hmm. Not Ghana Heavy Equipment Limited. Egu.
1: Mm-hmm.
0: And you see, I'm new. Kotanaho. Me making sure, say, once I revamp it with your CEO.
1: Mm.
0: Me see, me have a CEO, Jumadi, and Obunti, and I'm going to revamp it. So, what is this now about the end?
1: So, you want to sitting afar and as looking from afar. Who is assembling the enema ecosay?
0: Sitting afar because I don't work in
1: that because you don't work there, but also so because the your party is in government,
0: yeah.
1: You must have an interest.
0: I must have an interest.
1: Yes.
0: Ewadie,
1: of course, the governance system, whatever governance system, the president appointed an MC, the MC.
0: I just of work as a worker. Maybe I just of
1: work. Tell us who I just who be.
0: I mean, what just who be pa. I just want to say, the echo, so you are nine. Who did the MPSO and say, me, me against somebody, me against MC, and me against. Who did the mechanic say, Ochina Makedi, for Cambre, Cambrano, and you reporters, Namunko Jumo, Namunko interview say, the echo, so we're just a year and say, and they are the good people to us to give a perfect assessment about the performance of the MC in the echo.
1: Okay, but what is TTTB?
0: Because me here, me catch you no say no correct because me person party no any me go ase. And I'm
1: what is TTTB?
0: Me say, who be say me say question na? Me am meeting here, me NDC ni mapa.
1: Yeah.
0: Oya dem kura me NDC ni. Enti me hwe, enti dia be yebeka so aye. Because me person party ni be position and I'm boa. Aye pa, re ma course ye kama. Enti the only person obetimi akọ interview no and answer akọ be say that question no. Aye omo floating voters no omo where just no. Omo no omo ni me omo tanta. Enti omo ye survey bia. Say Musa dan kwa ye survey bia. O make sure say ye survey no with floating voters. Because be catch them say give an assessment of John Dramani Mahama's government. What are you talking about? Look at the economic indicators. But pon come am one me boy. So the perfect person obetimi answer question I'll be say me. So if you are sitting from afar and you are seeing what is happening, it's the floating voters. I'm aware, Joso. It's the actual no pay market day. And come in, be the pants and come be reporters for a market war. I call some one or two survey. Be I be say, dear, no cost away, Joso. I yan and say, and you get it. But we'll be Sammy and call you. We have to move on.
1: Then tell me, baby, Sausan, because recently it is a party no NAMC. I sent to Antobia to Temoa. Complaints ni bi ni se part ni bi members ni bi a hijack warehouses government warehouses just one of them de omo niema egu me bi kura de amema mamamfo ahai wa bra government enya ba bi epe ba bi di ni megu a onya. That is some of the one of the NMA
0: entity government warehouse.
1: Yes,
0: e wa just so.
1: Yes,
0: I a party executive
1: a hijack. Yes, won't be sir
0: the any the no hijack
1: en no makan yi.
0: Like warehouse, dear. It was a car warehouse.
1: Let me send me a warehouse.
0: Warehouse,
1: yeah.
0: And the warehouse be anywhere, sir. Any executive and hijacky warehouse be away just so.
1: Warehouse, new one, I say, or more hijack.
0: See, yes, hijacky warehouse be away just so. Warehouse been away just so. I be hijacky. Mama, what he has said, there is a difference between the political party and the government. What he has
1: said, yeah.
0: And the NDC government, the party executive, but be hijacky. And I am busy, a buy a jumo by you. One. See the common fund ba. Common fund ba ye de coin.
1: Ye de adwuma constituency
0: na
1: district o.
0: Ye de coin fa.
1: MC o, assembly o.
0: Ye de ba constituency
1: assembly.
0: Ye de ba constituency office ana. See fa ba constituency
1: assembly.
0: Ye de ko assembly ba ye fa ba constituency office. Into the NIA hijacky. Government project ben ye hijacky. government warehouse be and a government development be na take where so one so we share developmental plan na e wo ho na why same na
1: MC
0: e wo constituency chairman say man na constituency treasurer say man
1: but so because obe hano obetwa hano
0: me bo why and they give you a permit say developmental project we be cause where so eye MC ana meboa eye treasurer na
1: dabi
0: and pen kura mi ana allocation of common fund me na yedi midin to so ana so what are we saying say the executive have hijacked no executive have hijacked any MC developmental project or where so and me say so da na me bizo MC office no key no why say me na wo but say we MC in say ana meboa Mebuana, yeka say yama distinctions omo ye juma o municipal. Me din kaho. Me intese me chairman din kaho. Me intese me secretary din kaho. Ena me intese me youth organizer din kaho. They are among for biomama appointment omo wo constituency executive inimu. Tese na dadmo coordinator, deputy na dadmo coordinator. Ana mebuana. The youth organizer or YEE. Omo na ye juma o municipal. Apart from ena government appointees. Government appointees grand meeting omo kokra once in a while. Ana mebuana.
1: Yeah.
0: So I say mo mi amiti mi amiye deputy treasurer mi amiye treasurer. Me ejuma wey dadie heavy equipment na dey me ejuma municipal to work it be am thing cry am about weekends e met my municipal akwa haja ki bibia na you get it you see there is no intawantawa between the constituency executive and the MC never bibia ni wosa
1: really
0: bibia ni wosa yen intawantawa bia
1: so recently they see a bab so media money at the adenya no yeden
0: dey na buy
1: theatrics and as dey
0: dey na buy say na ye ko ana really intem
1: tell them
0: oh dey my friend no current wo we don't have any issue assembly members no mo ho no omunya in this if wo they are all MPP people ana me boa composition of the assembly members omo wo so there is a survey my CCR to was say it's only about 3 people pay and I think 2 ba ko kura de na ye nims or ye ndc ni sir assembly members for no ye mienu pay about 24 was I were just so 2 people pay and ye ndc for met ma de men sase me bo akaso mu ye assembly members or mu were just so
1: okay
0: they can ni na o mu ye mpp for ngwa we MPP for more organizer mu kura bebere o mu o ye assembly for we don mu ho presiding officer no kura ye kan wa assembly kura no o ye MPP ni ana meboa I was standing for regional treasurer for the MPP mami lady no ana meboa iti de he na ye ne be si o mechi ne be ka chomse de o mu nya ni tabi o mu do mu no mu na o mu te ho ana o mu hu de ye ko so de me ka 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mo ti won o mo discuss o mo asem ye bi esere o mo ye MC no ye don papa ye don ye fun ni me twitwi form da and I am
1: mo doro
0: ye don no ankasa fi yakum and I am pini so mo bi afa ni me twitwi form what you say nti obi catcher o se ye ni constituency executive MC no ye wantawa e ye nkuntumpo there is no truth in it bogu 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die our doors are open down for advice me bwana we are you see uko municipal wa ye wa advisors for municipal wo ni mi sa
1: yeah
0: it yent ye nko jine mu yent mi ko ye chinchin ntwa Brandy advice you see, you can force the donkey to the riverside, but if you can't force the donkey to drink the water, and I'm a boy. Aha, you bet, man, you bet, Uba, yet me for so said Brian too for by home, changing an answer, but I mean too for Mabuana.
1: Okay,
0: yes, I know by imprudent. Now, you are pooping into somebody's issue too much. Oh, yeah, that is it.
1: My headlines, Bibri, I say, to that effect, say, I just MC alleges attack by four NDC executives, including Mame Jerry Nasanti, vote of no confidence. Assembly messages on me vote to in here. No, no, who come on the edge, but my pay chest person chest. Me phone person chest say, hey, oh boy. Anyway, maybe I'm on later on because I am having a challenge with my networking team. Maybe I'm on later, but another year, chaos erupts at NDC executives attack at Joshua MC at their office. Tension erupts at the Joshua Assembly as MC reports at alleged attack.
0: The constituency executive attack the MC
1: yes
0: at constituency the at municipal office
1: yes.
0: The burners I didn't see ya. Is it some of the news headlines? You know, yeah, news portals for now. Among capture story in here. What is it? Min kaida see you ko attacking is on your day. Min ko attacking is on your day. Yeah, you ko attacking is on your day. And you no cry. San news porter with dear no cry. You mean in Ukraine.
1: Mun into
0: you ko attacking is on your day. You ko attacking is on your day. Boni pena wa ya ko attacking.
1: Me be me but okay a bit what my head. I think this time around a bit maybe yes or say the municipal chief executive for Ejoso in the Ashanti region Jerry Nasanti has alleged an attack by some executives of the National Democratic Congress in an interview on Adum FM's Jason said Madam Nasanti identified her alleged attackers as the Ashanti regional NDC women's organizer Gloria Huze, the Ejoso constituency chairman, the organizer, and the youth organizer. They say, Mame Jerry Nasanti, and the subo ebo sanko fui se omona e attack no.
0: Oh,
1: say the MC claimed the four individuals attacked her unprovoked. Wanya omoshe no more attack no on Monday, April 27, 2026, over an alleged warehouse break in involving party executives. Warehouse as well, make these constituency executives were the same people who led the youth to lock down the NHIA office. They all wanted the MC position and didn't get it. So youth, they wanted the MC position. So they have vowed to frustrate me. That is the MC speaking. They have leased out some lands to people and were even summoned to the palace. Nsase ewo ho no je se mo ejitafo ni bi party supporters ni bi e de sase ne ma manfo e ma impo ahimfia fra omo
0: onim one my yenko nsase nsem no so
1: okay
0: e di na obo ye no be so sabo bi o
1: e de na be boy ni nyina ho okay so
0: o se
1: Gloria Huze organizer women organizer
0: e di mbe no no
1: a voterian.
0: I am ready.
1: And some person, okay.
0: Uh-huh.
1: Just consider the chairman. I'm only doing, but also organizer.
0: Good.
1: And organizer, a youth organizer.
0: Or your cremoni.
1: Okay.
0: Youth organizer, your cremoni.
1: And a
0: youth organizer, your cremoni.
1: Chairman.
0: Chairman also, or your santini. One. Gloria Huze. Ofra Pedrivier. One of Ofra Mensia. Mr. Namibizao.
1: Namisha mini mini. When I walk out, when I offer you
0: over. I'll offer you crew.
1: Okay.
0: I be a regional woman organizer, Washanti region. Into who you sure? Sir, Nana, Uncle So, baby, I will be a Michiao, King Solomon. So, wait, Maton. Yeah, Nana. Open so, the developmental king. Nasasi.
1: Sir, just no, just no. Oh, he
0: I mean, okay. Me, some na na na na eka. Inti miwi ana masako. Iya ena na na na ofrani okisi. 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Oh yeah, anguneni. Bet ma koton. 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E asimbisa na mi bisa. Na na. Secondly, Sani Shaibu wa ofen organizer. On off enough in a bio, and I am on the big crassetina. Obetting your sorry will be pim.
3: She riots
0: a coton. Okay, see, as I say, and maybe beer will be a material. Unquasso. You see, we should be very, is a woman, and send you allegation you are. Eh, yes, say a bay. You know where we are, you know how our chiefs. Omo for masa as India grow.
1: Mhm.
0: Do you sure say near the lamb it here? Meet me beton as I see ewo kumase ha. Na bi as me say na me bi say o. The lands as I see na ewo ha no have been entrusted in the kings and ameboa. Oh ya him fufu answer. So allegation obi here say obi o ya ngure ni o ya regional government organizer. Meet me asori anopa. Akontontontontona na o kesi afrani asase. What it be that? What is it? Debut, we see analysis. Analysis. I mean, oh, yeah, sure. Pay face, say, me, the laddin. But in you, you're from Nanako. I mean, I'm not going to be a friend. Ha, Nana?
1: Mm-hmm.
0: Oh, asembi sana mi bisa oso. Ha? Asembi sana mi bisa o.
1: Mm-hmm.
0: Can I do that? Meet me aza. It can never happen. It means it's da. Sansu no obisu ti ni ba mi krom. Once there is a cheap day, I was waiting for to come back to talk to Tom and Sase.
1: Mm-hmm.
0: You get it? So, allegation be one here, yeah. I say, yeah, very careful. We need to be very, very careful in some of the allegations that we are making. The assembly may can say, one, mame na yon A, B, C, D. On te, e jumana se. And I'm a boy, sa na mo assembly may ka. I alleged. Alleged. Because assembly no ni ma amu ni ma amene pe. And I take wa omo yo oma di. It ye di amin ti min ka se the assembly may kane yon ukre da. And I was meant to mean Cassie, the MC so Cassie only your experience, you know, and so you're no credit. You get it? It is never, never, never true. And you no credit. Say, the four people who are born with the an executive for your dear Frafrai. Say, you're too, as I say, a winning warehouse, a way, so.
1: Okay.
0: It is never true.
1: The ladam no msio natural so Paul Yando Abedru Paul Yando no pay wa she black na ohwe di mi na as em say me ni we nya ye Paul Yando em say Paul
4: minya
1: let us say
4: am ya do
1: yes o kasa wo from pa
4: kasa ni de e be wo from
1: adai
4: from un say fitiman day no na NDC for at me abomode at the wound to me akwakotu for 20 years.
1: Hmm.
4: Abrejum 20 years.
1: Hmm.
4: Now as I go for more
3: in Shiraya fan.
1: Hmm.
4: If he say Andrea Fiaday and constituency chairman for Ningina and regional executives
1: mm-hmm.
4: and friend is a wound to me multimedia.
1: Mm-hmm.
4: A boy nine, and you call in Sawam. I presume this is the first time I'm a Bura
1: in
4: Sawam prison.
1: Sir?
4: Me ra, wa. And yes, I'm kidding. I presume. Whoa, ting. Ye chow, sir, wouldn't you be a smoothie?
1: Why are 12 for prison? No,
4: Master, wotina fama wo hwe a wo hwe ni se dia wo hwe nyame
1: ei e bua
4: tin tin tin na e kwen a wo be fa so a wo be wura mu no e je dia wura airport
1: e wase Kumasi dey prisons Kumasi prison dey
4: ye kan se won ma won ti ase won o se yetimi si police station cells senior dia
1: dia
4: but we were central
1: aha
4: ho dia ya
1: yidimiam
4: it is awom ni headquarters na me chere o se series of a year be fem and sane eduako it is dia wutu kwan na o
1: sir
4: he said chew me na aduane a ye di koma wutu me no this is a testy be
1: sir
4: no be so it's not the normal and the usual
1: yes, yes.
4: Of say we do an na ye so a check hey after two mirror ho na yetimi ye ya fa bibia mu tra ne atra jina ha ne jina ha sa ne ye di ekoshia untume na ishia untume no papa ehu wo so sei
1: ei
4: ehu e wo so
1: I just said I watch your goose, no.
4: Minya. And this is why
1: And this is why you're bonnet.
4: The young can, the young can be him. A choir, you do want to me a fast one. A ya, na ahum te. But send me home, Papa. Almost catch a same you soon.
1: Who the hamensu?
4: And it will soon you be you up here. Miss me, present me home, Papa. Na me hu no na wo ntumi na wo so wo sei.
1: Aw.
4: Aden. Aden.
1: Na wo ho ana, ana wo yare. Ontia po.
4: O se onu ankasa wo diabetic.
1: Oh, okay.
4: Ontia se. 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Nobody imagined say asemo a ekos wo because ye nyina follow ye. 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
4: on the same appeal
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4: enka ho mo bi sa me se di enti na I am obonya sa
0: I am not happy about Paul statement or yeah
1: you want me to be happy kafra po kafra you say there is opportunity for appeal near the ensuing days
4: appeal why
5: where your first by court who turn on me for a so the first one crowd of her dear to me dear come on no dear nebesie appeal why adio my yen win yet adio my yen and yet yen can't tell me now
1: okay
5: so we won't mean on me when this in this is here me hen wams yay crop way that should be oh
1: Who and this is
5: me when I'm about the letter or stressed and now who and Nigia be a dela Gina no, the letter Juanigi and J. Now that should be a dear Nimuno. Say yes, one ma. Say yes, one ma.
1: On stressed.
5: Ah,
1: okay.
0: And yet NDC.
1: Okay, yeah.
5: Now, why?
1: And yet NDC party.
0: And
1: as a party, NDC as a party.
0: This is the Mineral Mining Act.
1: Okay.
0: Act 2026.
1: Yeah.
0: And the whole pefe.
1: Okay.
0: Act no eka chile yese. Unim. Na utu e gudye wo. Ewo. Kwa yemu. Anansi yunwa. Ube demu 3 years. That as a 2026. E kufa do baye no be increase ye ko 15 years to 25 years. Aname buwa.
1: Yeah.
0: Ana act no se eta ka se. Se uwa list. Genuine list. Aye de mine. Na unim. Na udi genuine list. Ne emma Paul Yandom se. Onko tu galam se wo baby ya. Without the minister approval, sir, we will call fiance 15 years and 25 years. Into one, Chairman to me have go contrary or against section 14.1 okay. of the Mirrors Commission Act.
1: Okay.
0: Into Paul Yandon.
1: And yet, sustaining ASA and NDC as a party. So let's.
5: Me pacho ti asemna wakanoa. Me the story be asendo.
1: Okay.
5: Me pacho Mirrors Commission. I revoke. Company be from Adamus.
1: Adamus, yeah.
5: Oh, okay, Adamus story. And you're the same story.
1: Okay.
5: Adam, you're prosecuting him.
1: Okay. Well, you better
5: come out. Formal license. Emma will be quite man in quiet. Adam, you're invoking him. Prosecuting him.
1: You better
5: come out. You
1: better come out.
5: Let them. Assemble them. Make an we end this in here. You
1: better come out.
5: Not you and this and CIO. No one needs you.
1: You better come out. But Paul, I've been over. Yes, just so the air cost. What it be?
5: Minya, I just want to say something dear. I'm saying, Debiada, na ya koho na omu PMC na bunu. What meaning to what?
1: We go out to
5: the office.
1: Yeah.
5: Any other day, I don't know, but I believe we say, a kwa ya ye first wa ye appointed DCU to
1: MCU.
5: MC. He should come from omu anko for. What you say? So no matter ye, no more who say wo ni adi wo kwa. They no. You are coming from them. What you say?
1: Right.
5: But they be na obi or osrobi, and na oko hampeke ni pano ekosi ho. Cause as a from day one no, ma mi no hu enye woma konoda. What you say? Mm-hmm. They tell be no. I say they be complaints. Any adiade, eh ho. So ho. And utie assembly members no so asema omo kan. Let you say ma mi na nkasa susu no. Yet, oh, qua, I was a usier Jumano. Now, who a Jumano Homra, especially the act now establishes our local government, you know. What I said, Sia. So, none new Womo and ye Juma. Dan say, who no wajine, who near me, who fees, said your mook allegations or mook, and me, he said, what transfer. Yes, I what transfer will be no, and now a change. Dynamics and another situation. No, Nipa na who feels open or crano. Eh, Oba, or Timmy Yahi, because systems no a war. A quiet fast way, Bibiano, ya will buy near the Abba, a war hoda da. It's in Yasawa transfer will be no. Sometimes no, oh, yeah, the wrong thing, almost try a correct wa was a mint yas here. Almost so me a professional too. Only end this if one I do my bet now. They are professionals. So sometimes, you know, listen to them. What you say? Listen to them. If men can say be on back at you, now we're this way, use discretion. But, acquire say, assembly members now, who know when you know, one way, no.
1: Outside, no.
5: Eh? Omu kwa, sorry, etia. To pass vote of no confidence, no. I know what you.
1: Pa.
5: I know what you. Not just ye, ni jidye, e wumu. When you know, be kwa kwa vye, Frank, amu akwa hene so.
1: Adain.
5: No, on share, I'm a coin. I
1: say,
5: and now, whatever I come,
1: shall
5: I say,
1: or shall
5: I say,
1: or shall I say,
5: Doesn't he work through the MMDCs?
1: Yeah.
5: On working through them. In fact, or person or BBA, or team for coordinating director. So it's of fun MMDCs. What I say? On share no coordinating warm activities in ye. Because I just want to say me. I shall see it. I'll think about this time no. Why visit her some couple of times? I share problems nankasa ewoho. So
1: yeah.
5: Because I sema omo cannot say issue no ankasa na ewoho na ye address it. Nemu wadin nanam ehu na on yeshi uko gana asema was the way. When usuna wo can who na was a wo sha no nyame. What I say one time we cried there, yes it will confirm will be trying a picture. I didn't see you be trying to picture.
1: Well,
5: MC, you know. Oja say o confirm real baby say odi kogu baby no bi twan say wa hwe. Won yi wadwuma yi ntu say wa na. Wo si say nra maami si menti ase. Oja say enti say wo tena RCC ho. Na da bia no wo ye wadwen say TikTok and abeye. Reality na e wo form na wo nkro fo na. And what's the ocean now coordinated the activities? No, to do no you, it will expose it. What does it will expose it? Share a dujama. Oh, I have one notes out. MC, any MP a carboom, a tugala. Yes, for the first time, Abiswa Forest, Obian Ramuda, Mubaye, and a Mutu Ewoho. Ye kan ho asem de den dia na nanom kra pamo MP ne this is obi omumfi na himfie for the first time ukobosomtwe a MC you know ya say onim galam say no hu bi o ti ase e wo bosomtwe o first time ni ntu eh galam say e wo bosomtwe aduru ho enti yesre ye penasem ti na da bia ye kana asem
1: no all right
5: what you say on hwe non coordinated activities of the MMDCs
1: okay
5: na kwaya too many okay. One too many ade okay. Chia say ade we enye papa what you say assembly members na dia o maye no e chere say ye ni gidi wo ho
1: okay
5: na me no e ye say o maye press conference sir dan senka as usual of NDC no Kabadis te jad dem. Unte di Amerika nase. Se, eye ndi, ufizo mungu beti maye nese akwa. Party for ne chasye.
1: Saum.
5: Party for ne chasye. Ena, omu, eye. 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Enyo omu ha krofo.
1: Ok.
5: What ya se? Eye, government appointees eni ho. Omu kan.
6: Omu yere do se.
5: Misya.
6: About 12.
5: Misye, omu kan hubi.
1: Ok.
5: What ya se? Uche signatures no. They are up even appointees kra. It's bad.
1: Ah, okay. The ladam.
6: Chum.
1: Yen to us or yen kwe enim.
6: Chum. In fact, yeah, Ashanti Regional Minister Paul has dragged to this issue. It's bogus. En fam be mukura.
5: And I was on the assembly concept in that. I said the assembly members in council who are at fault.
6: The regional minister, he born home body people say we commit tension down.
1: Ewa, eh just so.
6: I'm telling you. Severally the man have come there.
1: Okay. Okay.
6: Men can calculate no. The man have even called.
1: Okay. Okay.
6: The end no confidence have to come and sit down and discuss.
1: Okay.
6: Well, two na nine abaho men calculate 5 times.
1: All right.
6: Into two.
1: Okay.
6: Okay. Be bia da.
5: Ministeri saka sema ewie. Ukra we suppose be
6: ministeri.
5: Oka sa ewie.
6: E say ewie.
5: Oka sema ewie.
6: Ade ewie say. On what
5: ewie yan ka god of confidence.
6: Ona what o kana mai. O na what ya ka kire e say. Amako hene.
1: Okay. So the last
6: year that's it. He's doing his best.
1: Yeah, that's
5: it. The best in a vote of no confidence.
6: Best.
5: The best in any vote of no confidence.
6: But one can say, but one can say,
5: but this is the same. I was at some mitra. And I guess the president of the region, of course, I was a muncha.
6: I don't know, yes, sir.
5: I don't know, yeah, yeah.
6: Mammy Kibi. What does he say? And the assembly regional minister will not condo any galam say I was Ashanti region. So we need to catch up. You never support.
5: It's the
6: other MNC. I'm not going to die. So be a galam
5: say. No more than
6: that.
5: Me na me kana.
6: Doctor Frank.
5: Ah, who do you wear?
6: I wash.
1: Yeah, we are
5: sitting here. No, no, no. Can't you say you are coming here?
6: Chum. The regional minister, Frank Omakonyemi, will never support galam say. Oh my way.
1: On case of support, or say a koso.
6: Ah, sir.
1: Into a coordinator,
6: there be a course which I said, not Ottawa, and a wash, why is she high so munye? and I make a chair pause. It is never
1: true. It is just a galam saying
7: in the region. There was a treaty in Kapos. It took a journalist, even a take one cow, to go and expose it.
6: This is the Minerals Commission Act. Fanuko ora, ora ho, ye biatu.
1: Ebini.
6: Ana Fanuko.
1: Ebina, mwamo TikToker na
6: eka. Anyano kore. Wey. Se,
7: osu. Wey, anyano kore. Se, na wadai.
6: The MP, he came and apologized to the MP. Ana mebua.
7: Ah.
6: He came and
7: apologized to the MP. Asa no wakano.
6: Ah. Recently.
7: Na, him anu to apamu MP.

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1: Budget, so what you do is that, one, as a mid-year review budget, you know, I'm a beam. Actually, I say this allocation here, they call Ministry of Education. So can we say? They call Ministry of Transport. So can we say? They call multimedia. So can we say? They call house. So can we say? They call the parliament. Of the economy for the past 16 months, I bar them, and I was so happy about this particular budget. One day I can kind of you, and yeah, corner off my own budget. Bia said that the budget was not full of Quran, neither full of Bible, but it is the reality of Ghanaians. Nanka budget be a woman budget be a at any fita, and who I'm quan and a woman former about 3 years ago and 2 years ago. Budget be a de bray biano. You could see a gargantuan name and cause all budget, Yamen Aya budget, Yamen Bayer budget, where the Krabashimu budget. So, my Kenoforiata, Fana of one with Jania. Listen to all the budget that Kenoforiata de buy a big name, but the budget, like I said, who don't go on in a womb. But this budget have shown us the reality of the economy in this country. Look at how the economic indicators were performing too. Under the NPP era, Ghana, Fitch, Moody, rated Ghana as a junk status. So okay. You can't say economy is a junk. What do you say? It's just a baller. Where they could have ye at it's your pansa. And now you can say they have ranked us as B. It's a poor. A small girl who goes to no child B. Why are they a power? Poor bit about to catch channel. But on your junker, poor bit turning about pa. Until I can afford to take Dumba, so what the economy called junk status, and now I can see another Kufadu era. Make us about budget in Uno, the old budget in Amikachi Uno, too. Under a Kufadu era led by a Kufadu Dr. Mahmudu Bawumia and Kenu Fuyata, and the inflation crack over 52%. On we ala, the Lasula Lassana de Baba 23%. And now I can see. Team now your economic management team no money Valanda boys, but they are men that understand the economy. At me the inflation is the quaba single digit inflation. Two, where any do make see na atu force na here. This is a big wake and on my. Under the MPP era, two, unemployment rate was about 16.something%. And now you can say unemployment rate is about 11.something%. Such a beautiful budget. Uko Juma, mini airport, Mikoto, or the IRC, Tetino, Etimoto, Precontrary, the Bretch Hammond. 1 kilo, Nani bought din. Nazi Yami who poor Bantamaju. Not to Angaku 4 gallon. I say about 800 Ghana City. Let me say it and a 400 Ghana CD, 600 Ghana CD. But poor, 2 years ago, 1 year ago, no to Angwaku 4 gallon, about 1,500 good Ghana CD. Look at what Ato Forsen have helped Ghana to. Titino, and I go for the era. You need a more. Now a Juma Mufu foreign, a four Juma in another way, falling up from this country, or because na exchange rate no boy a day. Dollar net me kosa ko about 19 good Ghana City. Uko Bukari wa alaba. Nay about

0: is something good Ghana City. And that you can see a dollar you're saying. A perform. Aye, come on. What in the history of this country say Automobile Association for what I say or matter or money must say Huda? I only at two forcing our name economy. It's me ma Automobile Association of Ghana for it's me to your castle about 50% we open the open the baby of June. Are you getting me? Omo no mutira ya economic indicators o. Ba o miame ma yeti as yes say if your economic if the fundamentals are weak the exchange rate will expose you. Itin an opa we. Me person me do be ko be bia ten. I am basically basing on the economic indicators. Aba o miame ma yeti as ye. Bro for kesiye ni lectures I can see ana mamudu ade be tire Ghana for at the end of the day the digital gate and exposing big time. Chum. The economy is getting to a place where Ghanaians are happy of. Reset agenda now you can't want to have translate in the budget. Look at the allocations. When this is buying, we want to say, government is not spending basa. To say, but Israel, I call Abu, if you use Chrome, say, the foundation stone, as a cathedral, no. And then say, that. When this is a blessing, two, what to be that? This is a bit matinani demo. You see, your deco, the rook of 19, I'm the courier, Koto Vas in Breya, Okoyano, O Mayako Boo, who we are the catcher. I remember, no. At the catcher, I say, now we need, now we are ye, and a boo fast. Who, what to be say, when this is a blessing? What to be say, Cobrani or Babisia bit matinani demo, and the Jumfo bar, a dear to NSS. Payroll so 715 for your man call out free university no now by the Seattle na demo at the school for a doom for bar a D as it just so say at the end of the month on your salary what to be an NDC government that the NDC government is not spending recklessly. That is why they are telling us that we are not spending, so we should be spending. If I scanning good one NDC basa and now you're on. That is the distinction between the NDC and the NPP. That's a very wide distinction. The NDC government think about Ghanaians. Look at the amount of money I got from World Bank. And they invested in second cycle education. What? Now saying on social media, saying "Kola ni complaining of Ebiani, saying our school." What be that? What be? Omo buy, they capped any charges. NDC buy, we are uncapped it. Under the Akufo-Addo era of government ruling, they took our debt stock to about 800 and something billion. And now you can see, at all force within 17 months have reduced our debt stock up to 600 and something billion. All because of my good body ENT. Secondly, on my legacy debt, I war energy sector. Me yes, kaketwa o tum, sa unimpa, and yes, kaketwa. Document in our policy, we bring up APH lecturer. The kind of busia sikatitri di omudi gugana for us over energy sector. Wa unye, wa fa kapa wamba, wa fa mary amba, wa fa amanda amba, wa adi nothing to our energy sector or Ghana. But you came and give us debt. The IPP were threatened, said they will shut down all the plants. Chum kanu kurechire me. For 1 month now, look at how our power sector have been stable. Anya ofanachum. Umpe we are dear now sa pebium. Kayamutu. Look at how the economy is so attractive in this country. Look at how the economy is so attractive. Look at how trade no makoso. Look at how they destroy cocoa board. Cocoa board. Look at how they destroy it. Chupye. Me no we bit nyako pots here. Nyako she juice sack. Over millions of container. A good pot. Because Kobrani person any demo, no your procurement. They are buying things that are unnecessary. Look at the money they were investing, say omu your cocoa roads. Up to now you can see most cocoa roads are in the deplorable state. The NDC came and says Debbie, we need to make sure say the balance sheet of cocoa board are crow. Look at the work Randy Abe is doing. Look at how internationally, people are seeing Ghana. Okay, mm-hmm. The budget is a budget of hope. Budget way have really shown us the reality of this economy. And it's reflecting in the people's pockets.
1: Really?
0: Perfectly. Me say, minimum bra poliandom, it's your bantima jum here, risk was here. Paul, Sika Paul Timidi to Adie and the Kufado era. Onyashi, when they blame you, can see. Paul Timidi handed city codum. Etimiko to do I say. Precontrary. Banti. Kubi. What did I say? Kako. Handed city Timidi drama Paul Yando. It's a pump where we are. At the end of Sapedium. The budget is a budget of hope. And it have translated in the people's pockets.
1: Okay.
0: Look at the money we allocated to even low fee stress. Now, by this time, I'm not for the how we be good poor so. Say the bid do poor in the school fees so. Bisa poor young do mommy say, and that you can see first year students bend the which school fees among. John the money Mahama have taken all of them. Not even that. Uko Ghana scholar secretary that the government have allocated money. Our Monday in Kola, a local scholarship, OBRG local scholarship led by Honorable Kokua Safueji. Fantastic man.
1: All right.
0: It's allocation here for you know, Dollar. Have met its purpose.
1: Okay.
0: Minister
1: okay.
0: Paul on the cash.
1: Paul. Paul, yeah, quite a name, sir.
2: I'm very true. Yes. Nah, make us say, no crazy, me in the Kushia Bant in my dream.
1: Now toy or die, I say.
2: Nah, I'm pa, you share no be did ya, I command DC, no war, a juice.
3: Ne a japa, ye dear command DC, no. I'm pretty,
1: yea.
3: Hey,
1: we am so.
3: A ja, weekend. One would dima MM, I'm so name judge. Now we are the enemy question about yes, yeah. Now me call who a guy, one would dima MMDC now, one who in charge. No. I was shocked. Says, I'm Brian Brain, MMDC is in Hong Kong. Hey, go to that, go to that.
1: Hey,
3: Prequentra. Nantia and nine year yin is a net up a brand call at this idea. A jam would demam and club for no. A jump by a chow, the cause also Namakacha.
1: Okay.
3: Yantia, yes, ye can't budget ya. And yen near ma, why you? Dem near ma, where susu our white dream would say, obey ye in the course of the year. And this is a review budget. So, what's her now describing is a beautiful, maybe on one on Tiasia. Because I dear what project is a Ubeyeno, who a quenya say, Ube sacremu, and now say, would it be before for a becahua, a bebois, diawasha, say, Uyeno. Meaning our 2026 budget, ya. Omube kache yeno. Na enema a woman a bina me bebo a mani. Omu kache se all petroleum products no. Omu tumu 8%. 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Marine gas oil. And also so no womu e increase no by 23%. They were a near ma nina were going to be increased. What ya say? Entinka the expectation is oh yeah, reviewer. Oh, my updates. Sir, enema we are ye tumu no. Eneno mi fi senka ye nya say. Itin boyen, it yen to us wana se, me huni se e dia huchrebi e breyen inti yentiso. Otia se, ye huni sa rada no waki ka we yache. There wasn't any update on 24-hour economy na. Mwamu flagship adieu. And I want to watch them budget. There wasn't any update. 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
3: 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first time me to diesel me see free me car woni poor attendant no e bu mani wie pe because me na me test ye I do 17.63 ah me hwehwe ni biem na me sifri ka ni ni bebu ye se ba kokura so form a ame se 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Kumasi and Ghana hanging on. This is a new use. And you call up the papa beer. Obey your bois. This is a bonus and a coffin. And that's 17.63. Minini buya. Tessa, a bit so for my what, I did when I cost war. But yet, yeah, Becay, and yet, artist war. And yet, this month, 1st of July, yeah, this month, and you're two light beam. At a light beam, so. At the Annebu also. At a rent, many a rent in yards of Kitwell. A month for day or more high, ne bois, what you single room self condominia. Ya can't a bois chow, I presume. What does a binding ya be bim one nipa? A binding ya be bidella, chair, a dear ya can, what you say, ya can't ya go. Now I bear mums and was soon see. Was soon as see when near flat. At ya cassa, won't it? The realities, you know, won't feel libby. Nipa o chiremo. Maza.
1: All right, Paul. Tell them your 10 minutes by ancient 55. The last one no kindergarten people. See be umbisia Chinese kasa.
3: Okay.
1: 5 minutes.
0: Jum 1.
3: China kasa.
0: Paul say that end this bank go borrow 1 billion. I wa meet my dear children. So we buy the statement no. But we be a bi odie ni enko.
3: Me be we. Me be we. Biwa ade ni e bia. E fa so be de nya wo so.
0: Eye.
3: 3,000 me be.
0: 0 million. I dey be boa. E was second cycle education. The person you targeting is say one. The person you build you see one 10 brand new second cycle schools.
3: Wow.
0: What you say? Na ye we are. Ya boa. I'm a get fan. I complete community day schools. No, into one, you borrow 1 billion. We baby.
1: Okay, Parliament approved 880 BB 6 or so.
0: That is 1 billion. Ah, 1 billion.
3: Now, who one got tender? Then on look at it. Who are who fast checking? I said, who got tender? One guy tender.
1: Yes.
0: And this is a bank. I call World Bank. That's your Mopesica. See, come open 360 million.
3: It was only a tender.
0: What I say. Secondly, chum. Paul say, you buy young creative employment, no baby. And now make us say 24 economy policy, no age more publishing house. Maybe one.
3: Publishing house, baby.
0: I won't cry. We call Octagon.
3: Now you have to go out and cry.
0: Publishing house make a one.
3: Me just a Kumasi and come
0: to the economy. No, I put it on. I mean, come here. Chum. Oko publishing house, they are running 24 economy day. Publishing house, gazetted documents. So when you move that, that podium is only about.
3: That's our documents now. What can was here publishing 24 hours?
0: Oko Porter. Oko Porter. One. Oko Porter. First, no skeleton here. And then you can see they are running 24 hour economy. Our port.
3: You want to hear the car now?
0: Oko DV. Oh, and then no cram. Madam, for me.
3: What do you want to know?
0: Secondly,
3: I go many years ago.
0: Secondly,
1: 3 minutes away.
0: You
1: know, Chinese
0: secondly,
1: language.
0: Secondly, Uko DVLA. Deception of DVLA is working at 9. 24 economy.
3: Come on, say DNA.
1: Come on,
3: come on, say DNA.
0: 24 hours.
3: I was here.
0: Uko NHR, Ghana,
3: Assembly,
0: Ghana, NIA. They are working
3: 24 hours. Now, one can't just work out, bro. As one can work out, bro. As one can work out, bro.
0: Language. Education Minister, Bob Monte. I'll be catching and say,
1: kindergarten.
0: Yeah, kwala no so musia Chinese language.
1: Yeah, I'm the curriculum.
0: Yes, I don't see nothing wrong with it. Yet we are surrounded by francophone countries. Ana meboa. Yes, you are French. So ebeye supplementary amai say ebeye fe. Say obabet makaf another language. Ana meboa. Because you took kind be be pa meboa na. People travel a lot. Inti yes at least unim French ka. Not in Chinese, cannot start a brofodia. You are good to go. So there is nothing wrong with it at all. This is not an issue where say Chinese.
1: Why Chinese?
0: But there is nothing wrong.
1: Not with North Korea, not Japan.
0: Who said Chinese? They are in anger because this asema okay. Meti yediye ba the blank eye of me. I feel amate asemna si anka sanka sayi. Say education minister ba mon say we can add Chinese language to our language. Boni bienu. And say she. It is good to be multi-language. Anamigwa. She say wo. Say we be sorry anopa. Na oba be fiye. Na o ka chincho ha. Sika di eni binu. Woni je wo. So nothing wrong with it. And let me tell you, the way Chinese are rising, is it most of the cars are moving in Nano? Look at the Chinese cars are moving.
1: Okay.
0: I believe because the car even the dashboard, poor car, we see from our own Jano.
1: Screen.
0: Most of the things are written in Chinese.
1: Yeah. Not at the kindergarten level, no. Then or no.
0: There be say a addition. Only you know, practice make man perfect. What you say? I don't go start to university. I better know what you say. Madam, for be grow. We have more foreign affairs ministry. Who's your Chinese?
1: Okay.
0: Because bilateral. What you say? The colleague also. I don't want to work in Emirates. Some right. Or this flight.
1: All right.
0: Sometimes you need to understand this language. So I have
1: all right.
0: So you make bro.
1: All right, Della.
0: Let me make French. Let me make Chinese. Let me make Korea. Cry. Let me make.
1: But
0: there's nothing wrong with it at all.
2: I'm pretty sure.
1: Chin chong chai.
2: Because I'm saying that I'm not going to go to Ghana. Che, my main car is a micho. It's a maca on several platforms. Harun Edus Wong. I'm going to go to Ghana. I'm going to go to Ghana. Educational Ministry, who knows the name of Papa, I'm going to go to Ghana. Are they? Now, I'm going to discuss here and open it here as a papa. Who did it here? Mumma, Yuji, the fact.
1: Checker.
2: Any analysis of the reason why ye in China China casa. What you say? Ankolano and Nkosia. What you say? Oh yes, I dena unso mimi dini dipa.
1: Okay.
2: Oh yes, you Jimmy so Utimia. Yes, I deno. Because me who a dear na abba. What you say? A dear na abantia, sisia gana kola, enkosia China casa. 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This is a crown. You travel to China. I ask them get what? What say? Now, all of a sudden, you go to China, casa. I'm say, I dey be a over 2 years be a no. I'm preaching. Say when Timmy and Fabian come here, they over 2 years MSN. How they do so? So when Timmy MPP, you promise free education. Ah, they say you here say no. Near the STEM education, I be come.
0: Whatever.
2: What you say? Robotics near at the Ankara no eye near the ade no. Yet it was an additional. Ah, you dey back ho I improve your educational way say no. Now who the idea me me ntia here? What you say Ghana ha kra no? Who call standard authority ya? You say bibia no should be written in English.
1: Yeah.
2: And it says ya China for e be che ye Ghana ha say. Wo muntro ya banti ye nkosua. No ready na kasa no dia brofo no kura pa en kura no edi etro exams ni ade hwe look at how they are struggling na kura no pon no be fia meme pon na me ne me ba no ye be ka twan wahwan no ana se ye be ni sai go fie ho edi confusion ana si aban no musa o ti ase edi me person me hu what has accounted for say en kura news your China you say say who be TikTok say say ya China need didra to say my colony you. China need didra. Yes, who call a manso? Kelewele. China need chick kelewele.
1: Oh manso.
2: We you do atuma kwa uma. Oh media for na reporter. Atuma kwa uma or tuan petechi. China ni. Shall we be sa car dealer sa? Omsi ene China for. Minim sa ba wa kwaji China for zikau.
3: car dealers, they are complaining. Say China for a tomo chese. Mini anya some kitu wo. Na e di bad ya. E di faso ni benya wo. China kasa no say ye di ma e kosku so mu. What is it?
1: The language den kaye.
3: Missi language di ye no. Bi ye wi a. E di na de ba bi ampretum. E betu mi pa mu. E beti light bill no so. Me rent no e beti so. E ti mi free wa bi say me say fa rent bi na me ka China kasa e chire no.
0: Chum.
3: Master,
1: yes, Della.
0: Uko, Kenya chances.
3: Emma, no, to Amuka China,
0: Mahama Dubai.
3: Amuka China,
1: yes.
0: And maybe be the Homuko China coins. A coin, Babuabra, and I'm a one.
3: A tomba, no, my turn, what I am
0: to the port.
3: No, what about coming? What about can crack you? Say, man, the China coins, or who be do her? We had the China Casa de Tom.
0: Chum, you know something. There is nothing wrong.
3: When you are a coffer, my messiah, soon the Ebra quack.
0: Be Beyonce, woman, so be your
3: Florian, no Pebbian, some more bet here behind you.
0: Me, I'm winning.
1: Okay.
0: I'm a timber sentiment with Chance and the Casa. I say, woman, I say, you woman, one. It helps me a lot, and I'm a one. A woman, so. Because Oka can Casa, a dose will say, add that language, and I'm a one.
1: Okay.
0: So there is nothing wrong, say, a collaboration additional language by okay. China.
3: Kasa. Why China?
1: Any homer?
0: Is it?
3: No, no, no, no. Can be.
0: Sure.
3: Hey. Sure. I would have never been to a car channel. Sure. Now, okay.
1: Where are you hing how? Ni hamas, where are you hing how?
3: Where are you hing how?
0: What was that?
1: Yeah,
0: that
1: no matter to what they call. What was that? Hello. Hello. Hello. Yes, sir. Am I correct? Ni hao ma.
4: Apum ti se.
1: Ni hao ma.
4: Afri ne babesia. Ati
1: ya mutema. Me ya nkwe.
4: Acha nesia. Ani nyina ne kagum. Am I correct?
1: All right.
4: From two communications officer. Me ma money adwuma. The law wa teme tia no kwa ba adwuma ni nyina.
1: Oso jo so.
4: Na me cham regional chairman na kwasi. A great minister na boy rekopoku. Na atema po yan do kan. Eh na am patu. Ghana ha ye ni school of languages wo.
1: Yo bi.
4: Ye said that Kiska. Na kwasi e kwaku sue languages. Wo hu. E ti permit na kata na ta ba na kata. And this aban hu say wo fo ho ka ne be bo Ghana fo a. Me ji di say nyina yesu. Na for yan do kan PPMPP and na am patu. Ya sure mama e si e kwasi a. Your mama ba won ya 7 months ni. I said the economy rate is stable. The bia bo aba from atete o mai kama. Ya kai economy. E no lu bottom o. Don't meet your leverage or water bay. Let me show you know my any economy. More than
1: Oh, line, all right.
5: 0302208358183582 8583.
1: Hello.
5: Yes, sir. Now, suddenly, budget here, we are a proposal, and if I am media budget here, a child was said, then I am mentioned to the DB Tiara, I was said, about Tia Tabia and Abayatia. And I think that very other what case I have in Jolan before never will see a Pia Muka into a new Janifa Eche. So, and then I was about Tia Tia and Wetia, and we have in Jolan to one for the woman, every service, our woman, Womutama, so some woman, a woman, you see, and you will see, and you papa see, and papa ba and you see, and you see, and you see, and you see, and you see, and you see, and you see, and you see, and you see, and you see, papa you see, and you see, and you see, and Mahama.
1: Hey, Mira Sipa, who's also the end saying hello?
6: Hello.
1: Yes, sir.
6: I've got you morning.
1: Good morning.
6: Catching me up for Yanga Michian.
1: Ojo, so.
7: Okay.
1: All right, that's it. Also, Frey, and to also the end, say hello.
8: Hello.
1: Yes, sir.
8: Nana Abrechu.
1: Yes, sir. Roman Father.
8: 104.5.
1: The name is Roman Father.
8: For MPP, Asante Rose. Now, me tell about boy, yeah. But this is Victoria, who was not to for who organizer. And the main fans, I get a master to her as secretary. Yeah. Go cancel or that time of our winning. And the point is, then tell the question now. Don't I know you're the best water for your name? I'm not the true river for the second year. Don't I know? And reflecting with the moon, and reflecting with market. And go for two. Pa, the money will go quickly. The super pa, it's the best way to. The kind of water that we buy now, only this kind. The dollar measure, that's the kind measure. We are not the kind of water that we buy like this. The best way to buy, we are not for that. We say, I do read this kind of, I do force you read this kind of.
1: Okay, Ayate. Hello.
8: Hello.
1: Hello.
8: You were the board, yes. Now, Uncle Swan Cook, I'm not a woman, my mamma, I'm back to you now. You're seeing me in Kamati.
1: That's
8: it. Yes, I'm making a free. Now, Mincha is in a key to gas moving. I was from places in Ninja.
1: All right.
8: This is my.
1: That's right.
8: Mincha with you. Evadisha.
1: Okay.
8: Now, look up to me. Open me. Maybe Evadisha, what is it? Don't be mama. Papa. Evadisha, what is I can pan out the boom, my name is Omobisi, a diner, a double track, and a twitch. I can pa. You might have a couldn't say. Oh, it's there. Why am I the baby boy and this about Miss Samo? Papa or Dipano can be no, oh, I can pa and it's your pass of someone in my you. But some of Miss Sassina, Scatapomism, I told her, oh, Scano, Miss Mofayet, yes, sir. What is the name of my time? Yes, Timofania. Oh, my God, for me, it's come back with an uncle and a little oh, I'm hiding. It's not anything for my name to be the mamma. It's not me to say, Kumasi, my OB, Kumasi, yeah, street light, my sister, you know, you see, I'm fine, Kuan, and Kumasi. Kumasi, you know, you pass it down since traffic light, I said, come back 1 year. Oh, okay, I'm here now. Where's street light, oh, Kumasi, Kumasi, any funny, I hear.
1: Okay, me that say we don't pass the Nikkei mass. Hello. Yes, sir.
8: Good morning.
1: Good morning. Adumo. Yo.
8: I'm not going to be able to do it. And
9: Honorable Victoria Owusua Chao. 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You're confused as a government. Over, the Chinese way, pa, I'm so much like your man. I'm off a so point, pa, and your man, or man, or send a boyando air kind. 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Oh, over, and for no more, you're confused, or not, what about Emma Bamponi say, yeah, say no home. And for the catcher and so for Omo Mobisia. 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
1: and maybe
9: support the free
1: features. All right, FNC has said in a brain tea. 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Enkra Nenko.
0: Enfa Enkrabo, we are my MPP delegate for say, me and my brother Paul,
1: okay.
0: Eba for General Secretary.
1: Right.
0: One thing about Paul, he said he understand the game of politics.
1: Mm.
0: He understand the game of politics.
1: Okay.
0: Onye politicians for Nibia, freely, heartedly, he understand what we call politics.
1: All right.
0: It's Mr. Omo.
1: Omo Tumano.
0: Omo tuma poliando.
1: Paul.
2: Besan yang gumi galim na miyankasa ni ebetu ama medada. Prechu yes sorry no. Me catch a tifu. Any of your phone in answer. Poyando call for Ashanti Regional Secretary. Mm. Number 2.
1: All right.
2: Now here a jumadin my year. If you are bemu ba opposition in an. If there be a year 2 from region be a poyando. What you say? Nipa do not to die. A manti and that. Maku kudru. 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
1: Okay.
2: Na eboa manche she party me koto.
1: Meda CP. Well, Kedu Michelle Park head of Kedu Gaso Vincent. So na Kosia of Food Diaries. Patasi Michelle no pay. Me din na na kwa brand pro chimi dos se OTA yen team ni na sedan come obi bia. 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Ni ready nsa maka makraw.
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10: In Shira Power Sports Enya ntiatiamu enya tani enya dedeyo ena enya kotoko one has one name authentic analysis aye nam so esuade na ye kire yadwene In Shira Power Sports number 1 In Shira Power Sports enya ntiatiamu enya tani enya dedeyo ena enye kotoko one has one name authentic analysis aye nam so esuade na ye kire yadwene In Shira Power Sports number 1
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2: A dear ain't Jaimomi, a disyani egumadi, a who nunina, here a modding tea. 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
1: Lionel Messi has conquered his final peak. Lionel Messi has shaken hands with paradise. The little boy from Rosario, Santa Fe has just pitched up in heaven. He climbs into a galaxy of his own. He has his crowning moments.
2: Cap a la dreta per Xavi, assistència de Xavi, més cap a la dreta per Messi, Messi, Messi, Messi, Messi, Messi, Messi, Messi, immens Messi, encara Messi, encara Messi, encara Messi, encara Messi, 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
3: That's a good ball in behind.
4: For Pavlidis, it's a great opportunity. It's a brilliant finish from Vangelis Pavlidis.
5: Martial, it's a speculative shot, but it's in. Mike Maignan's made a mess of that. Final lead inside 3 minutes.
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2: Well, okay, sure. You know, when I can radio station as so any arope abraso yatina se yamunina che adeba jumedi so I ensure you know, when I can radio station as so any yet I would even some na a day a bravo about and 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Now Manchester Freddy besides hey. Now Manchester woman signing players and hey. Manchester for a Yatitiabete and any channel no Monamo Quakobo UEFA Champions League. But Manchester and said Dania signing Pepe Dia and T. Yabay so you made Manchester on Kobaka Kania. So we made to me I assign in Sibia. Now and also at me Abway. Uko Madrid. Madrid and so in sign Kaka. Medican a utility, but the big question I will be signing on pay, sir. Whether signing some Madrid, Ayano. Madrid trophies are we will feel so much manje any team we will feel same to me and compete so well and to what we did Jose Mourinho abano and you be a with a sign is a Madrid area no we met me meet your mope Jose a bit me a mom good answer to a problem sana when a sign is a yet it here now and a big question and I don't pay you do a whole alcohol number two as all quite Germany and not done that second club or what we did to as a head coach, Jurgen Klopp say, "We present the German identity, no, ever back in the FIFA, say, we call a FIFA ranking. So now, my be abroad Germany. So the big question is, we move players, we meet him as a Cristiano. If the answer is yes, then the team identity, as a sign ever back. And now you be saying, no, person." Jurgen Klopp, a bit to my German Germany and since 2006. We made Jumo Miano. We made to be saying on the back, and I need a big question and I don't pay. Yabi Sir Old Medis winning some Kayapi. Anna Monane, Yadi Abrawa. Yabafia, na Yabafia. Ghana Premier League, you know, so fix us, no. Ababontin as Santino ko first 5 matches. 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
0: 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Over who say we are Berma, but Berma Okoda, Uda Hati, or Banum Pony, you know.
1: About a hardening.
0: A hardening.
1: Cool numbers, no, any location will be pay a duny biatra. Ube be near
0: the my share traffic. See, I no baby affairs here. Oh no, you are moving by the same spot now. You are opposite Rose Palace.
1: Okay.
0: 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No, I will come as in war. Your number is in the susu 0244 0244 27 27 54 54 25 25. 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
1: 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the weekend edition now to the near ma alpha me na the antimen new home come proper no na yet in our banner na yet me the home come on Sunday I be so wet me edi san komo no enso bi ewo eye show yi so 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I know you're dear. I don't so out of pay. Yeah, confirm Ediamo on Kinshasa aya Samavio and also come back credit Roberto Di Zerbi as well to Tony Niyama and Emma Bena or Sue or Tutua or Targeted but our players or Pomono wape players are one more air first target and yes the air option once you know and on so air wape players a bit to MIT man it in a day Aston Ayadiasa ya can say Tottenham Hotspur Edia man swear to me akuye Edia Momo and 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
2: ya mi adu bia boko pa
1: za yes yeah.
2: Yes, I mean, yes, you're familiar, but me because honestly,
1: okay. And
2: is it maybe Sumyani?
1: Yeah,
2: yes, Sumyani, the ABM.
1: Sumyani,
2: oh, yeah, definitely.
1: Moonlight FM,
2: yes,
1: definitely. And you asked a friend, so yes, Sumyani boy, and also, Eba, there be a kind of saying, Kinsman, son, I'm making Kinsman, yes, Sumyani boy, into on also Eba Besra, and Zah Prince.
3: Okay.
1: Na design.
3: Trade them for your own Roma. Be better than Aka.
1: Yes, I mean, she took a credit, but me, she took a credit now. And Kumubi, Kumubi, Odi, we are bidding Kumubi. No, I'm a Kwame Fremi. Kwame Fremi, I know, say, what there was, I did not know, and I'm say, the idea, and yeah. Na mi se wo kwa mi bibie ni echi ti yaba ebe din ko bo kakra
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1: o bisa o se
3: ne hoye e haye kwa ho
1: o se ne hoye o ne hoye yabe abu jia yaba so ebe din ko bo kakra e wo e su no so enti ya no ajao messages ni yaka yakin kade ma mami sa se from Joshua Olutuo Joe ye din ko bo kakra the next 20 minutes nyina ya wo dia
2: very well
1: ye ni a list of CTO ye din ko mo
2: Gabi on se over the last 1 week they be me betna ha a transfer news na eh ya me de ba and there's a specific reason for that
1: okay
2: on the when you are in the transfer season the news no above very very very thick and fast until 1 minute the next minute when you say na update aba you see as soon as you see a free club we echo a different club and very important say ebema yetie phone atini maybe ase concerning the deals clubs no e close because Gabi in this particular window no it looks like we are going to see very historic things already Yahoo Brandon Morgan Rogers sorry
1: yeah
2: with Aston Villa Oko Chelsea, and I think so far that has been the biggest transfer so far. But you may be El Koso. Different clubs across board. Gabi, enna as at 11 p.m. Enna eba abontin se. Cote d'Ivoire for Brandt FN Young Diomande. Real Madrid for Atiska 100 million euros. Oh, Moody Fisher, a brand in din din din din din din din. And they want to sign him ahead of a season at Eban. Now, and na Jose Mourinho aiding Komobi. Oh, he said Real Madrid must start pre-season and they're already, you know, doing the activities. Jose Mourinho air share modern ball for players now or at his disposal. No, any business on a simbi. Say players now on OCC and we need some reinforcements in the team. Also, of course. Onukonya ekranka obenya more pacey players in the team. Inti player otumrika say your bobo on si wings no so obetimi otumrika nya ball no cross it into the box. Those kind of profiles. Inti no I wasn't surprised.
1: Oh okay.
2: Say Young Diomande na se ma ba abontin aye say Real Madrid ehwehwe no. But Gabi during the World Cup so bekaya the same Young Diomande was being sought after by a Paris Saint-Germain. For the same 100 million euros.
1: Yeah. Leipzig for Nantes.
2: In fact, what happened was that it looks like the bid had not even been submitted officially. Not any name room. Say 100 million, that was the asking price for a player from Young Diomande. And see, as of now, it looks like Real Madrid also want to match that price. One person the Baba from. Because once you bring it down, it means you are trying to tell the player that whatever is the asking price at PSG for no air quote, no, he's not worth that. Now, only Madia RB Leipzig for no air can they have rejected the bid, that's number one. But after rejecting the bid, no, they have made it clear to a Florentino Perez, see, who company say you're voting out as president of Real Madrid, no, okay, say there's going to be a 150 million euro signing. If that is the case, then that should be our player. Catch that man saying, you know, say, who be a president of Real Madrid? You make 150 million euro signing. So, if that promise is to be fulfilled, fulfill it with Young Diomande. So, now that's the asking price of RB Leipzig. They have capitalized on the promise of Florentino Perez to ask for more money for their player.
1: But I think that the last time PSG coin, sir. Around that 100 million or more, no, I'm about because I'm playing near 120. So, why 30 now? Baba Kahun,
2: and to make us a miss,
1: okay.
2: So, they have capitalized on the campaign promise of Florentino Perez to increase the asking price of the player. And I think that is a very creative business to do, Gabi. In this transfer window or in this transfer market, if you are not smart, more money for that player, no, you will sell him for cheap. 100 million is not cheap money. I think Young Diomande is being overpriced. Before Gabi.
1: Even the 100.
2: Oh, come on. Young Diomande. Unka, Yaji BBR 70, 80, honum. Because I know the player has a very good potential. Like, the potential is there. Now you know that this guy has something. Even when you look at his track record, Nima Wafim, through his career to get to the point he's at now, you can see that, no, there's something special about this boy. Only 2, 3, 4 years, beer, he'll be able to reach that potential. But 100 million, Gabi, until I'm going to focus on market, and I can agree to some extent, because if RB Leipzig, everything else shed that loophole and points to Florentino Perez, so we'll call you a promise. So we'll be a president, we'll be signing one player for 150 million, and then my master player, no, any player in Diomande. So that is what Real Madrid are facing right now. And I think, sir, RB Leipzig will not back down until they pay that money.
1: But do you think, sir, Florentino Perez, in terms of transfers, will make it a big transfers.
2: Yeah.
1: Big 250 for Young Diomande. Though said that's the asking price now.
2: Yeah.
1: For RB Leipzig. But Florentino Perez.
2: A bad impasse of the jail to
1: me.
2: But on said, as of now, the other story coming in from Real Madrid for us, and you say they are trying to look at exploring a deal for Rodri. If you look at the dynamics here, Paul, it is not coincidental. Say these two players have come under Real Madrid full scrutiny over the last few hours.
1: Okay.
2: Because Odiyeche Rodri didn't here, Paul. Look, Rodri Eka say Onyaya, he will come back to Spain. That has been the position of the player. So currently, he's under contract at Man City. But that contract is in the last month, the last 1 year, sorry. And player Biano said, contract, make a 1 year or contract, no so. You automatically enter talks with the club, no? To see whether there could be an extension. Gabi Rodri did 30 years. It's the usher player, Nankasano Uhune, Nekaliban, winning the World Cup now, 30 years. And Manchester City don't want to allow him to go now. It looks like they want to give him a 3-year deal. But that 3-year deal, Otuchin and Asi Kakra, because he wants to go back to Spain. Emma Basuna for crowd because oh, yeah, Nyasa play and cry. But do you know what Real Madrid is doing now? Real Madrid have a strategy. So, almost a player, no, the contract, Akabe, 1 year or so, they find a way to throw in the speculation in the air. No more, Sabe deny, oh, play away, Yam Peno. Shady Omri Ibrahim Akunati. He allowed his contract to run down and then Real Madrid, Ecofano, free transfer. It would have been more creative for Real Madrid to wait for Air Rodri. 1 year contract now Akano to run out before they go and pick him up. But as it stands, Florentino Perez secretly is looking to have some engagements and talks to see whether they can go and bring Abraham a friend Air Rodri Cascante Hernandez. And Gabi, if you ask me, look, Udia Fatun Chance player no person caught back to Spain. Real Madrid have always been very smart in the market. But as it stands, Manchester City also try say Ombetnia convincing Rodri to stay. There is no way Man City will take anything less than 50 million for Abraham Tiafoe and Rodri. There's no way. And so that is also another interesting aspect of the issue that we will look at in the coming days. Whether or not Rodri will be convinced enough to sign the extension at Manchester City. The agreement I am hearing is that one person money 3 years more. So on Tina City, no, or Chichin and I say he doesn't want to sign. But at this point, no, so no, Madrid want to go and bypass their originally, you know, established idea of buying players. One year, no, so no, Marco for free transfer. No, it looks like they want to bypass that and go and bring Rodri to Real Madrid. But we'll see how that goes. I know in the few hours, in the few days, no, you better see updates from there. So, Oka Nina Boma, you realize that it could possibly mean that Real Madrid will want to spend or be looking to spend more than 150 million euros on Abraham Tiafoe, Yondi Omande, and Air Rodri. No, it could be more than 150 million euros. And as to whether Florentino Perez will sanction that, only time will tell. Gabi Anopeyana Mitese Manu Kone of AS Roma, France international boy, you know. It looks like Manchester United are following him. And as it stands, no personal terms have been agreed between a year player no, and in Manchester United. In principle, Madia Kano, and they say club to club negotiations no, ebe go on. But the biggest twist for Air Manu Kone deal, no, and they say, on also train PSG. So, Mbabefano. So, you look at the linkage between PSG and the French players. So, player be above France national team. No, who they say a team like PSG, bit Mbabefana. They would rather consider that deal than to move all the way outside of the French league. And that is one thing I've noticed. Because to play in the French league, number one, you have the comfortability of playing with players that are familiar with you. You are still in the French league. You still have the guarantee of becoming a more developed player before maybe thinking of going outside to go and play outside the French league. It's at this point, you can tell, say, Manu Kone as a player, Onyaya, Nkobekwa Kobo PSG, and he's waiting for PSG office. That is why at this point, even though he has agreed principle in terms of a new wages no with Manchester United, there has been nothing finalized yet.
1: But PSG, you know, one year choked in Fifiono. Warren Zaremo, Jao, Vitinha, Fabian Rizzo,
2: and that is why I think, say, Manu Kone any a good deal and a PSG for. Sorry, Roma phone any a good deal from Air Manchester United. They should allow the player to go. The player must go. Because, Gabi, another thing I've realized about Man United is that this particular window, they are reinforcing their midfield more. as the emphasis no e more on midfield, and I think it is linked to Michael Carrick ni philosophy or person of the Manchester United. Originally he was a midfielder who played for United, and when you look at the kind of structures that he wants to build with the midfield now, it is something that is something that we want to see happen, because look at how Okofa Yuri Lehmann from Aston Villa, number one.
1: Yeah.
2: Okofa Chelsea for player Andre Santos.
1: Yeah.
2: For 50 million. And I think that even if they didn't have any idea or target that they had in mind for the player, on coming to me for player for over 50 million, for 50 million pounds. Because player know the kind of baller Obama at Chelsea, no one a bad player. We no one started yet.
1: Yes, yes, of course.
2: But he was a very excellent player. And for Chelsea to make that that profit on his sale, no, it means Manchester United have a plan. And you see that that is what he wants to do. In fact, he wants to reinforce the midfield. But I'm sure players like even Mason Mount may have to leave. You can imagine, say, the World Cup, no.
1: Yeah.
2: He was super, super excellent. So we want to see that kind of transfer, because me, I think, say, Manu Kone has a better chance in Manchester United than going to PSG.
1: So, Mami, Mr. Manu Kone and Arsenal, so the NSN and also Akusi.
2: For Arsenal right now, no, mm-hmm. I think they are prioritizing Bruno G transfer. No.
1: Okay.
2: Because, and Rambe Bekaye, they don't want Chelsea to hijack that deal again.
1: Mm-hmm.
2: Already, Morgan Rogers transfer. No. Arsenal were in pole position. Arsenal were asked to bring the same amount of money at Chelsea they bought, and then they backed off, saying said they were not going to increase anything above 100 million for him, Morgan Rogers. And at Chelsea, found who here in term echo for Morgan Rogers buy for 170 million.
1: Mm-hmm.
2: So it was their loss, because if you really value the player, you will spend that amount on the player. And if Chelsea bypassed and went to pick that player, then it means Chelsea also realized that no, the player is going to be of value to them. But as it stands now, Newcastle for a Bisa for something around 80 million for a year, Bruno G
1: from Arsenal. 70.
2: Now 70, no, you already know that Newcastle, they have become very stubborn in the market. Gabi, Obienu may be in the Premier League. And you know why? It's because of the Morgan Rogers transfer. After the Morgan Rogers transfer, Obiti Elliot Anderson transferred by just 1 million. No? It increased the ceiling of players and their value in the Premier League. Internet, so Castle Oko pay Premier League proven player. Be ready to spend nothing less than 80 million. You will have to spend. Bruno Guimaraes, what did 28 years of Gabi? 28 years player costing 80 million pounds.
1: 2, 3, 4 years back, and KB are 48.
2: 52.
1: Yeah,
2: that is how much you will get for a player who is 28 years and above.
1: Mm-hmm.
2: But today, we are buying those players for 80 million pounds, Gabi. So think about it. Steve Parish, chairman of Air Crystal Palace, now I can ask him. After that deal of Morgan Rogers, no, or money clear to Chelsea from Penny for truth, but that Egbali said, look, your player now more cast emotion in Adam Huerta, no. We're not selling for anything less than 100 million. We're not selling for anything less than 100 million, Gabi. Adam Huerta. I agree, he's an excellent player, and I give him all that respect. But if you want a player of his caliber in your team, I don't think you have to go and spend 100 million pounds. But after we saw that deal of Chelsea for Morgan Rogers, also there be that, whether it is you or any other team who is coming for Adam Huerta, for you will have to spend more than 100 million. It will be maybe. And that's the situation in the Premier League right now.
1: Okay.
2: Gabi, Anopeya na Diario Kouakra Tai or Spain.
1: Mm-hmm.
2: Edibe too just say, Arsenal have submitted a bid of 100 million euros plus Victor Gyokeres Omodepe Julian Alvarez from Atletico Madrid. And when I saw the news, no, I laughed for a few seconds, and I was asking myself, Barcelona for what would they be thinking? What would be their response? Because originally, in yet he said Arsenal for they wanted to make a signing, even if it was not a marquee signing. They will make a couple of signings. If you look at that signing, you realize that okay, Arsenal for no, they are in business. Pakabi, do you think maybe so? Just help me here. Do you think, say, Gyokeres
4: plus 100 million euros. Oh, and yeah, it'll be a 50 million and now 70, 100 million euros.
1: Hey, outrageous.
4: Oh, come on.
1: Now then, on person of my Julian Alvarez and
4: a
1: boy.
4: I don't have in the buyer.
1: 200 million, you know, because Vito Jokeres for now, Okoto Vito Jokeres.
4: You will spend something like 100 million.
1: 100 million. What the AB Crow Uncle Cry AB 90 million pounds. In this old year, 90 million pounds for Victor Jokeres. Now, what can I call Bruno? You can't say, you can't say,
4: Jurodi.
1: Debbie
4: Jurodi. You don't have a
1: lot of money. You don't cry 100 million. I said, 190 million. Aye.
4: I don't need piano for heaven in the Siba for me. I don't, you see, and that is what how the market has now. Look at what the market has done today. Look, the thing is that even if it is not true, Gabi. The point is that compare Victor Gyokeres to Eyo Julian Alvarez in terms of their numbers. And opinion you can watch them on Love FM. So, and you realize that it is quite clear that Victor Gyokeres, his performance for Arsenal last season, they would have wanted more from him. The truth of the matter is that Arsenal, for me, if they want to be very progressive in what they are doing, they will have to give the guy a chance, a second season, to prove his worth, but rather add one more player to him. The solution is not taking him away and bringing Julian Alvarez. Julian Alvarez alone is not a solution to Arsenal for goal scoring problems. It cannot be.
1: But even Krampon said, who a team last year now competing so bad the UEFA Champions League. Your dream was now Ankanya require the FA Cup. Now what the Carabao at the account. No the Premier League the account.
4: Good.
1: Which I went to making in a move back on the ultimate. So who person maintenance happy person
4: now? Why are you Victor Gyokeres?
1: Yes. All this has track and move about the camo. Then we prioritize it back with the big matches are. Now back on our board, other matches. And then what do you now open? Meanwhile, I can't have it. I go on our back when they were pra.
4: We're pra.
1: Obe kwa banabe.
4: And Victor Gyokeres gave them at least 21 and above goals and assists throughout the season. It's just a way to buy a watch 5 goals. No! He is a good player who, if given time, he will settle in the Arsenal team and he will help them get the goals that they need. Into the whole 100 million plus Victor Gyokeres. I'm sorry, but if Arteta is looking at that thing and he's sanctioning it, yeah. And maybe your person will call that fifth and sixth in the coming season. Because, Gabi, you agree with me that the playing field has been leveled in the Premier League. Season here, baby. Look at everybody who, the top teams, they have all brought in new managers. Tottenham Hotspur now share business all year this summer. Taking 80 million for a Sandro Tonali from Newcastle. And Okra can be in Newcastle for Omonu Mebienu. Because if they sold Sandro Tonali for 80 million, why wouldn't they sell Bruno G for over 80 million? Do you do that? Chelsea and Xabi Alonso went in for his marquee signing in Morgan Rogers, 117 million. Michael Carrick is making signings. Somebody has here. So Arteta needs to sign. But if this is the approach to sign, I don't know what they are targeting for next season. Gabi, Chelsea have done their thing again. And I think that by the time this window ends, the biggest winners will be Chelsea.
1: In the transfer window.
4: This transfer window. Someone named Aston Villa for set piece coach, now your friend Austin McPhee.
1: Yeah.
4: Chelsea Falcofan. And now it was confirmed that Austin McPhee said goodbye to the technical team and the coaches, as well as the playing body at Aston Villa, and now he's making his way to a Chelsea Football Club. And now me say what? This is one of the biggest things that will happen to Chelsea this season. And throughout the whole week, no, me did Chelsea for whom come out back to back. In fact, and now me receive comments. We say Adena Chelsea for news in corner me did to our team. Of course, they are the ones who are making the business in the market. Gabi,
1: Oko Premier League for now.
4: For now.
1: And even the big clubs, you know. Big clubs, why
4: are they signing? Man United, if you know, you told them must be free, or my marquee signing, sir.
1: Yes,
4: it's just what's coming to the market. But now, they're not only going for players, so Gabi. They are going for specialists in set pieces to come and help the Chelsea project next season.
1: So, me Chelsea for them, minim dia ebia omuhu ne say ya because wo eya kweva wo dada
4: good
1: which last season obi ehun say Chelsea wo compare to the previous years na ya kana say ba ku wo mpa ma asa na o mede enjuma eske ba yi
4: that's Pochettino
1: oh compare yeah. Sa time ni nyina ya ba
4: yeah.
1: Chelsea set piece is nasesa
4: yeah.
1: Obi ajidi ye pass Bruno Clever ba e no ni e ma ye kama and enjuma eska so Liverpool no ye dey ntia is it their Arsenal for ni ye ntina Chelsea asa kokofa McFeed ne ba ba kan wan as
4: it is partly the thing but the point that must be emphasized ne and say Ushe Modin Boa Austin McPhee Ayenwo Aston Villa na. He helped Aston Villa to score 29 goals in all competitions last season through set pieces.
1: Okay.
4: That's number one. Number two, when I say he's a specialist in that role. In you know, a core coaching school. No? He didn't just go and study coaching, but he decided to specialize in air set pieces.
1: Okay.
4: Now, when you look at the track record of Austin McPhee now. He went through a certain order, a certain rank. Edumobi was at House of Midlothian, Scotland national team. No, in fact, in Premier League, he cannot only Portugal for a year, Juma. Off season, club teams no echo in recessor. Then he goes to Portugal national team to go and help them coach set pieces. So the experience and track record that he has built over time, no, and the success rate of all of those things that he has done. And then I'm on the credibility now. She say Chelsea for no person phone number. And when you look at what Xabi Alonso wants to do with this project now, he doesn't just want to build a team that is highly expansive or mobile free-flowing football. He also wants to have specialists who are going to specifically help the team to score goals.
1: Okay.
4: And Uyemi Fiona, there's also one thing that Chelsea, it has affected them so many times. And I know I'm Bekai Oha. Since 2005 to 2025, Gabi, every season between that period of 20 years, Chelsea conceded more than 30 goals in all competitions. So, Sebemi and Xabi Alonso don't bar. And you must say in America, how can we reduce goals as well as scoring more goals? ABR, the set piece that we are going to use to score our goals, wouldn't be the kind of set piece that Arsenal for any show of goals.
1: Mm-hmm.
4: But by the time we are done with the league, you will feel the effect of Austin McPhee on the team.
1: Okay.
4: Now, Okokabo Mutkwebana, it tells you what Chelsea can do next season.
1: Mm.
4: And I honestly think, Sir Gabi, what we are going to witness next season from Chelsea, it bears something remarkable.
1: My name is Omeno Nusuwebi. Akabako. Akabako. Quick one now, Memfa, Genoa, whether the German team, no quick one. Yeah, yeah.
4: You say Liverpool, you are not really hearing of Liverpool.
1: Yeah.
4: Unim Nientia. There are a couple of things happening there. I think that Liverpool Fona are very careful of how they do their recruitments. Ushaya last season, they broke the British record for transfers twice in one window. Wabra Mokofa, Abrantia friend Alexander Isak, bought him for £130 million. Omokofa Okigo Ekitike and Susa, close to about £100 million. And even Florian Wirtz, Krabbe, it was, I think, over £90 million. Gabi, you see the introduction of Eye Andoni Iraola. So, what you can realize about the Liverpool team right now is that they would want to emphasize more on helping current players or more horses to develop in a certain way. Because Andoni Iraola, there's one special thing about him. Say, only players Eye Juma, he does not necessarily want to have a talented player who is talented from day one, who can give him the results that he needs every time. Into the Oshé players, but it's Antoine Semenyokra now. At the time when he and Donny Raiola joined Bournemouth, no, the trajectory that he sent the players on within that period, Otimima players need to be a picky year.
1: Yeah.
4: So Antoine Semenyokra is one. Number two, Dominic Solanke.
1: Mm-hmm.
4: Number three, Alex Scott now Chelsea for Oshé and Okrasi Siano. And Oshé Dominic Solanke, Diana, by the time he moved from Bournemouth to Aye Toriyam Hotspur, no, he started declining. So it was very clear, Ocean the graph now. When he was at Bournemouth under the leadership of Andoni Iraola, there was a certain projection with his progression and development.
1: Okay.
4: And that is one thing I think say Liverpool Foco for Andoni Iraola so Ombe Kuchi Omuno, they wanted from him. It's at this point you realize that there are some Liverpool players who were not bought for expensive amounts, but they are going to be part of the team this particular season.
1: Okay.
4: A bit to say Conor Bradley, mo, Curtis Jones. Mo. There's a need for Eye Andoni Iraola to carefully examine these players and help them to go on a certain trajectory obe coach you more successfully and progressively to get the best out of them. And I think that is why we are not hearing a lot of them, a lot from them in AETA transfer market. We
1: A quick one, the appointment, Jenkins Club, for the German national team. Now, Minko Kingsman, so
4: on say Germany Foko for Jenkins Club. No, I honestly think that they had to convince him to join them because Jenkins Club, a Liverpool, you know, okay, on one interview, be say. When he was at Liverpool, he immersed himself totally into football and coaching. But Oye and so oh, Jaino. Opeso Okoje na homie. Okoje Pep Guardiola, sir. He wants to focus more on family and have a good time with them. Because, Gabi, when you are coaching, it's not easy. Your mind, your soul, your body is invested in the game. So you have very little time with your family. And I think that is the situation of Ajax in Klopp. But at this point, Julian Nagelsmann, after that very difficult period, World Cup at the expense of Air Paraguay, run of 32 years, you know, it meant that the German national team needed a certain transformation, and the only person they thought it wise to go and pick was Air Jagging Club. But can be Usha Jagging Club now at this point, on pay how be brave until Obaji Ajumano, he has made it clear to the media.
1: A mess stressing me.
4: Masa, Udi Matema, and run this major Jumanamu, Munya Madia, may call me baby. Mim passing beer, Adam Udi Matem, Ebedi me family atem. Me judge manako no severance package. Me impair ABI come a 3 years contract. And I see car I also 4 million. Munche me see come a baby on pet on baby. I want form. Me judge manako con baby.
1: Nani ano anya onke because we di anya di atum di di ne baba.
4: No, tye. So that is why he's speaking to the media, not the fans. Oh, because okay. Say it did the attempt every media phone air bar. It forces the fans to do more. So the media need to be very guided in Germany because Gabi on himself Julian Nagelsmann. He was subjected to a lot of abuse. A lot of abuse. And Abia not went to me and can't for himself. But Klopp will make sure that he's... Because look, coaching a club team is different from coaching a national team. And I think he said he wants to make sure that the right things are done for them to make some progress.
1: Okay. Me da say, me kwa Kingsman, so me wia na mabasa prince, so if you ni ababi wiyo fi, na fi yeti mi edi, ye look anon, so e hon komo, kakra. Me be wia na Kingsman, so me ni mse bia, you ever heard the work in Ankasa for Schenken Club? I was German, you know. So be to me, I and as went to me, and yeah, the prelims in the MSA, pray once in the juice and here from the Dazoo. You better trust her for them better. They are also ever where you saw me before then. And some of the Akabian so to me at Raso. But I'm going to call it good morning.
5: Good morning, Sir Gabi.
1: Nah, Sir Mpumi, yeah, dear.
5: I'm here to my home.
1: Okay. Meaning, baby, I just had here for one so, oh, dear, fine.
5: Okay, so my young chat here for now, young chat here in common. And you see, one thing I love about football, a memory is a here na football where deba. And my name is Adibu Obiasi, a di memory is ba and tem chen football. I don't actually know, but I know football. Let me take you back to your story. When him said 2025, Madrid boy La Liga game against Leganes, and that game ended 3-2. And the other game, now there come an 18-year-old guy who was playing for Leganes. He was doing very well. He was so instrumental in the game that he wanted to change the game. At a point in time, on your shot on target back on, or for so a corner kicker after San Amaru dash train on car, Leganes had to come and be a 3-3. He had a penalty, Yanji and Faman, a very controversial penalty, and a Kylian Mbappe ball free kick. Right after the game, this 18-year-old guy was in the news, sparking tantrums, cacophonies. Said Madrid, the VM the Momo after game interview. No, he can't answer. He will happen in whom Selegan is a co post this. An interesting story. Right after a year, Real Madrid is preparing $100 million for that guy. You want their Monday? The story now here can. So, a guy in 2025, the first professional game he played was against Real Madrid. After that game, Okwa Bonte say any penalty be a Momo, and now. Like they said, Real Madrid, open their barber shop meeting. That's what football brings to us. Interesting story. And see, Paris Saint-Germain was in the news, and as a moment, the very first day that you and your Monday kick the game in the World Cup, and a team started say a ban. And Gabi, do you know, say Paris Saint-Germain started here, and a Real Madrid have a boom. And what check here? The moment Kylian Mbappe joined Real Madrid from that day till now. The transfer tussle and transfer bid between Real Madrid and Paris Saint-Germain are very interesting to watch. So, time immemorial, yes, everything about Real Madrid, Paris Saint-Germain be block it. Mm-hmm. Yes, Jao Neves Beba, Yaman and Co. Rodrigo was on the verge of joining Paris Saint Germain, Madrid demanding back. Yes, Vinny is no more needed. He's joining them and they will not even allow him. So between Paris Saint Germain and Real Madrid, currently in the transfer window, from last season till now, the fact that Tassela, yeah, enjoy anytime a player is going to Real Madrid, PSG will hijack, vice versa. Into the next one, hey, Abraham and Dean and John Dion Monday. And you see, yeah, Mathieu Fontia say currently, as we are speaking, say about history, any success, if we for the past 4 years till now, Paris Saint Germain is having everything that they can use to entice a player as Madrid can do. And I'm repeating, success, any history, you found two chances, see a Yekasan Pim Pim, anything that Madrid be entice a player behind the PSG will be. In terms of success, it's likely they are about on the verge of dominating Europe again. In terms of finances, some will be. So now, because the Paris Saint Germain and Real Madrid the player, we need to carefully analyze because they are on the same pedestal. And the BM, during their mandate to Paris Saint Germain, it's just an icing on the cake. That be cake in a bit near the without the ice, but I fire the ice and better so. Paris Saint Germain just want to show consistency by bringing your Monday because already flanks, no, and you're packed already. But during your mandate to Real Madrid, it's a real business. That is where he is needed. No crap party you say. So only say no, why not just obey move to Real Madrid? We will not talk about this transfer. Because on any day, Kebe only say.
1: Yeah.
5: But because only say deal now tight, you know, that's why we are talking about this one. And now we have a saying in our local adage say, Okoto so tumfoni bubi bia.
1: Maybe you're born of pampai, no.
5: Yes, that's a transfer window. No? Madrid, yes, sign is Bibri. But the peak transfer news are another day to Bibri, no. And you're subjected to one area on the field.
1: The France.
5: Thank you. Yes, that's it. Bakola din anfa. Yebeti olise din anfa. At a point in time, duza duwe bi kwa be fame anfa. And anejwa di omandi. So, mi teacher beka che me say, in any rumor, there might be an iota of truth. And maybe this time is serious. O cheke last season, Real Madrid team ne boy na. One placer, ne ye less in terms of creativity, was the right flanks. So the burden was on Vinicius Junior or Cristiano Ronaldo. So Real Madrid and Jose Mourinho knew say if you want to dominate, they must have the player there. Master Antonio Bebobi, it didn't work. Rodrigo in and out. You push Ibrahim Diaz the koye and foul the right side. So it's a real business that Real Madrid want to do. And Anedio Amande Dino etimiaba. As to say about Betimia Feti or Betimiaba might be a different conversation. But to the Real Madrid fraternity, it's a deal they seriously want to do it. And BM. Oh, baby, sir, question, sir, and I think there are no news in the buy, no. Question will be, sir, you say, or call Paris Saint Germain, or call Real Madrid, have fun, a bad one. You see, your money is still developing. And as some are here, can in any say, or call Paris Saint Germain, maybe he will be given the time to spark the jet. But at Real Madrid, it's a start in a play. Currently, as we're speaking, Ucheke transfers are Jose Mourinho in Real Madrid, yeah. It tells you something. It tells you they are already taking winners. And an experienced players because last season, Omokofa Abrante and Dean and Evanston Trueno Anfa, then Hoyton Anfa, and Avaro Carreras. These were potentials. So this time they are going in for proven winners. In Tiabakofa Dumfries, a player who dominated a Serie A winner in Italy. Yakofa Konate, he has seen it all. Bernardo Silva, Gabi Onuwamini Bebley, he knows the, how the stage is set. Nayepe Rodri. So their manager should put in mind it's a project near that club a friend rumored this year. It's a start and a goal. So unlike Paris Saint-Germain, that's the coach who give you that adaptation, that settlement for you to adapt to the team. You can't say same for Real Madrid. So if he's coming to Real Madrid, also oh yeah, where the pressure will hold in his number two enemy, so that he can prepare for the job. That is one thing I'm interested. But some American team come on, how threatening oh yeah, were the flanks, how flamboyant, how pacey. The balance or the babano, if you have Abraham and Dean Olise for now, we must have the candidates or the right flanks. See, candidate Dawson and Nana Joshua can transfer market and I polluted already. You can't say you can now, you are being hypocrite.
1: Guardian and baby, what you mean, somewhere
5: exactly from last year till now, not transferring the year polluted and starting there. So, if you're better, I will be very hypocritical. You will place be a to talk money price be and can't be doing it. It's no phobia, that's how it goes. But currently, as we're speaking. Your mandate to Paris Saint-Germain is just an icing on the cake, but to Real Madrid is a real business.
1: Then comes in a question, Namibisa. What kind of signings are Madrid eye no any the coach or your adjustments is here no we Madrid have their total we mo ever be we season no no munya because of the dominance trophies and then the amount for one hour one as a chair but Joe Madrid person rising the beam with a kind of silence any coach you know we meet me duro sa
4: won you see one thing about football you say signings don't normally grant instant success but it gives hopes
1: okay
4: sana football nitie say sign a player as here as to so obebo amana ye ye no 50-50 bibia beti messi but emma hopes we check the transfer trajectory Real Madrid in this season and you compare last season they are taking proven winners players built for the big stage and winning mentality so it tells you say with the discipline ebeba beka no Madrid can do something
1: okay.
4: And with the coach or what no so signings are better than the ban in it gives hopes. And how proven these players are, how serial winners they are, I can say it can grant instant results for them.
1: Let's move on.
4: And I can't remember, say, me days at school, now me will be a parking kind pass, so me kai will be a me kind. I say, at what point do you confess? The guy be point to Ben, we need to confess. So why yeah, the be a uncle, at what point now confess? You will be oh, or better, my accusing answer. And have people who are yeah, wrong now, they will just come and confess. And it's your room, man. You see, let me take you through the story. Federico Valverde, and no akokan, same be say, this is the time, and with the picture of the Real Madrid is ready to win trophies. It's a time we will bring the happiness in the faces of the Madridistas now.
1: Wow.
4: And before Sandro and Komono, now last week, was this and Komonabi. So in just 2 weeks, Federico Valverde granted 2 interviews, and in the interview, he's talking about Real Madrid winning again and a whole lot of other qualities. And so we will be a we have visual communication, we dive deep, we have what we call cognitive thinking. You will see, say, Nkomana Federico Valverde, you know, there is one thing, sense of acceptance, and what we call psychological surgery in Federico Valverde. Nkomana Valverde didn't know what chess and last season as a leader they failed woefully for Real Madrid. In the name, pimping, they are well prepared, and this is the moment Real Madrid are going to win trophies again. In last season, so be so be said the problems of club Real Madrid. People will start mentioning bad results, trophyless in Niema. That was never the problem. But sub trophyless in Niema was a victim of circumstance. And I'm repeating, who beside Real Madrid, maybe as a what were the problems of Real Madrid? They will start mentioning poor performance of the players, this and this and that. Now, coaching in Yadi, these things were victim of circumstance. The circumstance, here this our results, no, was indiscipline, both on and off the pitch. Tactical indiscipline from the Real Madrid squad, and in the dressing room, the guys were not disciplined enough
1: to make who why you know, cry clear. No, I think, I'm say. Benzema Ebabeka said problem at Madrid have and I say was it Luka Modric or Benzema Mbappe Ebabeka said problem at Madrid have I say player be who no position na obo
4: it's just Benzema
1: so that's the problem
4: said. Yes thank you and the Uti and Sema Valverde kan na Gabi e che say Valverde accepted say last season na boys na yet discipline they failed the Madridistas and now they want to do something and you see Nesem no kind, you know, me describing 3 things. Now, Valverde as a captain, I what we call ego deflation, accepting mistakes. 2, cognitive refraining. What Nasiang will say, as a leader, he failed Real Madrid. Then 3, self efficiency. When in player back one, we now me highly disappointed in last season. It was Valverde. Valverde as a captain last season shown say he lacked all the leadership qualities to lead a club like Real Madrid.
1: Yeah.
4: There was not a single moment that Valverde shown leadership qualities. Ah, now Valverde tutelage now as a captain and a Real Madrid master train mum etime fighting coaches. Tin hoise mum etime create tantrums ebe all the camps.
1: Yeah.
4: And you Federico Valverde, you had the pain and the chance to play with Luka Modric, Toni Kroos. So you know the how the trajectory go. You play with the big boys, Benzema. So the time my captain man be diwono, when team man control. And let me say one thing. Nanu na meet here dey be oh Ashlingito. And it was very evident. When him say Valverde, he never inspired the guys. Let me give you a clear scenario. Say players say bobo, Real Madrid team. Then time man Benzema mo captain, Ramos mo captain. na say you share rumor with one omo fi benaba o dressing room ba in the line omo ba you see they will come first second obo mo say captain na kasa chrom where they appoint I share rumor the fi dressing room ba for avoid the kind be dey to as a leader your person be come back now you be at the back. We have intrinsic and extrinsic motivation in the football play. Valverde possessed none. He was just a normal player. Even on the field of play, at a point in time, only ref is going to mean communicating. So the Madrid team with Valverde as a captain become normal because the captain who say he's a normal player. And now as we are speaking, Makachem said Valverde, you know, if he's ready to play, or cast a best sacrifice here, he's the only player in this world our own here training.
1: Yeah.
4: Ravedi ka so bebo for training to fatak obebo
1: maybe adun beti obebo obebo n say na asi pen
4: paper thank you and it goes in say okom military mo asem bi omo ka say the anger of a soldier is more important than training be na ever ready say Ravedi ka say coach we and Ancelotti first season o pewa sema he will just sacrifice for you so it's far far better say Ravedi atna say now with the problems that Madrid create here another first time now for the past be 2 months they be Madrid new say beba say player ni coach e kun coach ni we e kun indiscipline. So Valverde atrasi I retrospect and say this were the problems of Real Madrid and now they are coming to change. And advice I demand Valverde ni say coach na ni be yejuma. Can be say Valverde ni mama before ni team ye. Jose Mourinho, he's the first coach in the world that yawn he assistant coach be play. He wants his captain to be the assistant coach. Any team Jose Mourinho ako, awa we ni Larios piano. Check the captains, the leaders. You must have the second Jose Mourinho on the pitch. Possess the same demons as Jose Mourinho. In 2004, at the time, all winning Champions League FC Porto Monaco, ne ho ye Costa ne captain, El Buto. The beast. Mourinho Nabakachi was saying, he was not a captain, he was a father. He was a leader. He command respect in the dressing room. Even about Chelsea, 15 years already, Mbeji Premier League, giving them that 95 points, conceding only 15 goals. Hey, John Terry. He needed all the introduction. Mm-hmm. At Real Madrid, Ike Casillas was Mourinho captain. Even over Inter Milan 2010, that's rebel. A half year Zanetti, a player who plays 700 games at West, our AS Roma, now not the Akron. It was Pellegrini. So, who check the trajectory of Mourinho? He won captains who are leaders who possesses and command that respect. And you know, Federico Valverde, so going next season, Valverde should put that trait as a leader because Jose Mourinho won the second demon and the second Jose Mourinho in his captain. Okay. Mr. Time, I want to come in here bigger.
1: Oh, Yanko, Yaninko.
4: Okay, thank you. Masiamba, what do you go now about a question? Mama Mko Chelsea, see? They be a mechanic of football. Yeah, I'm a disunion, baby. And I'm just a prince, the economy very hard because I'm a cons, you can't send me say. Work at where you are needed more than where you are wanted.
1: Yeah.
4: And Alonso, eh, man, is our idea. So, that analysis, I mean, you know, I'm funny in a football perspective. I'm funny too, young. And they say, oh, you're a baby. That's how you just wanted that. Stop and go to where you are needed. Because where you are needed, you bet you too extraordinary. Where you are wanted, a baby, be an
1: air. And even attention, yeah, how I may recognize you in taking decisions, you need different.
4: Only said Real Madrid, at a point in time, my believe he said Alonso is a bad coach, but yeah, he's never. This is a coach who conquered Germany with a huge record with Bayern Leverkusen. He came to Real Madrid. At a point in time, Real Madrid allowed politics and some players are now can't mean Alonso and him that because he's a club legend. Born or babun ye coach, you know, the first is Juma Waya in ye. And Alonso, ye force ja no crime koye. And Alonso called Chelsea. The kind of project Alonso is building for Chelsea, I'm here to believe that as an individual, you need to work at where you are needed. You know, the hallmark of Alonso in a three-back system, near why he has shown glimpses of winning Larios. But by Roma, it was always a problem. But they were far Danny and Tiasi, go fallback, a lot of issues, but no call Chelsea. Check his signings are all yeah. With Lacrosse now, it's likely we'll give him that hallmark, that traitor in him, the three-back, you know. So now maybe James can be constant, then maybe you can obetima rango between Lacrosse, Money Cowell, Money Hato, Mamma Mabo. Then two, Enzo Mo, like you say, Enzo Kokrana, maybe he will need another player. Obetimi after that trait, Ediama Latvia, because Latvia is one player who is always redundant. About Chelsea, I see on Timi and ye Ganacho Moko Neto Munia dia. But one thing I must see a dear finish story in me say. Signings are Yaman Kwame money. Giving him the hallmark and the prince cross on fan cut him no and then another necessary can was senior a set piece coach It's like everything he's demanding, he's having. So he's working at a place he's needed. The only thing I can how he can hit the ground running. Married for the end of the year, and he had to care for the books in him because he was never giving them the corrupt. So a Juma or here in Liverpool, you know, it's time yet for him to do a replica. Integrate one on Chelsea.
1: Okay.
4: Mr. Andy Efrim say, as a human being, you must always work at a serene environment where you are needed than where you are wanted. Clear steady. Chabi Alonso. The last one I'm about here, so you see,

0: football World Cup had chain started here. Ama the pro football banters ni we fit say there is a football club in Spain now more 8 players at the World Cup. Nobody's talking about that one. Ke ye wu okruma. Mimi sel mi ke wadwon ha. Can you mean to Kroma? But because of the transfer ban tane, Rodri Beba ne, him penny your channel is becoming an opium and everybody is focused.
1: So you are winning that battle no. Mezo Kroma do ya bas. E da wi ni nje, wi ni say. Say yam the amount the 100 million am person ko tia no. E the same thing.
0: Thank you politics. Meba ho. And if in the first place, Adeba Kwa, Ayani Yese, Aye opium, as severe from Banta, Kayintiman Transpino, get the pressure by Roma Ritim. So, two, you see, people are always afraid of addiction. The cast will be addicted to something, Ayano will be as true, or addicted to womanizing, Yadiana is true. But, Usuya de Dubabia, you see, say addiction sometimes is not problem, but line of addiction is the problem. In the sense that, Mimetias is here, you say, of which I'm not doing, me a womanizer, me perma. Then a Kinsman pe ma bebre. Maybe anytime a Kinsman be hui maybe ano. He ma be friendy yanko ha yanko ise yanko ise. So sadie sana mi ufia. Emba mi team sa menko ye sadie.
1: And this will be a be frosty in piansa.
0: So Ima is becoming my line of addiction. You cut Ima, you cut the womanizing for me.
1: Oh okay.
0: In this sense, Florentino Perez, signing of players. In him say, sometimes he can go with say offer profiling. But whenever the line of addiction comes in, that is the politics in transfer. Listen very carefully. Florentino Perez and Real Madrid signings is either they are doing the line of addiction, that is politics, or they are doing profiling. Ebina Bessi Rodri Enso. The politics are all Rodri Enso. Before say you about better the presidential election, and then you one candidate or Becca Chen say, so now we need a banana, or the Rodri Beba, or the Ellen Holland Beba. So in the mind of the Real Madrid board, and a reporter, I mean, you say, division create burn because Florentino Perez, then again, you need believe, you say, Rodri is having a soft spot for Rekemina in seminal kind. That's the reason why now compares with Deneba. And you know Perez to be that politician. So the line of addiction has started. Introduce Akrana, oh, we transfer no in a proper profiling. Then I'll make it. No, let me go with the politics. Two, Ochakin age, 30 years. Price is done. So then let me use what we call the communist inferior tactics in football. Adebio Yusu. Or the BD, or the BD, Paris Saint Germain for Mbappe, Bernardo Silva, or Betchana, or Befour Fee. You prepare with Chelsea the same thing.
1: Marco Prayer, dear.
0: Thank you.
1: Yes,
0: thank you.
1: Yes, Rudy got the same thing.
0: So the line of addiction of Florentino Perez is still here. It's either he do politics or he use the communist inferior tactics. And then you're Rodri, you know. So Rodri, you catch yourself born, or Befiti, and answer, Omba, or the injury to Nchenya. He's a proper addition in the Roma team.
1: Yeah.
0: And then I make us say, me say, now me crammy who say Jose Mourinho can use him as how he used to use Michael Lemonia. Rodri Beba, Obama, what we call he can be the anchor and everything. And Adeba come on for real fee. Of which me now me pecra free Rodri one and your bone or the Bema. That leadership alone.
1: Command.
0: Yes, Madrid team net down on the field of play. They lack leadership. That's where the tactical indiscipline started. And they lost everything last season and last two seasons. So Rodri ni be sitting ni ma. In as much as you agree say ball no bobo dia man no. What I'm looking at eh that command, that leadership. And to you dey hoist now bobo now we jibo na. Who Rodri win for? You no joke. You are talking about somebody who is completing football.
1: Okay.
0: So when you play and as a finisher so jina ma. Onu so you senior man. So that command alone na yepe. He's a proven winner. Maybe you check those things. He's an anchor, somebody who can connect the team. And to Jose Mourinho, Rodri contract, is either Florentino Perez is doing the communist inferior tactics or he's unleashing politics.
1: I'm say, me know where we met him now. So, what the mamen call? Yes, mamen has ibi a bit me anya kakra. Oh, anafi yet me this anko. Now, Sir Prince. Good morning, Bim.
2: Good morning.
1: Yes, sir. Oh, yeah.
2: Children for Yanko Pada Roma.
1: Okay,
2: I had a beer, I can say, sir, dear Chum, where dear Fay. Adia che na se won so se bi utimi sore nante e kasa e mani ye ya
1: yeah
2: mu se adom na na yakopon di adom
1: na
2: ti ti ha ne de na je se gabi bi bi ade na kwem
1: yeah
2: de na kwem pa
1: so ma ye ni nkomo kakra ye ni nkomo na minim be bi awon so de befa
2: gabi I'm very happy sir Kingsman Joshua Edikenra transfer stories ne kakra. I mean deviated from that part. Now I mean couldn't come on the Ballon d'Or and San Fambra. You see, World Cup neba ne we here no. He say you know the Ballon d'Or conversations na are entirely different. And if one a budget the Ballon d'Or, Messi ababi miki.

0: name for himself in the World Cup. He say, oh, can the Ballon d'Or air list na? Obiabo Messi din de neka hon. You get someone like Jude Bellingham. Time I ever call World Cup, na ni din anka umbo mfa anka de Ballon d'Or contenders hon. But because of the World Cup, now Jude Bellingham din ababe kahumbi. There are some players before the World Cup na ababe bano. Mm-hmm. Ni believe we say, omumum ene kwa kwe bibi wo World Cup na si akwa kwa contestable for the Ballon d'Or. And a typical example, Bruno Fernandes, now Manchester United. Mm-hmm. We all saw the kind of records that he broke and also the performance he gave to Manchester United before the World Cup. You know, you're aware, most of the time, saying, I'm a big club and I saw a club in general. Next season, you can't win any significant trophy. Ballon d'Or, you're in Kahubiu. But this Bruno Fernandes, no, or the Manchester United. Aye, near my Baba London contenders and any Dine Kahumbi. And to go into the World Cup, we also say offer Portugal team now. Frankly speaking, World Cup now for the just amount for any different perspective to the game. But before the World Cup, now per the best team going into the tournament. Oh, but three Portugal Kahumbi. I'm sure two crown no limited Portugal the account. The one ABA now be the king body edge Portugal be France. Spain for no Moje. Before the World Cup, Portugal was seen as a better team than Spain because of the names they were carrying coming into the tournament. Omugo Kipa Diogo Costa. Onye Enyema Humu of football bibre because of where he's playing. But when it comes to Onuan Kasani's ability as a goalkeeper, nobody can doubt him. Who are defense onuma? Rubin Diaz more onum. Renato Vaiga Mo, and we were also thinking Antonio Silva and Gonzalo Inácio, you know, this was their time to shine before the World Cup. But it was quite unfortunate. Roberto Martinez, Mempe and Asemda, and yes, Metano, because of the way and the coaching principles sit here, he went to the World Cup. Gonzalo Inácio and Antonio Silva, they were nowhere to be found. Oko amo right backer, near who Joao Cancelo, Ababa Bob Barcelona, as I may be saying, who's a Senegal and sign. You got a point here. Your Nuno Mendes are going into the World Cup. No, be say we are seeing now the best number three. No, the best left back in the world. Any Nuno Mendes? Who in the midfielder? It means someone can say be no.
1: What the exploit cry? What?
0: Daniel João Neves, Bruno Fernandes, Adol Menim. The experience of Bernardo Silva, Fred Leiba. We all know say Ruben Neves, timer. Or what English Premier League? The kind of one who bono. Someone now that he outside the pool. Do say a lesser competition. But you all know the abilities of Ruben Neves. So coming into this tournament, Omu goalkeeping is sorted. Omu defense is sorted. Omu midfield, so you're packed. And up front, they were having their leader in Cristiano Ronaldo. And for a long time, all trying the possible best. So bet Miyaji Bibiama and answer. They just end the season with Timmy Sad, you know. And he was coming into the World Cup with that high hope. Say, Ronaldo no near player where we then couldn't mean a trophy for the side. Or call honum, said no, you're younger than CC Baby Edrun.
1: Yeah,
0: but I'll try and fa this time around the TV5. So clearly, it tells you, say Ronaldo is coming into the tournament. While Brian Hun is sending a ball on up in the way, you who are branded friend Francesco Trincao. Our Portuguese league in the world, see ball. May frankly going into the tournament. Let me feel this or no, Benya much more playing time than even Pedro Neto Mone attackers. Me, what team Nina, frankly speaking. Because Obia no following Obia could clearly say, "Nah, this boy is coming of age. Time about Barcelona for Kofa, no. That menka say mentality. I'm not Kofa and say we who the prospect maybe 3-4 years. How no be done?
1: Aye, bang. Aye, too early. Say and Kabasa be na resource.
0: Yes. Unse sa time no went me and be yes. I don't know Barca. But I feel na sa born na Barcelona forehead. So the Kofa na feel no obos sa born. Chico Concesao. Oh, Juventus. Rafael Leao, or no nasem ne kana ebi bi o honum kaka be we all know the potential ekuta no ne talent ne ekuta no or one of those players that if he works very well obet me a Ballon d'Or contender ye nyina enim very very talented but ne work it is kaka ne hana adwen Joao Felix together with El Ronaldo El Anasu ye hu do ye so coming into this tournament ne enim say in Portugal team ne be ko ye ama Vitinha winning the treble e wall a league one nim with PSG, Obabe make a bigger name for himself. João Neves, Bruno Fernandes from the Premier League. Ni enim say Omono Obabe ye bibia be jibo no o mu share team bi anywa. That was the mentality. And it's almost yet him no more baby show be there. Then it means, say, Bruno Fernandes, I didn't know yet no Premier League in the mono. A bet me up was one man about being made a madman bigger claim for himself. Vitinha, I didn't know yet no, a league one, the Champions League in the mono. A bet me up one, a man make a bigger claim for himself in a tournament. But a mobile and in Guasia photo. Look, someone like Declan Rice. For Declan Rice, he made this. I came across something, I was very surprised.
1: Mm-hmm.
0: Coming into this tournament, only said that Declan Rice can more Ballon d'Or contenders no can be
1: part. Yeah.
0: Frankly speaking, offer Arsenal team no. Gabriel Magalhaes, David Raya, Declan Rice. They were the three players who can the best in the team and I mean
1: sir.
0: And only say Abrante friend Declan Rice and qua listen to this carefully. The season August 2025 up to time a couple World Cup no.
1: Mm-hmm.
0: No 5,394 minutes as a player.
1: 5,394
0: minutes as a player. TV. Or no minutes I know what bono no. Offer the entire Chelsea. Or mu games or mu boy in yinana. Or mu minutes ne 5,310.
1: So we're
0: going to do what Chelsea games. Oh and yeah, Chelsea combined. Okay. Chelsea games or mu boy. See a bobo 90 minutes.
1: Mm-hmm.
0: And plus additional time ni bibiano. Chelsea games or more boy in now come 90 minutes ni na bo boma. Boss games or more boy no. Now can Declan Rice the boma. A dose of saying the entire Chelsea team ni there. Offer Liverpool bought 5,130 minutes. Tottenham bought 4,680 minutes. Manchester United bought 3,600 minutes, less than 3,600. Declan Rice and Kwakuta 5,300. So look at the difference. And this tells you the reliability. Kuta Abraham FN Declan Rice.
1: Mm-hmm.
0: As a player, he was always there, ready for the team, whether club side, whether national team side. And especially with the club side, he was always the go-to person. It got to a time. So I'm more asking about game, and then I'm going to win. And then I'm going to be significant about Arsenal games.
1: Almost set piece.
0: One and about set pieces now.
1: Mm-hmm.
0: Declan Rice.
1: And even in your core World Cup, we saw it.
0: Yeah.
1: For England.
0: Yeah. So clearly, Declan Rice going into the World Cup and so no. A man for be brave, man that kind of phrase no. But before the World Cup, me the name the man. I saw said there be boy in the ball now all born. And your ball kit one all born. The Arsenal for year the baby ninja and a funny no no so no so. The Vira had the goal post name and make sure said the kind of saves be a that's why the man Arsenal stay competitive be a way. Gabriel Magalhaes William Saliba move at the honum. I'm on my that reliability. Making tackles and interceptions, clearances are a bit warmer as now I stay on top. But when you come to the midfield, the one I know transit team needed free actually what the queen him was Declan Rice. But meanwhile, they had someone like a very chase or Bishimu Martin Odegaard, those say injuries are man of quite bibri, but no, Martin's men no more on them. But someone in the midfield linking the midfield to the attack, no, yes, Edmund was Declan Rice. But also by World Cup, you could see saying.
1: Yeah, I'm
0: going to say you get the perspective here, yeah. Going into the World Cup, they were players and they bomb.
1: And then after the World Cup.
0: And after the World Cup, Habibe season. Going into the World Cup, now Lamine Yamal won that. Because of what he did with Barcelona in the La Liga.
1: Mm-hmm.
0: Hurricane and he did won that. Because of what he did with Air Bayern Munich. Mm-hmm. Bundesliga and him. Killing him up in no matter say Madrid and Jeff, and then he did won because he won the Golden Boot.
1: Yeah.
0: And La Liga and him in the Champions League. You get the point here. You from the World Cup, Golden Boot, Nentonche, and the Yamaso.
1: Yeah.
0: So Kylian Mbappe was there. Dembele, Dini, Bembeme, Dembele, I never subscribed to Dembele to defend the Ballon d'Or. Because they just ended season. So, for players, I'm going to PSG, and Dembele was a part. But, and you're not a fire team this season, and also. Look, my main fire deal in Katia across the interior. So far, players now, I'm going to be to Salama, Lamiyama, Hurricane. Kelly Mbappe. Ya come on, Sama. Ballon d'Or, DNTM, Mujine Pinini. For me, I'll pick them ahead of Dembele. DNTM, America, Sanini. So, hell, I'm here, man. Barcelona team. No. Me, Mbu, be an imtia. That was Barcelona team. No. But clearly, you could feel, said Debbie. Salami, I'm a cane, Juan. Barcelona, everything goes well for them.
1: Be beer change.
0: Juan Garcia, born home, they will go post name. Paco Basi was okay
1: Pedri
0: at the back. Pedri but Selami Yama Akane Hwa, no matter the kind of opponent or Moka Kuchiyano, Obwa, Omdo Wechiba Kafom. killing Mbappe at Madrid was the same thing. Yeah, be killing Mbappe and oba wa dismantle Madrid team no wa master stability na kofo we be cancel ni bebre. But the moment killing Mbappe be kick no no oba hat trick no she 2 goals ni 3 goals ni ade.
1: A different story.
0: You get the point here. You cannot say same for any other player in the Madrid team. Vinicius ups and downs kakra in the season. Jubelham, so the same thing. Yeah. Federico Valverde, I didn't know come with me. So clearly these are players and Harry Kane also. So where air Bayern Munich team noa. Manonia yenede kakra injuries hano. Oh match you on my Dieter Pamecano, Kim Injadne, Jonathan Tamo, Bomo de Kakra.
1: Yeah.
0: You get Conrad Lama more, Joseph Stanisic more in the midfield. Ubon say Alexander Pavlovich, any Abrante friend, Joshua Kimmich more Bomo de in a Wobenya long grass, Kababishim Kakra. But going up front, no, no who said there be game Nisi Hurricane Luis Diaz and Michael Olise so. Hurricane Jinomua, no matter what happens. Bayern Munich ewo menkansa more than 50% chance of winning any game bi omukobubia. It is offer these three players na me come on sama Lamine Yamal, Mbappe, Harry Kane. This was what they were bringing to the game. But Dembele the enante sa. Look, no disrespect to Dembele, but Dembele born no Obama Paris Saint-Germain no. Most of the time say go to a time and not omu depend on Kvicha. Anyway, now very much away.
1: Yeah.
0: They depended on Kvich and the brilliance, and even in the Champions League, young kind of question, who was the best player for Bobo Kwe from Paris Saint-Germain? It was Kvich. Kvich, you talk of Abrante FM Vitinha.
1: Yeah.
0: Even to a larger extent, William Pacho mo born or mo born actually on
1: solid.
0: Nuno Mendes born or boy and Hakimi born or boy. For me, they were better than Dembele in the UEFA Champions League for PSG. But you mean a 1 year project, no? Who projected Hakimi and the Ballon d'Or derby? You get a point here. Nuno Mendes and Fernando Ballon d'Or. William Pacho derby. Vitinha crown. Afeni e can be be born. Nuno say no. Who projected the crown? Obe bre. And the 1 year project no for the Ballon d'Or. That is where they projected Abrante Yefene e Ousmane Dembele. You get a point here.
1: Mm-hmm.
0: So these are the reasons, sir. Emma Dembele be kahu. Ofa trainer. Hurricane Mbappe Lamine Yamal or Modiane stand out. Now, World Cup Nabaniwe was the conversation before the World Cup. No, is it going to be different from that one? And I said, is it going to be the same? World Cup Nabaniwe, Minumienu said the mention as a mechanic who said, Amount will be the World Cup Nidia Babirim. Jubelham Messi, who said, in America.
1: Yeah.
0: But for now, Mame, sir, World Cup or most statement, Name, the Mound. There, we beat me edging us for the Ajo World Cup near Yenhua de Boise. Very good. And I was official Ballon d'Or statement. Yes, winning the World Cup helps, but it does not guarantee a Ballon d'Or. Listen, and I say to win it, you need to have been the best player of the season, not only of the World Cup.
1: Okay,
0: me came quietly because Mekai that year now, Vinicius, Rodney,
1: yes,
0: on the can fair player, same on the fourth
1: near Vinicius Junior,
0: me person me call Ballon d'Or na sem no udi sa an community an haye
1: bi as
0: every time bi ano as omo wo
1: omo criteria bi as omo the for that specific year.
0: Yes, and this year again in here omo mana e clear say oje World Cup ne kwa enye no na wo be jina so enye no nko a
1: nemum dia wa ye dia ma o club
0: for season. But you are very much aware said there are some seasons ago a man for jina World Cup ne so deje Ballon d'Or. There are some seasons ago World Cup year. But no, but World Cup ni bi mean sometimes I am a mean person. My man look like I said Obi Juma or Bren who he may try and perform in Messi DN.
1: Yeah,
0: but you and I are very much aware. Messi saw the Argentina do quarter final right in 2014. No,
2: yes,
0: ne quarter final na.
2: No final.
0: No
1: 2014.
0: 2010 DN na quarter final. Yes. Very good. This a player wabo World Cup or quarter final. That year, they couldn't win the UEFA Champions League. Listen to this, but when it comes to the ultimate, Nidine Nambebia, Ababe drew a near fast forward a knee. Who said a dice instance near being Ababe Sino? And to a more Ballon d'Or no meet me, I don't know. Clean Mbappe on your way, whether club or national team side on your
1: way.
0: You get a point here,
1: yeah.
0: Ubenya Lamine Yamal oje bibi wo club side.
1: Uh-huh.
0: Esa beji bibi wo national team side.
1: Okay.
0: Ubenya Harry Kane oje bibi wo club side.
1: Uh-huh.
0: National team side went me anje.
1: Yeah.
0: In say say ne say ka we sa criteria dem be so the same thing.
1: Uh-huh.
0: Oje bibi wo club side.
1: Ene de o man kasa dia beto o dia. Na dem say to call Lamine Yamal.
0: You get a point here. You get a point here. And she say say no, me no me no no. And yet they are pe
1: Davy.
0: Because a coming point for me, I believe say my top three Ballon d'Or and near no muya. Say 28th October never basso.
1: Yeah, 28th hour landing.
0: A man for be believe we say we bedru on him next season as I say a man for bed than your monsano look. And Sisan Ibiama. And Sisan never banner sabi between this trainer. Hurricane Mappy. And la miyama. Ginti ameka saad. Ebe du ona hurricane. Season na shase ya mane sen she she goose. Unti mi stop a hurricane from scoring.
1: Ono zo de ya shase ya nama
0: starte. Obe shase no washe. Saana mba petye. Season na shase ya obe she she goose. La miyama su season na shase ya obe dazze wa la league enim.
1: Yeah.
0: It is still and the name remaining in the minds of people. Most of times, the season na shase ya dee had you know. Obo so bi freche nwa baby bi stronko na se. Ni di na ba be relevant na ba ya aska krabem. But this three players no we are there on best she season as ye and to be answer for me it should be Hurricane number one for me. Hurricane should be the Ballon d'Or winner per what we saw in the entire season. Hurricane should be the Ballon d'Or winner. If you know Lamine Yamal should be second and sana killing him up here.
1: Okay,
0: per meme assessment no. But looking at what is coming from those people or me in charge or me be you know. If Selami Yama Haji Ballon d'Or this season, and nobody should begrudge it. The boy deserves it. Listen, into na means and me be a movie brino. Say in my page, despite the fact that 100 trophy be an me mouse scenario, sir. ABC on the match then. Into a jia when mama and a 100 here and a derby. He individually he broke records, he made records, he set records. Into an on the honum. Lami Yama and Sojia. You can't begrudge the boy.
1: Yeah.
0: He won trophies. The ultimate wajet.
1: Mm-hmm.
0: Hurricane Soja, you can't begrudge him.
1: Yeah.
0: The European Golden Boot one aje,
1: Oh no, anaje.
0: You get a point here?
1: Yes, of course.
0: So for me, I think say these three players and are definitely on the contenders for the Ballon d'Or. But for me, I believe Hurricane should be first, Lamine Yamal second, and Sana Kelly Mapaba. Rodri ni Messine Dembele Mon Commandi but I don't believe sir it should be concrete enough, say be dethroning these three players now you know in this pursuit for the Ballon d'Or. Now Maminko Real Madrid na minye transfers ne enko Monica Krebi.
1: Yeah, nchao hoka krebi pe.
0: Olisi any Rodri in common. Madrid. Epe, they say clear. Rodri say quite that who they are. Madrid be fan, but because of how difficult it is, anything na Madrid are relaxed kakra. Rodri is who di ni yenim, yeni na ya we. And when the kind di unkomo no be bent, me in shed and spending my time on there. But yam do man the di ene ebe mono. For me, I'm trying to be, you know, so perspective. Na my share di ene said ebi. When a man tell to towards any side. Me a Madrid fan. Me personally, I want to stay on the ground and say it as it is. Yando Mandi does not deserve the price near Danaso. And Madrid, see, because Madrid here a winger be a near. Yando Mandi does not deserve to be the player as a Madrid for fan. A point blank. The reason is this: players been a Madrid for afar. Mumfa image and that's not very good. So where players are Madrid afar? Kingsman was making a very good point. And me backing up with this. Madrid ending say two seasons. Omabre. Florentino Perez. And him was the same the man who said, oh, quite entire season. Unje trophy. Meanwhile, you are deemed as the best president football has ever seen. Unje trophy. Said DNT. And this time around, he wants to, you know, change things. Never Madrid. Then come up back to the Madrid that we all knew. And to the end, what shall say so? Oh, make key changes in the team. No, Jose Mourinho. A proven winner into what they buy. Now look at the signings they are making. No matter the other candidate for Ibrahim Akunate, he has proven. Opaka, we are the same in Afano, and Wanyade, he has proven. Our Liverpool.
1: Yeah.
0: What did he not win there? He played together with Virgil van Dijk, one of the best defenders.
1: Yes.
0: He has reached that kind of status, no? Denzel Dumfries, a dear and other them.
1: Yeah.
0: Mark Kukurea, say a dear and other Kukurea. You talk of Bernardo Silva in the midfield. A dear and other them. You get a point here. It's all players now more for now. Obia, yeah. All banana, as what the baby beba. And yet, project, ne prospect as him beam. And see, if Madrid really, as our tangent, don't know, move follow the air. Kinsman was talking about something. He be a political reason in Bebem. But if not that, the Andrew Mandi in deserve what Madrid for Betis Castle Mukako Fano to solve their problem because Madrid needs someone. So right wing one of no or more players need one of them that
1: will. Yes, or Munibi.
0: Yes, or Munibi. They want someone or buy an Beshampa, Boyenko, Jemian Boyen for resource named Rao. And yeah, oh, Obia, we're in the pro and the prospect of Kutanana. That should be dead.
1: 1 minute, pet. Nah, your fancy.
0: For me, I think Yandu Mandi, you know, Brahim Diaz. Frankly speaking, is a better player than Yandu Mandi, and he has proven it. Also, age on the side, 26 years. Your fan is so when you is our Bobo and Intem. And Yandu Mandi won 19, I'll do 26 years. And he's at the peak of their career.
1: Yeah.
0: What prove your meal on your own DS Milan Quadri Trophy? What prove your meal? El Madrid will prove me a national team side will prove me. And you crack for Biaba, Obedrian, who said that, and say, Nebeco, and you will be all on them that I wouldn't even say there be when it why be a meal. On no man a chance. Master Antonio mo ada gula mu nya ho no mutimbo on that side Rodrigo be free injury aba o ye den obeba. So for me, yes. If Madrid really wants to spend on that side na enkoye o that yen san ko he obi obetimi aba be fix that problem ne dia man, it should be Yandu Mandi omofa kan to kaso. If Oli say no more pa, say say the transfer window has been bloated. In the end of the MMPS, if Omope Obi Obe fixes that problem, it should be Olise. And in okay. The midfield, Rodri will serve as a better player in the midfield for also Real Madrid team.
1: Okay, Sir Prince, Medasina, may you na Eyaka, quick one. Germany, dear, no. Quick one, Minche Bibido.
0: Okay, sure.
1: It was a quick one, Katia, yeah. Before Mammy. Now, Kinsman, so here, Kitwell, before Mammy.
0: Germany make a very good appointment.
1: Okay.
0: So, we team say we are national team say we are CCC. He coaches or Modeba Thomas Tuchel or England. Look, Oman bought Mohamede, but we know the kind of coach he is. Carlo Ancelotti, we know the kind of coach he is. De La Fuente Achre, Lionel Scaloni Achre. And over here, the signing at France for also Swaya and answered appointment to Maya Zinedine Zidane. Also, so what done his status. But over Italy, Diana. Mean can be some fun
1: because he named you know
0: Andre Pelu, Unia, Ibia Becandafano. But Germany, Diano, in appointing Papa Efeno, George and Klopp, no clearly, Omo make a statement say, you perceive free, sir, underground honor, no, and co compete with Argentina money, Spain, Muna, and see, or Mujina Suno. Because if you look at George and Klopp, ni journey as a culture, always offer a Juma, or no, no person wants to say, Mimin Sanuni.
1: Mm-hmm.
0: And then Sano ni Sano Ben, tactics Ben, ni approach ni saying it is that kind of German air gang pressing. Yem bob like that German machine. Yem bob on from the first minute to the 90th minute. Yem point, I see yem point. And that is exactly the German mentality. And Tomoko has such a coach, the number for me, I believe he has everything that men can say pedigree. I will be here from a coach. Tima Eson, na ko from obetimi ababe fa abe dane niema Papa Efe Jordan Club perfect for Germany.
1: Okay.
0: And in Menka says scouting for players. I don't say no or can be about the right back. Meaning so what Joshua Kimmich. He doesn't see Joshua Kimmich as a right back. On who feel so the Joshua Kimmich be boy as a midfielder. And so already we all see a shot the NSA or TH no or planet that. And for me, I think they will crack and who him there. Madrid any bribia ne and a Ghana on person by address. I think then no crack can be because okay. If not that I think then Madrid far from the dada. It's what you're changing now. Yeah, Juman baby. So for me, I believe in the appointment of Air Georgian Club. So obey me at Dane Niema and the German in
1: okay. Team. Kinsman, my mean so mean to then 50 na Yamra Vienna.
2: Appointment is a step in the right direction in the sense that you have three types of coaches. Gabi, a coach with a building mentality. A coach with a winning mentality and a coach who combines these two qualities. And another second is a Siano. So Jurgen Klopp is in that school. He's having that mind of a building mentality coach and a winning mentality. So check the Liverpool job. Before Jurgen Klopp, it was Liverpool. During the time, you have a final, you have lose to the Grandmasters, you win again. So Apuvi, he's a coach that commands respect. He's a coach or better be being in the modern football my so Germany team baby be do no who person who's a coach be kind of cry or fade ma yet in the first interview or accept it and now accept it or accept it say yes or more perform so he will build of which he's having the records or their tray in football then in terms of winning he will win for you because he's a coach with a building and a winning mentality instinct so joining club and Germany is a perfect marriage he should first start stopping politics and two work on the players some of the players are becoming too lazy then I did back one person you need a policy with Germany Manuel no Yamoni Rudy Camo Yen Pebe Bifasanko Funisi give chance to the new room boys allow them and they will play so be some example
1: okay
2: currently as we're speaking Italy need Germany they need coaches who can build and win as far as national team we can buy players those are the kind of coaches this guy to
1: miss me okay Kingsman me da sepa so Kingsman na dine de amaye Joshua Olutu so watere nka na se presence you know watere nka enche ebebia homa de amam na mso madwe ntire metimi e de aba na afi na 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
3: sounds so weird
1: oh yeah be ende
3: but why is sweet and open you
1: be nya me da se
3: and open you say rent here aye adwuma
1: mo ma ma kom pa pa pa pa pa
3: me da da da da Joshua bie kwa no experience Joshua bie tu mo na me hu say ya brandy so talent
1: yes
3: no so at the 12 so chairman odin bi om oh he's good the guy is good he's good Sir Prince, yeah, may have me home phone can because only he needs no introduction.
1: Oh, sister Prince, Dada. But Kingsman, no, you be ahead of any no sir. I will come as ya.
3: Me, come as Sudi. Me, Chimiam, Dada, me, Sudi, me, Dada. I say, Munya Juma, no, me, Mama.
1: Yeah, Murphy. Me for winning start here now. So yeah, started with fixtures now, sir. Now,
3: yeah, come here, my dear. Me drop your exclusives,
1: sir. And he, yeah, me can hear exclusives now, sir. Okay, so dude, yeah, me exclusives now. Now,
3: oh, sir,
1: yeah, two aso.
3: The attorney say, yeah, Baba Shelegasi. Now, say, legne ya Baba Shelegasi no. Baku oya ya mo book room hapan huwa ya mo boy ya.
1: Yeah, no, I'm a hard to book.
3: Oh, bra. Bra, emu eye o. Meme na emu eye ye.
1: Has a 7 and
3: hour. 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
1: okay
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1: Okay.
3: Till last week, crown a year to be.
1: Mm-hmm.
3: A boronomo, secure. No issue, check a cry. I must say, be BI okay. So by Tuesday, the answer technical team there.
1: How am I ever?
3: Yes, she said, you are too so.
1: Okay.
3: Yeah, Tiani.
1: Mm-hmm.
3: Okay, 2023-2024, me diama koko fa coach bi e bai. Bonifita ne bosa kapo.
1: Mhm.
3: Okay, sa coach no.
1: Yeah.
3: O de me diama e baba be di 8th wa league no. With 29 points. And at the following season, no om da 5th. Na two teams no, and na two parties no.
1: Mhm. Obi a e party.
3: Say yes, ne contract ne call na wie ye de tie no. Coach wa coach them a youth no. Tene contract ni call na wie enti e call na wie no two parties no enti me agree on bibia as a contract dey make me dey announce account there or say suity two parties no yes tinti ase anya adwuma ti me pam try an picture no ye dey beto ho na ma show youtube
1: bibia that's into
3: yes yeah, on that so papa in that so e kama kama and all gene samba enti dey tell me say on baba the head coach
1: okay
3: na watara eh the technical director I want to tell you. Technical director. Do baby, I want to tell you. Coach. Do baby, I want to tell you. Advance up to the board. Watara, coach, watara. Do. Tione baba, baby, technical director. Na Richard Olele Kingston.
1: Goalkeeper trainer.
3: Olele ne baby goalkeeper trainer. Yes, son ne baby. Ana baby, I'm so anxious. Mukai Olympics no coach bi ne frɛ no Sule Adamu.
1: Sule Adamu.
3: Adamu.
1: Okay.
3: Ah odi adwumadie no ɛto ho. Sule Adamu.
1: Mhm.
3: Ɔne be baba ha to folk youth team coach. Has youth team coach no ɛyɛ Sule Adamu.
1: Okay.
3: So Mukai coach Sule Adamu.
1: Mhm.
3: Aha, se bibia nsesa ɔno ɛne baba ha to folk youth team coach. Sule Adamu.
1: Mhm.
3: Aha, nti has by Tuesday, dear, on better, on your BBA boom announcement in a bar. No more to send you, dear, ma, come, come, come. Tiafe, more, Mosuma, no such a piano. And the Afe, no, your BBA and Cabium.
1: Better, all the last, who go keep a string, and they are things very high.
3: Eh, yeah, papa. Oh, no, not sir, the point is, Uti, Ghana footballer, but Kosimu, at the highest level. There's no goalkeeper, and in terms of level. Or so level the Ghana call baby at Olele. Maybe one. Ah, Olele, I can answer many a rain fee. 2006 World Cup. Or save Ghana, Papa. Or Zajuma. At a point, you know, sir, yes, I call 2010 or the Kanwa. Golden Gloves. No, the Ike Casillas. Casillas. Ah, Olele, some World Cup near Mfimuntam Krana, Nanka, best goalkeeper of the tournament. And Kobe, it's me, I hear you. On say quarterfinals in free mu.
1: Yeah.
3: Ah, only lady challenge level no dey buy any dey chairman Jai. oye nyina na TB Joshua mpae bon so ka ho na
1: mu na watara
3: like na bibia
1: so
3: exposure yes
1: olele and Sule Adamu
3: yes
1: okay
3: ti sanity e
1: ti ato folk heart of folk dia
3: yes ti ato folk dia no mo system to kama kama
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1: yeah
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3: ka wa so be yesi tinya me pa people should stay tuned
1: okay
3: from Monday kon exclusives no ya sa bo ne
1: be DBB United won
3: DBB United
1: na woni mi se wo coach no me le mo coach na sign it should be 20 204 205 sa tam no division 1 ona no ya mpuas man United head coach na
3: so wa coach Olympics
1: no yeah sa o ye didi ko ye didi guys na didi training
3: yes
1: and tell me ya
3: can fly since coach
1: me taka se coach ba ko na me pen wo Premier League ni ma hwere no because me na from afar out me there feel so a very good coach pa
3: very good coach
1: very good
3: coach
1: and
3: that coach
1: you heard the way announce be say
3: so you be counsel
1: so yeah we are transfers now
3: yes na you are transfers so nyame pa
1: okay
3: Monday you be drop him all
1: okay
3: na bro I mean sign ya dey be nche o see about be say new season I say
1: yeah
3: na season where dey tell me say omo press awu omo so yie ye pa ye kotoko ne has
1: okay so e dey me starting say abuade mame Ghana Premier League fixtures no why week 1 no Ghana Premier League fixtures ni week 1 the baby United first game money asante record na elbow monfanche they were musi no facility kakrent no ma hwea muhu nti badawroma say ya net e better me ya madum na mamoma hu matches ni ye week 1 no e the baby United ni asante record na bebo Port City ene Asante Gold eye 04 ana
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3: 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Dear Munim, no. Unim leg by Queen Wire D. Yepa, Abby Amagine Maso, a Ghana Premier League. And what day, Papa Munim, the Amen Wire Day? You said the idea. Me patrol, the past 3-4 seasons, oh, to almost 5 seasons, most of the year, season beyond.
1: You're a new winner, now.
3: You're a new winner. But the most of this idea critically, huh? Me diama, 4-5 seasons ago, and I'll join the first league title, me boy. Good. Summer text, a bar league, no more. Summer text etekino less than 3 seasons mebo summer text en suba beje league o mun sha die mun train na e kona ade na ma ne ye hu no summer text en suba beje league o shoki ubia babia ni ghost stars 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And why a DA pa? Because virtually, Opa was Spanish Premier Liga. And all about Real Madrid, they bass home and above my dear. On between your baby, a bare 10-year period. Now, when Atletico Madrid, there could be no Ababa Bichin. No, Kakunya be a Valencia, no Sala, no, no, my. But virtually, as our two teams in the above my league, no more giant or more car to itching. Oko Epiola, almost the same, memoir. 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But what's the point now? 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about 2 seasons ago no contention so winning league no those when you me point me for when you picture me
1: na even ground no just starting sure. Season and said no be him say nations at least and you cry there the top 4 there nations no. Build them
3: I didn't know who brutal and a league is so a boys ni mushe no and your league baby any ghost stars ne kotoko be bot me cheche no ọchẹchu wi ensu anyeso ohuru ohuru wi anu asase wagusu amu se enya anu osewo saa me dia mamu saa na omo die senior si obeka tro se be ma me so open ma ampanso obesa wo tijo ustedi en leg na ya leg ni mu de papa ni mu de ye. Yes, your challenges we know obi entimi ndwane from the challenges yenim your challenges ewo but so ke se usha de ni generally the competitive nature and ke leg ni e pa patwa adwana ba so de and ke leg ni e pa because any leg straight away o ba be ka se e kotoko de has de a na has na mu o person say hu how difficult in leg ni city a has na mu the past 2 3 to 4 seasons na if no chief na bo e do ba be a final day. Ya bo first half we ya bo first half we final day matches no first half we and na betema na embrekum na betema ya bo first half we yes e hard to folk echo relegation
1: and I know your money betema
3: who say if you yes who say if you ya bo first half we no na has echo relegation no can relegation team so she has level in status in stature and so na no no battle with Nancy relegation no and yet but only in a way so I say you good for Alec wouldn't be a man you good no it tells you say even has with the level low baby I was born a football bra Edu a 4 or 5 seasons ago yano some more baby Edu I'm not saying I did BBR I was a league no now our battle with relegation ah once in a way eh at least you be a new be a MTN MTN FA Cup ano mo nyum na me dey obi anyo bi a yenyina ha yenyina ya pe o 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Steady in Saint Check Up STRT. 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Amo free cruise in Fisa in Saint Check Up no. Mediama FC in Saint Check Up. We are defending champions of our league. Mewa. Dreams FC AG FA Cup. Dreams AG FA Cup no. Me a rain fee. Dreams FC in Saint Check Up. Mewa. Dreams cry they say since in check up no honor at the so almost say 21st, 22nd, 23rd. Now Dreams FC and a defending champions. So some okay. In Saint Check Up. In Swatreman Kobo in Saint Check Up. You really know fire in FA Cup. Mebwa. Bro, I do not basso. Summer text. Ekobo in Saint Check Up. Summer text up for a lake. And in Saint Check Up na moons or mobono. And trendy be a sound swore. Almo mobo in Saint Check Up no. At least almost first 5 matches, almost the best 12 points. And the shots here. Now since FC AAB, me dear mamu in AAB, mo pa ya mo check it trend there daho. And to the proper preseason back on Ubenya, a sense in check up no mobono. A good papa, a boy clubs no. Once the first idea back on a boy ye pan, as I got out of 4 9
1: yeah.
3: Now got out of 4 no. Ya boy, a prepare clubs ni, and my beer won a whole day. And to obey sana or 6 seasons last year, chairman Jaiwun Timino.
1: Because I want big clubs in
3: Nabo. Exactly.
1: The last edition Indian Century, the Adriana Stars, Ekobo Obi, Ubenya Kerala United, Ubenya Dream FC, Ubenya Nations FC, and Mediama, yes,
3: Mediama.
1: Yes.
3: And I know the crowd leg title.
1: What the Mediama, but only a piano.
3: You're starting in
1: now, the Nations are where we are
3: from.
1: You're starting season now. You know, sir, what prepare
3: we girls? Why are there? And no, make Eddie Allen Kensem and a brosain study another trendy be. I was a medium, especially say Nations FCD on no onboard leg in be.
1: Yeah,
3: and to Sabin Asam A. Hias, how can leg and common nations Asam A. Hias? No more mediama, make some idea be. Unim, teams in no more about Africa in recent times. So, Africa no any huge effect on them. Obekwa kobo obetimi agini sika obenya exposure nani beje but obo Africa we pe check in the league no baby odi Dreams FC ekobo Africa obo ya command zone okodu semi final simple
1: yeah
3: Dreams FC season no nyame nko anka ne tite nko oko odi 9 for league no so won say the city good summer test ekobo Africa Some of us born Africa, we know. Some season, no leg will be seventh. Mediamana Muko born Africa. Ya ball league, we are the eighth. Africa no boy, no GD, Mediaman, we or the Cocor say eighth. Unim, baby, any gold stars. Any team I'm interested in recent times. What about Africa or we know? And yet, effect on the team. O place is second or leg, no. And see, I try to say, oh, boy, Africa, dear, oh, boy, Africa. Since someone near me, because the danger I know, I didn't mean me. Danger, and they say, oh, boy, African woman. A boy, air to finish team. But oh, 2.2 crying, am I a bread, a bad waffle? And I'll be you soon, key players. And to you soon, key players, no. So when you squad debtor, we'll be in the brown, forget it. It been a huge effect on your team. Minnesota was another point in Africa. Maybe the true Mediama addresses you because sorry, clearly Mediama by the sign is near how I am near Manu. Obiyo said Mediama, the tendency to obey defend the title, no, very high.
1: Mm-hmm.
3: But in recent times, I did that honor. No.
1: And then the last time, or call a DC.
3: DC, because first one, Kotoko had to folk, no, the entire mobile Africa crana, still a multi symbolic, no, ah, Kotoko to meet any team with you. Oh, if you come challenge cup,
1: second team nebe to me as a team.
3: Second team, no society area of stars and a waha. And you all bomb would come challenge cup and hano. Oh, yeah, squad never waiting in some has make out a point. Or to be telling the team, Mutu. All by Africa and all dominating. All bonding in an on the team, no, so hano. As a strong team. It's a bema or by Africa, we are by Ankano. Still leg in any dia bradia. So, and it's true, I'm a Mediama or so a person or jelligan. On shall the sign is ye. And yes, I'm a boy African win, unambu bu. African boy, when you school, when you exposure, to be himself, feel good fat and war ho. And to buy the boy like an idiot, and can you automatic idea the man, I'm a boy. But the stress are a womb. Who took quine near the end of players and produce a bomb psyche. Because we'll be on person be pra. May preserve me an idea about Africa. Since our team is no stadium here, a draw Africa time now. No more say a drop it. Leg, you know, almost all my results, no ban ever form. The woman, no, because when him goes start wrong. Last season, I'm going to start less like a leg, you know. So I'm steady here at a point. Africa now, no bono. And the man, they drop him on the damn foul.
1: Mm-hmm.
3: They weigh it down. And see, also, I'm sure, Sani, I'm in the year, yes, sir. So my jillick, now me crack about Africa. She said, when you may hear with your signings, and your foot to test here, where you free consultation, and Mediama, especially Mediama, and no one next season, teach you got to connect us our own Africa next season. No, no, sir, also, I'm okay, no, but you have some uncle. Ah, Joe, Gabby, next season, got to connect us, but you can't say some uncle Africa.
1: Now, you know, no man qualified, Mr. Deno Marco.
3: Ekroma, got to connect us, but catch, say, yes, I'm the boost season, do my way. When we all see Africa men come, we say, "Dear, I dear, I'm crying, dear, I'm unjai, yeah, dear, I'm joining you, I dear, no, some money to say, say, no, boys, no, eh, ha, joining the momunko, ekumuha."
1: What you are saying, you know, in Ghana football system, ne dear, and I got to go now as into being Ghana's year boss season every. We move back home to Africa.
3: Sure,
1: that's how net. But the tennis, with quite a lot of confusion, you have been recently, you know. You don't be in the sand, you don't Ghana,
3: bro. Patrioti. Kotoko has room, or one crack for Camino Cregui and Jumasoya away. And I'm steady, sure. Uti, football, Ayan, Ayamudia. Eh, there be no obi catch him, eh, boss, I am with discussing Kotokone has dodo. And I'm saying, I can't discuss why. I can't discuss
1: who will be class, oh man.
3: Rab me patch up me bo. One, or sponsor cry or date me advert to cry ban. So one can Kotokone has one some more, or no bring a problem, maybe one.
1: Mm-hmm.
3: At the end of the man traffic,
1: I did as how much is now.
3: And you call super sports. Now, catch you almost say, I'm almost discussing Liverpool more. I'm not discussing Man City in the Chelsea more. On this guy's why? Not to know, I'm spending the time on the song. Sound.
1: I Miranaki, Simamay,
3: and I don't remember you.
1: And the coach is Simamaku.
3: Now, I wouldn't know who I send that. Mediama, you can't say Africa or Boba Bayara. And you baby free getting poor. Or be a grand pass. So now, I did.
1: Mm-hmm.
3: Ah, Adam for Refiana. Kotoko bo Africa no ne cotton sport guide wo amo elbo. 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I double FHS club of the century 20th century no. Me bacho ye de ma uti mo. Why ne nim no? Has a libre ya no prepare and go correlation. Educa say how to full correlation. And the BBC Africa headline story by a

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1: Team Elbo Kawela, Elbo Dreams FC.
2: I mean, sure.
1: That's for Heart of Folk.
2: I mean, sure.
1: Asante Roko, Elbo the Baby, Pandu Heart of Lions, Samates, Elbo Diana, Elbo Kawela. That is the matches for Asante Roko. Yes.
2: Bro, me try there. Kotoko Heart of Folk untutuni ni eme ye because we leg no be die jina first 5 matches. Ano me ajune. O first 5 matches fixtures no.
1: Chen na be ma momentum no.
2: Exactly. Utimi jina so na ojo points gu ha, we wie. Ubeji leg na eh ho na na ejuno injira be bia secret no no. About 80 to 90% of the teams so omo jile go Ghana ha no. First 5 matches. And unim club administrator bi onim football no table na se bia hu. Yeah, the fixtures ne buy na. The eye no mo train no. Your boss season new year ni about the new season as here. Omo mo ambition pa na omo ni abre pa no. Eh fixtures no train. Oh, who fixtures na first 5 nights any ni jina bia. Oh, who said you had a near man? No presence, no, said your sister. No, Uti, we be bio, you be on him, say Kai, first 5 matches. Meet me target points, we in a miniam, a re. Bro, Kotokone has first 5 matches now when it's an air day, papa. Ah, maybe Kotoko, but they be first on.
1: Yes.
2: Air for my own. You didn't be so, I said, air for my own, air on, air.
1: Oh, sir, pedigree now they can do. You say, sir, from Makoto.
2: Matimini and your minister, sir, praise our Casper, my mid day. Or see, they be dear, but I say, eh,
1: yeah.
2: I had the Artimini and your
1: minister. But now, Miss Mimini, no, I stubborn.
2: Bra,
1: Niama is stubborn, pa.
2: Bra, apart from Niama, makes right here. Give me who ye the Makoto. What did you say? They be, now I can won. Oba Premier Legano. What did you say? They be. Home and then last day, the BB name were cast 6 matches. No, Sir Prince Minty, who are qualified for playoff dada.
1: Okay,
2: I can't last 6 matches. No, already no are qualified for playoff. Me come for you, not know, you know what you are. Then I see you. I told you, boom, only the only team or team said the BB, only home and your unity. Unity now, crack was in the crown. Let the BB are qualified or no, the last game. Your best son, I don't know any CSN. Your best son, because we are qualified for both playoff. I'm funny key players in more. Key player crown out Benjamin Mukrano. Who's also a bipra? Number one. At the end, so your best son, and to an only home, you say, it's difficult grounds. Now, be a sign, Huni. Debbie be some real fear, my main time at the back. FA Cup, time, I'm here by FA Cup match, no more empty and FA Cup. Okay, so I'm bet sick or toko, I'm crying, but sick or toko. I said, I don't could get here. I'm crying, boy, but truthful to come and be ready for that. I'm a trial for one. Oh, Sir Prince, okay. I'm going to try an opportunity to say, sister, on the Bemima. How could find some boys ever say a 4-1? Yeah, be make I come poke crown the tick and back with my. I'm more striker be on. Now, Mushi, me, Kotoko pen. How to fuck air pen. Then say, crowd, yeah, summer text and so do I want Jim.
1: The next 3 minutes we from
2: my striker no come yenchi bra boy no or you good brother na me tell dey hu almost I was experience almost team right back they no about media man odro omo kofa sa boy no anu basiki holy stars captain no isa yakubu omo kokufa isa yakubu nso anu wo say kra prince amater ne kwame paw na omo united no and so omo experience o team. And at the same time, we sounds my catch us or Sapi Abdul Fatah or Safiu. Imagine Sonia Safiu Kahua. And Tianya Batim. Samatis Felis Kodia.
1: Oh, no, so called.
2: Yes. Because then Omu di Unkomo. Now, I'm so officially I confirm. Is I confirm. And Felis Kodia and Swako Kamu. On also Premier League experience. Brajai. And then Fuati.
1: Okay.
2: Yet, Tianya Kodia, Tian Krabba, eh. Sadden, I'm confusing by you. I'm going to 4-1. Almost strike an American of my 17 goals in 25 games. And to me, I know one has a con who one man play, Krobby, I am poor, Pabrantian. And so, confess it that
1: which are division one, so no boy a day,
2: no boy.

0: because senior referee in the office is in Bibia. Kwaya play and call be feel okay.
1: Me say playoff no. Within 9 minutes, no boy, not but 3 goals. Playoff no.
0: Okay.
1: How many Tamale cities? Come on, come within 9 minutes. That's our boy now make one but 3 goals. Or we omu. Enti, and you fancy a trim say. I an elfo.
0: Okay.
1: Because make sure and only one more so I go on in the menu. A hoka ya papa, o bre, a quining ye. Enti say, who do touch mana? This old buffa winchy. Once you are local like me and your dear training, dear Chemo, this old buffa winchy. Now, what? Now, but do the affair with you, and now free answer Konaka so the first one. This uncle of first sample rule because of all kind of being a piper.
0: Bedi,
1: bravo,
0: the baby, dear,
1: Elkaya. No, but see, also, son, me, I am young too.
0: Aye.
1: So, in the
0: bar, I am Richard in 2 days.
1: Lie, meaning, no, dear trouble, and honorable than the other view.
0: One year more, we
1: enter the castle, I lie, meaning, I'm too. Into operations, see you on your operations. I mean, honorable Alexander Abebio. At least, was I experienced for paying a coffer before so I'm a car. I know Santa down the moon, no moon, and crow.
0: Yes.
1: No crow. And ya be a airfo.
0: Okay.
1: Yamra had to folk the answer so back, many and back, but time now soon.
0: Time now soon.
1: Mean problem, what your bro, your me time now soon. And you had that no problem, you. And you had that name, live faces, the message that you.
0: Yeah, yes, you be doing come over one. You be doing come over one.
1: Kotoko first 5 matches, ne points, Obenya.
0: Aha, I don't remember boy, I'm a fan of Samu for mommy.
1: Ne points, maximum, man, 10 points.
0: Kotoko. Out of 15.
1: 15. No. Man, 10 points.
0: 10 points. Hard to folk with their hearts and so
1: forth. According to hard to folk, the first 5 matches, has and swire their panel. Has or between 8 and 9 points.
0: 8 and 9 points.
1: 8 and 9 points.
0: Okay, sir.
1: Yes.
0: You're a bro, you're best.
1: But say the DK can. Omun Jilig, you know, my few. Baku Jilig, Baku, AGFA Cup. Omun finds some with him.
0: Sir Prince, Mamintio.
2: Uni. World Cup number Navy. Mayana aftermath seen in the anime paper.
0: Okay.
2: Skasem ne kosei. Di kunyaye. A dear near dear way a country name. Mr. Judy Dinkoma, we didn't come on a meal who say, oh, the way the competitive level of your league in the city are. I say a cost more because a league since 2020 only one team nagi 2 times, which is Mediama. Every time you'll be for an edge,
0: and it's easy.
2: Because for 2020 out to now, how many years? 6 years. Anya bi an any other top league bi a ubenya team ba kwa oje be miensa bi o ebi a teams me nu bi o mojiji 2-2 bi but only one team and aje 2 times in Mediama and has a full kotoko summer text mo aba be ne namu aje bi so clearly it tells you say in league no competitive level no honum ye yes e be raise standard no
0: okay.
2: Listen, there's a difference between standard and competitiveness.
0: Okay.
2: Competitive level no ho. Because Obi and Shada Muro be so. But you hear the standard that the competition is abe kosoro. That is why league near competitive. This year's na ye can nina. But you kwa afka na yin timi mo.
0: That is the standard.
2: That is the standard. You get a point here. And ti kwa ebe nebe faso ebe wezi that standard. That is when we put the monies that we gain into good use. Time my year call normalization. And yes, I time near to say President Akufo-Addo. Yes, I time not near President or Fred Gianni Infantino. I think almost or can French close a banana me as an one in a car French will be bisa. But what I'm trying to cut across, they say, when Gianni, AS Derby, or Professor Ombeshe, the old football name, no. President Emmanuel always says Derby, or my name, maybe woman, no. The people has given me the mandate. It's the me peno and a meye. If there is rot in your game now, and no na me pese me nyim free o. It is all your FIFA. Na so be ban na for 10 years kwa on fa ho. Do you remember? Me nim se Ghana for kaya. That was what transpired. And they call normalization because at that time there was an incident that say me nyin nyin
0: incident.
2: Yeah, the expose, no. Eh ko ba say SES say football ni yi some kind of rot be free mu. And the president of the land, Edin Nancy, for me, said, Abby, then let's do something. I be you rotten if you
0: are.
2: One example. Tell me, Ira, Atamos, Now, if I'm the currency, delete. Time and all, your president. Look, I say, you're called World Cup. You're the budget command. Emma, not Ghana for cry, the I say. He was asking, say, na, says, can now modest budget number, no more, just can if you want. Clearly, no win, say, hey, or no, no, no, my best can if you as the government. But he asked them, say, says, can budget now, my says, can be bribinish, and more, Jeffrey, him for trying to make you know, say. Yem first can in rough rough. There needs to be account for everything. And scan on the mom. No money clear to them, say, may they bomb bossing. Because they convince him. Say, oh, World Cup, no co group stage. Your amount be our been forgotten the actual figures, but it was somewhere around 6 million, 8 million. I forgotten the actual figures. But they convince him. And money I say, oh, World Cup no group stage now. Umon you be as case in our binya. And no answer okay. And I'm this cannibal mamma. Mukonya says kaname bejema de.
3: Mhm.
2: Nti that is what accountability is. You make sure say you be put the taps on you. De wo ye bia no, ye mo ye hu de wom de etiamu. Say be enkofa baby. That is why amukwa what come no ba be. Okay sa time no. No mo ye Black Queens na man ye de do mo cabinet ade. The president did e bottle go say e hono de no me nhwe mo. Mo first kanemra. If there is anything I'll sort it. You get a point here. Now, your co World Cup we have, Mr. Eda cited these scenarios. They shall say sometimes, oh, yeah, proper accountability. And what puts some of Ed and Penny on their toes? Ghana football. Look, Sebeko here. Mamiya percentage, we say, I think 30% ever depend on the GFA. Around 60% ever the ministers, the parliamentarians, the government. Mm-hmm. And also the last 10% because the Amaya is therefore, because no matter what happens, you were a part to play in it. The ATM America San Yako World Cup we have. Look, if the government really wants a game, they say in develop year, this is where we call people to account.
3: Okay.
2: How many World Cups Niyako? Yako World Cup 2006. Yako 2010, 2014, and Yako Qatar 2022. Any answer about this
3: the fit one?
2: Yes, but you must say on this question, and there's Echo World Cup now a blessing for them because the amount of money they get. But why is it said Ghana, your first time at the Echo World Cup, basin curse the Amaya World Cup no be a blessing for them? Yeah, the air curse the Maya make us a man, I see the India make us a curse 2006. Your World Cup, we. Yakwaji this will be our tournament name. Why? Because it was our first World Cup. Yenche group a new the world top rankers ni any omu boy. The eventual winners in Italy. Yako 2010. And yen ne do on mana if you are seeing FA Ghana, Bagana, Bagana. African yina be supporting. Yes. So over yeah, impact in the World Cup, even in 2014. Yeah, more home or then. Yeah, we any German game was a jet the best game of the tournament. Meaning, every World Cup be a call from 2008 to 2014. Yeah, you make a name for ourselves. But even say on this question, Sikane ni near money in your family. Instead of progressing, we are retrogressing. We hosted the World Cup in Ghana, the AFCON in Ghana here.
3: 2008.
2: We say on this question, and what was standard stadium? They bought a preliminary look. I wouldn't be you. So, is it a blessing or a curse?
3: Okay.
2: So, this time around, you say a BSCR. When you answer, now I say a BSCR, you say a BSCR, you say a BSCR. So, the next one, there be a ne. You get a point here. So, me in these things, aftermath, no, I am a medimani DHR, and I am quite most of the name of Biaba blocky. So now, quite so later, no, I feel the Nebbi Biaba, Jagu Debi. Skeppy a queen, ye be around 13.5 million. So, Moody Kama, ye be that down.
3: And you were an anchor, as you say, a car bear 10.5.
2: Very good. But the 10.5, you must say, and what this question? Omso Musu say 5 million, right? Omboka say. I so far say you know me, I forget the actual figure. Around 5 million or so. Oh, they are catch the piano. Say $2 million crown a car. You must say all this question. A dear and a baby football, and I shall say air rise up again. Proper stadiums. proper stadiums. When you are found quiet that 2010 the Nibia, who wants a cobay, no, you see a top pickups, Edama RF4, then the Beboa grassroots football. Open ye, Sansom, Nayana Mitibia, and I am Mister. How is this? Oh, top pickups, the Ama RFA and Penyin for, and no boy grassroots football. Minutes automatia. Penyin and Yakana, Ernie, or betu Akako games, Nibi Niaden, and on a moa, meanwhile, or moa Kasana or Kako Hermono, they are not getting the right conditions, the right pitches, and also the right air payments. And it's Kasema, as a Buamo Mobon, Nitim Etumpon, or Munyas Adian, Tipeny, no Tokanamano, not to them to Kanas or Kohebon, Abon or Kohamanai day. So this time around, at least, you make it sure, say 2 million krona, they say, and Nimbiaba. Sa pitches ni etimi to
3: okay
2: ye to ni e diaba e kromo ni en to trepe ni en fa ko the major air stadiums na e nim no ba konko akra ba konko kumase ba konko e bi atamale bi ana se esi pon bi a ye nye sa de no ye make sure say e be ma ye football no anya proper grounds to be played on okay. Players no e bobo no okrom ha se ya omo feel say ye nso e bobo papa bi anya any pitch bi a besides omo sanya proper investment in the league.
3: Well, me da say from Atoforce in there no say almost 5 million yan fans almost 5 million
2: mean say bebre asake actually around 5.5 million you actually
3: because 4.99
2: yeah.
3: And you to me say aka
2: bi catch in a bit me ye nema bebre o kruma say that is what we should be working towards.
3: Okay, me na say sir Prince now remember Kingsman so Kingsman the next 10 minutes my mintie we na yeah ma your call us in a time na afi say ebika ya kwindi ya de baye.
4: Okay, Sega would him say me kada ba kwa ya wo me amusu ade pa ba kwa ye ne.
3: Okay,
4: asem na say Jude Kane no half of Ghanaians adwe ma so say a league no yenye team ba kwa waje atoso me ni recent times kado because ya shamble ya league ni very shambolic ache. Yeah, and the rating league, you know, because of Nima BS.
3: The Yankees are identify and recognize how our league
4: needs to
3: be. Okay.
4: Because Oko Africa, some of the countries that we've been mentioning their name, their football countries, they are doing their league very well, no crano. And yet that competitive to say yeah, no. And as a Prince DBC to say, we bet many league are very competitive. But standards never for my and could be. So the players will be fighting to make the league very competitive. And one thing I'm also made account. So what check here? Teams in the Belgian league now. So check investment on me. Oh, the media Majid league check investment. Team here fee some is it summer text?
3: Check it. Summer boy.
4: You check in here on me.
3: Yeah.
4: Even branding, jerseys, players on more toy any other. Then you see a league near. You need to invest before you win the league.
1: I'm morning, baby. I am going to pre season. Baby, I'm going to go. Aqua Safari.
4: Thank you.
1: Yeah.
4: And nobody is talking about all these things. And yes, sir, money bad now because of Niamama League number. So what are the facts? These are the facts. We need to up the standards and the morals of our league before it will be known. Currently, as we're speaking, Kotoko, wa Breaky Jensen, wa Kofa a coach. Standard ni be a thing. You see a club like Kotoko, and also a standard yes, a consistency wa Africa. Coach in terms of pedigree, in terms of history, will be wa coach Orlando Pirates. Calf na pese agi wa kwa final ni bida. Coach no kwa na be agi man. No, that's not the question. They needed materials. Politics ni be easy. Niama coach ni pro benya. Obenya the serene environment to work with Kotoko. Those are the standards. Has to folk. Ya boli ga be du bebi aye du ye wie. Aka few teams in the players na scattered. Use advisingly because you now announce your coach. And to say about announcing next week or something. Of it even a rumor. So those are the standards. It's a league, you know, what you say ma say more can and pay and say so. Secret mudi or muna is form. And this standard that you can say in is a broad conversation. The ministry, the presidency, the GFA all need to work something inside. And think a club like Kotoko, they were called. Say, has himself for Brunico. About to see a Bruni, Obia for Bruni Bruni, and Yabro for Kiki, or more be ye, Juma. Yet, Tiana Kotoko for a player or free Brazil as a midfielder by.
3: Yeah,
4: Heliomo. Those are the standards.
1: Fabio Gama.
4: Thank you. Think you ever bowling in a Jew baby, no. Now Kotoko Wanjia or the second B. Now, CAF, either Confederation or Champions League, no. I ain't hallmark or Kokeke. Those are the standard. Because in terms of how competitive our league now, you know, it is very evident. You bet me in your fact, they are back. But the only thing here, the morals and the standards are dropping with your league in him. And now you can't do hard. And see, I'm from Messi Kotoko. So, he said, Kotoko appointed coach in your work. Waba, you need to track record. Ne ye. On paper, a human effort, our real effort. On paper, ne ye. But niaka ye, how he will get things running. So, Kotoko, but now I'm a near my jail. Gune, I see a bay blame game, not from a coach. And at this time, are we putting things together? That is the big question. Because coach, we know what. Receive nefe. But ni Ghana coach ya kofa ni baya mayangu ze coaches no. Debi enye dini nkwe suwa ye juma Portugal ni wa ye ye juma. But obana wanya the needed materials are enfa.
5: Okay.
4: So coach ni kwa yebe jano. Ama players or pod your mamba. These are the standards you are talking about. Inti teams don't know mo compete.
1: Min show anu.
4: Okay.
1: Yera James Osai Brown. Executive board chairman.
4: Yes.
1: Or catch a coach and say whatever support you need. Perfect. Be man.
5: Okay.
1: Inti through the technical director.
5: Perfect. Say sana ye okay.
4: Standard name. So we are very evident. Say your cut na ye dear trino. Say the coach in a by man the crime and I age man. And standard ni pija. That is why we see the glory this again. Has to focus on a foot with the moon. League na ye baby bobby be a tree. Who plays go in your money? There is a good side of which I will come there. But for now, standard na not say a prince can be. But now come on coach. O biggest rival appointing coach I was starting. And for you know, Kotoko didn't come out there be anymore. But also for Kenya appointing coach impo. Psychologically, players don't want to know what is going through their mind. Then in Ekoso, would they prepare enough? These are some of the things we talk about. Elsewhere, we have to focus on. You see, what cup now you come boy any try and say one area like Ghana say area one. You beat me here, dear pa. Hey, you goalkeeping. When he said World Cup, and at a point in time, I was very shocked. Say, immediately, no, you bought the two, you do, baby, not even the biggest artist, or Ghana, Stonebo, and the crowd take his size. Atizigi, Benjamin Asari, or much is shining in a goalkeeper's trainer, and he answered that mona person. I mean, Tiasi, is it Fatao?
5: Yeah, Fatao, daughter.
4: Fatao, I say, and say, Ghana, you hear your home with adequate materials, sir. Maybe you do BBM, Brepano. Hey, goalkeeper.
5: And also your standards.
4: Yes, yeah. Standards. Na bino. Until say you walk off. What? How do we call it? Richard Abba.
5: Yeah, Ole Kingston.
4: A proven person. Only me. Jumanity. Jumanase. Ti wo peja standard back on. Then you need to have a coach. Or also see Jumanase the same level. Until only Ole ye Juma. Goalkeeper neko. Then on the pitch neko. House of folk. Oh, call the glory days. Hey, simple. And they know better. So how are House of Folk are raising the standard and the bars for the goalkeeping side? And coming next season, yes, as a goalkeeper, Ben Dema has.
5: Is here the Agbesi and a small boy? Was it Suleiman or a Bibisa?
4: And Agbesi too is a proven person. Sasquad, the Edico, not the Chini at the hour. Into when your goalkeeper also beat him in the age, man.
1: Against Zamalek Confederations Cup, a way you talk, Omiki A saves.
4: Thank you.
1: Yeah, but the best goalkeepers, our CAF Confederations.
4: Thank you. It means the league is competitive, the players are performing, but the standards are down. The House of Folk. Kwanya mafa so akofa goalkeeper strainer. Mufa coach are the same pedestrian ni libe ye juma. Then the FA, adibia also ye the board teams ni biya omu nye. Na referees so the abba standard ne doso. Officiating. The referees will also take the course, the mantle on themselves. Say, yes, you my league ni nye papa kaka. San yama weba, we are good to go. So these are the standards. Say, ano pay. Sebe kotra lecture hall kwa kebiya mi nya sa adiwi. Our league is very competitive. You need to spend before you win Larios. But the only problem is that the standards and the morals are down to a certain level. Say, team Nibaya, now you team of Africa, this league in Kodia Grobery. So for now, going forward, henceforth, the two biggest club, Kotoko House of Folk, teams Nakano should invest up the standard and maybe going forward. Say, Gabi, you be say teams, no, they are on the path and they are winning again. Minim say, maybe we're not coming here at the Kitua B. Otoadu Dieno.
5: Your time no
4: okay
5: your time no less than 2 minutes which I know so I'm here now I'm one man there now so how to feel goalkeepers no Solomon Agbesi and you kind of say
1: small boy now okay
5: small boy now
1: boy
4: Benjamin
5: no Benjamin
6: the league no
5: Benjamin
6: the
5: coach What's that? Our black stars, which any football, your Ghana, your coaching system, no, won't even Fatawu Emma Metuli Lenin da. And you had only the Baba and Sana Fatawu, but empty. Azum says Fatawu, Crampon or Yolele Junior, et mamma standard say, well, black stars. Why not say why is in your
2: ultimate with this issue? Men downgrade Fatawu, but you know, I always say,
1: Benjamin Asare no all corner no aso na adwe border
2: oh yeah
1: no mu chairman no aso na adwe me akwese Solomon Agbesi unim men discredit obi abati sa type of goalkeepers no so no mu ye adwuma wo mere o goalkeepers trainer who said that he has so bad match on them because Agbesi
5: la adwuma ni hu bebere
1: and
5: na has enso na Agbesi be Agbesi no ya Agbesi
1: da da aso na adwe bo sa na na ete but it is good say at least was our top class goalkeeper trainer now, especially in Crano Muremuno.
2: Sorry, with this last no issue problem, on the House of Folk, the Kotoko DN,
5: yeah,
2: Eric Tinkler, whom you can see, we ever call the Ama NC phone, NCC phone, and your proper communication to the fans.
5: Okay,
2: Eric Tinkler now, Waban, the star at the same, India America Sunday is a club, you know, coach, Ultimate League, they're sending a born in your fair. Listen to this. One key ten year and shiny ya a bequas ababi CHD. Eric Tinkler and a star net is saying, or a result oriented for Libya. Or your moa, you're working on defense, no more. Quiet, befa so a young concede and sanny a jungle. And to Kotoko, Akofat such a coach at the Nabano. Menyan and TSA, bless me born manka or mobako. I see workers or Montu or one person,
1: Minchuano, Vitinia. Kotoko se ye kan
5: vitia wo
1: ye beje wo o ye nipa ba ko o ka tro mo se e mo mo nton
2: daze
1: beje wo
2: se mate sa nfu ni bi de ka ko si no o nye sa communication
5: wo se ne be be bo afan se no wa outside
2: kotoko betimi an ashase na o mu nya resource bet e bi e nya bo na o mo expect
5: yes ne bo nya fe
2: yes nti so ma ko fa e no aba
5: so
2: so mind that level
5: ya my listeners in so mra 0322083583582 0322083583584
6: Frederick,
5: I'm back to my interior.
6: My analysis, I would say, yeah, to the shrimp is
5: Mahalo. Yes, our boss.
6: Okay,
5: Joe, ma'am, into it.
6: Yeah, me can say one first half, first 5 minutes. No, everything is near the first 5 minutes. Now, it means the money has 8 points and then Papa I can and 9 points be cramped. My name on heart, I got then the emirate. First 5 minutes, wow, it's not there, you know, got to then emirate. But yeah, then they can't go there, then I'm in the boy.
5: Okay. Okay. Mm. Joe, I'm going to ask hello.
6: Hello, Bobby Gabby.
5: Yes, sir.
6: Napoleon.
5: Nami Adumo within.
6: I'm going to go to the house.
5: Hello,
6: Bobby.
5: Yes, sir.
6: I'm Big Ben.
5: Oh, Big Ben. I'm Tommy here.
6: I'm going to be here. I let the Greece and more time on the coast, you know, yeah, you know. Means to me, when I say, I will call a French country, yeah, they say, you know, I'm more be more under 17, nay, under 20. You know, it's kind of your call, wake up, and I'm going to be more kind of more from. I'm going to find you football in Wiggum, because I'm going to be born in your pay. But you could be partying in Scania, but you're a big discount. You're a big discount. Morocco, Romania, the other one, you know, Mudia, go football, and yes, I will. This one, the
5: Nigeria,
6: the Nigeria, the Nigeria, the Nigeria, the
5: Nigeria, the Nigeria, the Nigeria, the Nigeria, the
6: Nigeria, the Nigeria, the Nigeria, the Nigeria, the
5: Nigeria, the Nigeria,
6: the Nigeria, the Nigeria, the Nigeria, the Nigeria, the Nigeria, the Nigeria, the Nigeria, the Nigeria, the Nigeria, the Nigeria, the Nigeria, the Nigeria, the Nigeria,
5: Move out from Mammy Hallo.
6: Minga Penina Sundrenko.
5: Hey, engineer.
6: Abraham Tavida, your gas of Kumasena.
5: The Crucia.
6: So I run about with your police phone on in Chemohani.
5: K. Adu.
6: Second, said in the American Tassel, I was too good to honor. Friends, so I let you hire
5: an animal.
6: Yeah, I hear for the someone to be a conscience of Marco Shishu.
5: Now, what do you miss out on Guasariana?
6: And so was sorry, also with you, dear Cosso, my name.
5: No, Benoia,
6: Now, only Lensway, just a team big was as it was. Yes, I tell you, go back to my house of folk. Never to anyone. I was as well. At this time, confirming for new coach, and
1: On the catch or say he's the people's choice. Honorable Desmond Afuakwa. The people's choice. Yeni mwodada. Na meti onon so na mesanchi ya ni paba kwa kwa.
5: Okay.
1: The super fantastic duper. Yeru akoka. Chairman one. So emitu ya. Chairman koka.
5: Yeah.
1: Oh, I care for you. Come on, baby. Asante main chairman bakope. Chairman koka. Baby, I'll be on your minister. We are kind to.
5: So, bye-bye.
1: Gabi Turam, Gabi the foreigner.
0: Yeah, Fama me and I'm family and I'm family. Okay.
1: Odogu Sadik.
0: The don.
1: We say no, I saw sell.
0: Ah, ne mo na yakama pa, ne bi ane na yakama.
1: Na niya ba edini birthday ene.
0: Okay.
1: International Hana, ene Hana e birthday.
0: Okay.
1: Hana Odogu si mi friend chef from so, na me mo awuda preku ponchao. 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
0: Okay.
1: Alaska and Chamon, on a station master, and then the birthday.
0: Okay.
1: Champion of a good point show. Nonko Swan on your case. 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And Rade Money, kama, and fa emma.
0: Okay. Mammy for birthday way, and fa him way, effie, nana P, CEO, Edman, and a P phones. Wase, and nay, and my man is 70th birthday. Mammy and it in Edde, Madame Rose Mensa Bunsu. When I yes you, Edema R&B favorites. And nay, ewa, what that way there, Wankasa, Oba, and a P. And nay, ewa, nana, numina, and the 1 7 num. And so we show our da pa, almost. 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
0: Okay, we yes. 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
1: no.
7: We can't. 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
7: Yes.
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7: Eh, obi a we so ni na. 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Enso so efwa.
1: Infantino. On Victoria Jiman, Mr. Bismarck, Odogu Sadek, what I say, care do the social man.
0: Odogu say, Menino won't finish business. 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Victoria Jiman, you do he do.
1: Pigeon Mosey, Pigeon Mosey, Mr. Charles Trenebois.
0: Black Charles don't there or no constant player. Only care do the
1: parking. Never parking and the wife.
0: Care do the other Bakubina.
1: Hey,
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0: the money. 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
8: Sokoba Wood Village.
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9: 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Sokoba Wood Village. Sokoba Wood Village. Sokoba Wood Village. Sokoba Wood Village. Sokoba Wood Village. Sokoba Wood Village. Sokoba Wood Village. Sokoba Wood Village. Sokoba Wood Village. Sokoba Wood Village. Sokoba Wood Village. Sokoba Wood Village. Sokoba Wood Village. Sokoba Wood Village. Sokoba Wood Village. Sokoba Wood Village. Sokoba Wood Village. Sokoba Wood Village. Sokoba Wood Village. Sokoba Wood Village. Sokoba Wood Village. Sokoba Wood Village. Sokoba Wood Village. Sokoba Wood Village. Sokoba Wood Village. Sokoba Wood Village. Sokoba Wood Village. Sokoba Wood Village. Sokoba Wood Village.
10: Shegelege. Yes, we nickname no Shegelege.
11: Young Wade. Me be an wedi.
10: Me ka Shegelege on your son, no. Shegelege.
11: Young Wade. Me be an
10: wedi. Jesus Christ. 9 years.
11: Memra nino no.
4: Now, where are the Chronicles according to David Baura?
2: Okay.
4: And some way we are saying
2: the professor.
4: Abraham. Tell me by Ghana, I was here friend of Yacheslav.
2: Okay.
4: Now, a day Yacheslav no call you, me call you, you know. What they buy, I can't cast my Sebi Sebi, or be on my little inquiry.
2: Hey! You did your friend say?
4: Yacheslav.
2: Yacheslav, no. What the buy, Ghana cast my customer. Chess will be a little inquiry. You didn't chance, you don't know. Hey, David Bakwa for Bibra Professor. Yacheslav, no.
6: Kwajo.
2: Yes sir.
6: Ma hey.
2: Yeah, ni ao.
6: Kwajo tinigo.
2: Mitidase.
6: The radiant.
2: Asa dai radiant.
6: Ya ma kwam from pon ka te pro putu ga.
2: Me da se kwam ye nko kwa.
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0: Right, and now I am Memenda. 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I will be a Mwahao, a chow. You know, Mr. Ariel, papa, papa. You know, Mr. Huye, Eddie and Echo. I'm the Yatina Sepa, not Yatina Sammy, and one who Yatina Memenda says, I'll do me, you know, a news at the Baba Sumo. Na sa news we no abusiafo Ghana ha ebi ni baabi a he enhiram kwa ne bu 2 hours news o na ye de be so mo na wen tie bia wa ye ho ensem ye de ba nei enensem no kakaku
1: kwajo
0: ide ayi akwa bi na
1: aha
0: o nse nipa unya na obaabi fu
1: sa
0: ah, now you
1: know.
0: Baby, me and
1: you.
0: What you
1: say?
0: No. And why I say fat was way. Now, who says I would do? Now, I am not a man. I was a question. Was he? Hey, now I know what you mean. I was my day. I don't ask you, sir. Was the mebua pan? I said that my Joe are depending me was war.
1: Oh, God, you are the party of you. You are the
0: pastor. I don't know you was war.
1: When you had your carbonet, you know, son, and house, and you are creature, creatures, and a crown, and a crown.
0: Ah, well, we did
1: sell fast a chair drawing board. So,
0: no wonder, sir. Oh, to a table teacher in your room.
2: A crab war, no,
0: a crab war. Eh, to be tell class of work, crew, what to tire. Both rooms,
2: I'm going to go to the Facebook.
0: Ah, only in drinking, I have penal money and the to be sure money of war.
1: As I said,
0: I'm sure papa
2: said, don't woman, was in a high no berry. I said, you soon be free. You'll be up behind to a high number. I
0: may see them who is sent cut. Bemetia, then Cafado, watching, or there be. Pardon, in three a pay. Oh, no, I'm going to be sister. So until that,
3: woman, it is a Marco. Ono mo nomen tonto mefi.
0: Eh, jawasem. 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
0: Oh, wow. You feel that here 365 days, you know?
2: Aye.
0: Aka 159.
2: 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Mm, obo mbo
0: 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And penfo ka sem bi say afin che ba.
1: Oh yes.
0: Na so ntuni panyi na. 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I say fried rice mun ye ma no. 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
2: you bet make say compose yourself
0: mm-hmm.
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2: and ya de e dan de aba poto kasa
0: mm-hmm.
2: my transliteration de ka wo fa word for word
0: mm-hmm.
2: na no de de ye ntimi nya
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3: 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Now here, Sienna, Nasa, no. 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
1: Susan,
3: and one send a mead upeja, I and a crab. 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
1: Susan, hey,
3: Susan, hey.
1: David Ba, Medasipi, Susan, whoa, Mamma, dear for some cabby. Now, Susan, what do ye? 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
1: kesu or the condition at home.
2: What say?
1: Or so by any answer, no.
2: I didn't
1: even a minimum of the codia.
2: Say, I'm serene, dear natures, no food too.
1: I said, we came also. It was ready, dear Abba. Na, okay. It's my uncle, okay. And so they were saying, so. Yako, hello, do you have a familiar?
4: Ah, my search is over, cover, I'm going to say, I saw that when you come, you lost that.
1: Everyone is so, young, Yanko.
4: I'm a patrol, you can't just watch you. I should make any sense. 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
5: e ti wo ko sa de wo ho a
1: so so awo ho
6: I'm going to go to the house. So I want the agent how my assembly.
1: And okay.
6: But maybe I make kind of short.
1: Okay.
6: Because the competition is on. A year from, we be on a market channel of power. At this, and in a new.
1: And okay.
6: It will be action.
1: Mhm.
6: But also on some one, a better than some of the question.
1: And okay.
6: We be at 3 years still. We not court. We not be. But me and can just wait the new.
1: Mhm. Hello,
7: hello, I'm doing this. I'm quite a person in Tadra to Mapa. And the Boraka, that's why.
1: Some quay on a caswaro, a bit of moves.
7: That's why, Kodo.
1: Sisika,
7: yeah, okay, who is all papa needy?
1: Mhm.
7: Oh, mammy, soon needy.
1: Okay.
7: Anna, well, I can't say what passes off, boo boo.
1: Oh.
7: So I saw one.
1: Mhm.
7: So, the man, the media, I don't know this idea.
1: Oh.
7: I yes, so I want to wait for you.
1: Oh,
7: Kojo,
1: some
7: kind of what I can say, man. Say, you're a one. May come on, I mean, you did this.
1: That's some kind of info fridge, my dear. Yes,
2: Kwajo, before then, so be corner,
1: you be from me and command.
2: I want Mohammed say, oh, what you and share life.
1: Okay,
2: Siasi Jamase. Na Michael Frisco, who said, Asante Efijase, and Chiam Commander
1: Michael
2: for high and Chiam Commander Bushia for
1: okay,
2: on more Asante Efijase.
1: Okay,
2: one mina, HR share life of Facebook,
1: no, Master Papa,
2: and Fabian Jenny, and she's a 104.5.
1: Yes,
2: Facebook, no. 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
1: ye ni fire service commander no what take here do to Anthony Kasaye wasi o fire service ay for the boy extinguisher ho enso ehunti mche se ehu abon
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1: No, why? One situation be say no. Any two are bia nimdia no ho but I am sesie kwampo ma kwalu su control
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2: e true and also
1: I am sesie ma ultimi su control say wo dey just imagine say wey school ni na e bia wo tewa na office adi wom e janaba fire extinguishers wo adwin ne kra ba tum sa fa kwampo no ya definition
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1: bia explode one say be for
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1: no dey come
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1: it owns the onono no ban wo
2: yes
1: yeah yeah tia
2: yeah
3: oh,
2: yeah
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1: yeah yeah yeah yeah yeah yeah yeah
2: yeah yeah yeah
1: yeah yeah yeah yeah yeah yeah yeah yeah yeah yeah yeah yeah yeah yeah yeah yeah yeah yeah yeah yeah yeah yeah yeah yeah yeah yeah yeah yeah yeah yeah yeah yeah yeah yeah yeah yeah yeah yeah yeah yeah yeah yeah yeah yeah yeah yeah yeah yeah yeah yeah what the only language
2: by
1: anti ashaya say yen fan kwahye yen kra tam kwa kire nkra no china ka
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3: ah, what be a mra 104.5 Facebook?
1: What
3: is my ninja?
1: What is your brofu? Wait, what be a TSLBO Yamai? I cry, say, where you yellow and tea?
3: Where you met this?
1: Matter is one. Now, school now, no one school, no matter what, fam.
2: Yes,
1: now here I've been a class for teaching EB
2: anyhow.
1: I cry as a machine. What kwa ni mana be class 2?
2: Be our best yes. 7 years 8
1: class 2 and class 3 na. What kwa dra? Na ohwe watena kwa teacher ni bia ma. Eda no so be Friday pe. Enti watena kwa
2: na go ma Friday.
1: So Friday dia ya na
2: go na bi.
1: 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What now? 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
3: I'm a Kai State boys.
2: Kwa jo share pile ya yesia. 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What's your say? Huri wo say ya. 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
1: Abu share the wabe kabi. 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
2: Opong what ya say?
1: Oh. Enye.
2: Enye.
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3: we experience
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1: ah
0: no mane ya ni dey.
1: Oh, you're good, sir.
3: Who's your answer to your say? What's your good idea? Time no day.
0: Time no day. I'm
1: first of all, I said,
2: I do too much. What's your home?
1: What's
2: it? This one is coming. But the idea only this in your name for young cow.
1: Yeah, time, lady. Time, I need a coast school and your general. Yes, kwa tai ro na akwen ho say orange and blue.
2: Yes.
1: Ntu na ma chire krampa e be hu. 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
1: e na mo
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1: e na osi be be we
2: are the Facebook.
1: So if you are today, you are coming here, baby. Ah, eh, eh, eh. No, sister.
3: Rastaman throw one.
0: How's your return also?
1: Wey, eh, eh. No, sister. No.
3: We do heaven. What you have?
0: Wey.
1: Now we can't make a one. We are baby. Pam, we are one.
2: We
3: are. Wey. We are. We are. We are. We are. We
2: are. We are.
1: We are. We are. We are. We are. We are. We are. We are. We are. We are. We are. We are. We are. We are. We are. We are. Wa fanu bone na ye se he
2: ah ewi akata bone
1: ewi anza bo nya na dwo
3: e chen se de wanum tete obonto
1: na kaka ku
2: yes gojo
1: am my last story
2: aha
1: so ka our day
2: yes our day oh mi ko
1: our day dinare
3: o baba abaka o baba abaka
2: kwaje our day na na ye we okura se no na different all thing together
1: oh
2: e wo kro mu
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2: Was it William? William, you have a good
1: friend. William is in powder.
2: William is in powder.
1: Well, no. Mua mupe events ay no dose no.
2: Yes.
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1: 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Until your banner will call ball, what permission of bike, no German in me. When you out that,
2: Debbie,
1: 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I don't
2: say.
1: But now I say the innocent influence at that. Yeah, Mufa Lilia, since the powder near the Iano.
2: Yes.
1: Upon Chum Quan is so the woman was steaming the Kamakama. 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
1: hey, and they are several more trouble. The entire mobile is here.
2: They believe in Obro. They come
1: and say, Obro, any German for the day.
3: What about what bro you are begging about for? 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
1: Na je se dia na dia ting se omo a omo pe oba a wo de cheche ne e ya re hello do e fe bi free
5: hello
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5: free
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5: mi ti ka sa su
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2: One reading in a barber be a one.
8: A year watch a masu.
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0: 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Yikes. 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Do we know if he's licensed, or does he just own a ladder?
1: Listen to your home. Go with Thumbtack. 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
2: That
3: is it.
2: And I'm a man, Nancy Niba, Kuna, Obi, Chawadia, no catch and say, no. 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
3: we're my Mem Pratria tossing you. 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
2: Kaka Kum Pratria,
4: two, Chapaka, two, Yanka,
3: and now I'm a woman, Kasemi,
2: I am right.
3: Mem Pratria tossing you. 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
4: analysis no the woman ni se opportunity comes but once you, if Muhammad failed to go to the mountain mountain will come to Muhammad
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2: 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No one, a sort of pain. I don't need fear yet.
3: Ewa,
2: and to us, what? 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Obons a quo quo,
3: Mamma,
2: 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No more chew,
4: no more chew, you mean? 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A man, the black, pamon if you see. To a bayano, and I'm Miss Mijano. Then that's a holy meal for so, no, Mijano.
5: Oh, by dear, some more kind of my Jane.
4: Oba o se yentina me ba ma ya ware ana mi so e de no so e dagati ni am so mi so o fu no so finando am so
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1: Oh
0: 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Oh, na are the Na Na ewo mema Japan is at Baba babe san wa simi ko dware.
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0: 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Asafu ye huwa shira wono.
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0: Media be.
1: Yes.
0: Etiro. Sebia. What's you know? A shout down the
1: moon. Oh, yes.
0: And one said, Obey, we are not offering.
1: It's
0: a bassa or co watch to one or changing.
1: Yes.
0: But O Pia Bar, dressing or Duco Ura, or
1: any man or the baby,
0: Tibia or Tao no swan, or Banu Bunum.
1: But you didn't know who member, Mopata, I can see it.
0: No, and you didn't know what I can see at all. Oh, Pepu Fons,
1: every
0: different colors,
1: blue, black,
0: and Barabia. Oh, Chalemi O'Connor, I do it to me, and Sabia. Or what them one? A dependent dress or the buy?
1: Yes.
0: Ubuwa or bana or she straight dress. It is straight dress and now ne Ubuwa utim pajana or Aurona ka ne brand and under all the cool about us.
1: Yeah.
0: Ubuwa on the top and down. Utu ro top na ka brand.
3: Kwa jowa bilu.
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1: 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Hey, what preservation and I say?
0: Oh, am I pina asha trayesa, omu nshe pant.
1: Where the man metro?
0: Oh.
1: Because you say be nshe panties.
0: There be.
3: This is debia.
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1: 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Onya fra okra. 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
0: O ye den.
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4: Na o ti dana.
1: 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Mama na kokko boy e.
0: Okay,
5: I go there sir.
0: Kakaku.
1: Yes.
0: Enu na nama Bruce wo no.
1: Mhm.
0: Se se alen kwe na beto wa bamu.
1: Yes.
0: We no on kra match bia on toilet.
1: Oh.
0: We have free education.
1: Free education.
0: Enna ye busa de se de na wa ba ye na no wo sa ankwan.
4: Dana wo ba ye na wo dwari e wonu ye bibi dana.
5: Mpa che.
4: Ah.
6: Say de de no.
4: David, how did you say?
6: I
4: don't know.
6: So
4: far,
6: therefore, at
4: 1 and 2. You know, auntie, and I do not answer. Then I'll cry. What did you say? Come over and only D or Gary.
5: Oh, you didn't come over. No, my cap, dear, my dear, can no hold to you or so far, dear, can a dear.
4: And you did hear, and I'm okay. Then you didn't come on, okay. Then a chain out to me up and then a die.
5: Oh, maybe catching say, I'm called it media film into Miss Minkwana Maboha. I call Miss as well with a hadia, Minkwana Maboha, and you are bar, me problem. I call it me problem.
4: To Dana, only my dear chain.
5: Aye.
1: I'm on my friends, not my hair for like, I've been my hair for a
0: nice man.
1: Nice man, a nice man, brother.
0: I don't have a
1: little bit. You should look like your 2 years of crown, answer something, and answer a you cry now. If we're a nice man, so when you're some mamma, and any other day, it's not a mamma,
3: and you're nice. No, you're
0: a dear T. Kaka, come with us somewhere.
1: Aha.
0: See, dear, a four cane or bear your back. On say ye na media take hwan kwa hwan.
1: Oh yes, ye dey take hia pa.
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1: 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What you say?
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1: 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Ene so o be trampa no so.
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0: and to conquer dey na be here
1: na kwadwo you may say okay na wa body am dem so mo ho e ti no dey so be da
0: o da go
1: eh ti so da person o gware a me town sense
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0: Said the boom in the
1: side.
0: Now, watch it in the moon. 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
5: 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hear down the anti on the offense or support so that's how we say you watch there you know this kind of man when I'm coach PS because that time the police force had the man call police say I get you 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
0: 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What's the other video? Nere Boya, Wamafi.
3: Wabraira.
0: Wabraira.
5: Now, we should move on so close here. Now, Koka Kwanasi. No, my co announcement to your voices at Owaida. I was like, ah, I mean, you know, I'm so glad.
4: Hey!
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5: Dial *946# hash. 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
5: 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And then you bring me to be a groovy. In time a day, from it to a bam. Hi people, you're listening to Entertainment Power on Ishra FM. This is Kwabna Kwabna. So be do what you need be. Love me, love me, love me, love me, love me, baby. What's up, what's up, what's up, guys? It's your boy Kitty, and you are listening to Entertainment Power on Ishira FM. Let's go. Love me, love me, love me, love me, love me, baby. What's up, what's up, what's up, guys? It's your boy Kitty, and you are listening to Entertainment Power on Ishira FM. Let's go.
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5: 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You bang me what day? 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

0: Who's a man no day?
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0: league. 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
1: I'm in the league. I'm in the league.
0: Yeah, you have to be beyond touching. Sakodie, sakodie.

0: 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Entertainment power. We don't fall. Yeah, but radio is to make entertainment. Kosa yenya bontini adina no te. Ama fo bi ti ogidi bra one no mo ti die ju one dopi no mo ti omo one. Entertainment power dem dey anything everything you talk about it be bia mo ka ho asem timo bay. We are expecting something from you guys. Man come on your real. Hey. 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
1: Ye show, ye dey hon ye dey ezu. 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
0: dey. Yes, for some Mama tia nana yawo. Nana yawo ye, eye Pa FM, morning show host.
1: Okay.
0: Over show in your group.
1: Active.
0: Nah.
1: Active.
0: DJ nana bi, Mama tia. Yeah, show. Okay. So no, yeah, but I for the dia.
1: Oh, and the
0: for the dia.
1: And
0: then you know, yeah, I don't care, but moment.
1: No, this is Obi Kra drop plan. Am I? You say, yeah, start.
0: Yeah, start. Yeah, start. Yeah, start. Yeah, start.

I'm going to say, I'm going to say, I'm going to say, I'm going to say, I'm going to say, I'm going to say, I'm going to say, I'm going to say, I'm going to say, I'm going to say, I'm going to say, I'm going to say, I'm going to say, I'm going to say, I'm going to say, I'm going to say, I'm going to say, I'm going to say, I'm going to say, I'm going to say, I'm going to say, I'm going to say, I'm going to say, I'm going to say, I'm going to say, I'm going to say, I'm going to say, I'm going to say, I'm going to say, I'm going to say, I'm going to say, I'm going to say, I'm going to say, I'm going to say, I'm going to say, I'm going to say, I'm going to say, I'm going to say, I'm going to say, I'm going to say, I'm going to say, I'm going to say, I'm going to say, I'm going to say, I'm going to say, I'm going to say, I'm going to say, I'm going to say, I'm going to say, I'm going to say, I'm going to say, I'm going to say, I'm going to say, I'm going to say,

0: mafo bebre na afra me ana ana me kodidi wo baabi na even na obi frem eh ogidi bra se unia ina so aze me na baabi ana mafo de DJ K tag me all because of say K minia o ya madam fo na
1: inaso na wa boss pesa
0: oh adinu utimi afa anya yi but you know but if you say me a BMD, na you say we need a hole.
1: Yeah.
0: It's no. First of all, we gonna show you muna ya pagana phone ina chow.
1: Yeah.
0: Adi amaye ni ya Rashford Kwaku team leading panel. Mm. Aka DJ K Kwaku, baby will be a shading. In fact, ina expect to be sir, but Oprana, I don't think so. Currently, no. They may be Tana. A bit more happen be the SCB na trendy videos ni ade DJ K asema mo kanu ejem betiti me power so we nua we all know how key se mistake dey we nyina ho mistakes we nyina ho until we don't expect another thing again the SCB no them fan check na want na me na ya me den se or the apology about Monte. So
1: as someone can remember can and yeah. That was the way to go.
0: The way to go. Even Sana Makasida. Only Sana eating any kama. In fact, Ghana for said the Anani Power from so.
1: Sir,
0: it is behind Munya Emanenka. But Jennifer, I'm a paroni. I'm also adding apology.
1: Yeah, so, also the statement
0: about Monte. Statement in the womb.
1: Oh, statement.
0: It was all about.
1: Apology na what you say na be mamun show na me born to for haka o kase ono enzu so
0: say life of Facebook in show 1045 DJ Frankie sabri ya chatum ha ya chatum a to say dem aye ko ye wepe na DJ Frankie e kasa movement so abet so amaso abekasa I think say na is a hard time for man but one so it I boot Eddie, on so apology letter so about
1: what say on videos ne pictures ne some man want for cake ni na we who be bia
0: okay
1: ba I say say we or say we dia ko see we am for be fan say bia wa shada na wa head wa bu ni ngu
0: so
1: na ntisa
0: okay
1: na we are very very sorry in fact
0: okay
1: opa Ghana for you na show we are seeing na show say dey see here no e ade a na e see e bra na usua na sabi na adwimo ha ha ka
0: no maturity some
1: yes no form anything as adding see and in fact
0: oh your one maybe we are nyira ye bi atwam a
1: exactly
0: yeah you need ye bi say we say e bi a nank ye nyere
1: david
0: sabi o your back crown na ye fa bi an 20 or be maybe we high na hu na level bi a we say ah ti akwa we pa na na me champ na your be go crack of finance ah me pa na the what I say na be a level bi a we do na maybe we high we nyɛ aduane bi okra
1: wundi
0: anti ni pa dey I am done say ni pa no do tum je no force to mu na o musa ampa na wa anye ni ya
1: wa anye ni ya
0: obi o ha o ba gira eh ara me kwa na be ni pa bi anfo aye bi but o ma accept blame
1: I think that's not the way to address issues like that and then only wa only say wa from no about be part I mean you are a respected brand once you put that out to be very respected so
0: as I can say so enko ma me nia Alexis the ghost son
1: yes
0: through hardship, no money, no gina, no. Now you didn't come over. So Alexis didn't go free any other. It got your time now. Kodjo pesu kunu. It took Alexis.
1: The bet me draw.
0: And Kodjo ma ame for Alexis. It took Alexis. Je Kodjo phone swinging any other nanka. A B and K N T S. Pasabi. Enu misa phone show na nyaba. But enu misa the same thing, the same person they see him. Oko kunu wosu agana vakas. Anyway, ania koko.
1: What you say? That is the world you live in.
0: What you say?
1: Baby, I'll be for Bia. Bia can afford it.
0: I'm gonna come and tell him. All shall pass.
1: Oh,
0: so Russia need great is a drum. I go through Russia, my. Now when you say, wake up, no, yeah, but that's a Kobe.
1: It's a big news,
0: blame ni wa German, what's your remorse?
1: Exactly.
0: That's all.
1: Nyankopɔn kora ka saa asɛm ne sɛ sɛ woyɛ adeɛ na sɛ woanka sɛ wofili sɛ adeade wi meyɛi deɛ maanyɛ ne yie na wo serɛ bɔne fakyɛ wobɛyɛ
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0: 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Na cause we are we have talent. We are talented. You know? We have the talent. It's a maybe behind more. Maybe the who and the way forward. You know, but my decision so clear. They up them. Now step by step. When you pass through there, eh? And then there, you know, sir. I did be behind. A lesson to you. A lesson for you. A lesson. Lesson to you. My own. Who should be behind there? So Eddie, a film. Maybe behind so.
2: Ogede ko podcast mo e kan bi se human beings are fallible by nature fallible no podcast no ke se we ni pan kwade we capable of making mistakes we ni pan kwade ti from so ba na de wadwon from so to na wale ne something big and do that from the ana nyi hunu mum do jina ho no
0: until
2: lessons we be kan say atopan do bi abu oga na ha until ya na camera no ne say be recording de ya na bushafata na era to film kakara
0: yeah that to film kakara
2: but incident mi twa mu de cause omo amu omo kafo akwanti omu ni adam ti say yeah record ni de we dey
0: ah
2: but
0: or me be give bi sham say ogidi brown ti wo Ghana na say oge wa bi chiri na say o ka say woni ni video kwa obey na say onye
2: we your close pa
0: obusa mi o e no say adin ti na o ka say o say bia na wa feel no person we no yeah it o cast intimi twam no but also am for intentions somebody be say they be feel say oh my name girlfriend I have a fan for that but e be na ankopie yie for no crime intimi anya so on say kai o privacy there adin tin abesa
1: you know what's the way I decision to say they o can to say they na breaking it's not something that a bit timi twam easily sir
0: oh dabi
1: e be cause
0: oh yeah dabi e can be yebi now
1: but the whole thing is recording it, you know, any problem? Because I don't dey enjoy. So we record it. Now what is our phone?
0: Be bit messy.
1: What you say? And people blackmail. Is that the blackmail? Yeah, Bray. What you say?
0: I'm not the best person.
1: That is the whole thing. So and you know, say why in the first place? You don't put yourself in that situation where you are going to be blackmailed.
0: Yes.
1: What you say?
0: Yes.
1: Ha, that's the whole thing.
2: O phone crash said and ka kwaya ka be hia. E say ka the phone to developer mood. And some of them are repaired. But how many can you
0: so so what you say? The case you already make. Any part of developer mood I can come tell me him.
2: And
0: no
2: understand.
0: Other way the phone wabi him. Me mean him it means say me be ko pima have developer move I okay. Any part of say developer move yeah okay. Entertainment power brought to you by Sana the air tidbit and the owner so everything at the Abreu no entertainment power brought to you by A Game Park. We say we'll drive a brand new A Twitter Hill of Sana and also pick up a brand new play win drive with Game Park. Season any one lucky player be a bit my driver away brand new air 2026 Toyota Hilux now be a certain come up simple say never say no play in here or pick one or four no one's taking 10 Ghana cities per one inch you be into the grand draw with one pick one no which is one lucky number from 1 to 36 and one answer with pick four which is four numbers from 0 to 9 and now if you are repeating numbers so no one promotion to mark up the 1st August now and should be a sweat to me come on see the city in 5 daily draws and the cost of 9 a.m 12 p.m 3 p.m 6 p.m and 9 p.m now if you want to me at the now and maybe the swab be going come for so we bit me any other game park in here we be far for what darling *946# *946# play pick one or pick four now I'm also know why a proud winner for brand new Toyota Hilux 2016 game park making winners every day on Galicia's Onga so I saw your son say or the appeal our promo so Eddie Ebro Nina is open your Onga shrimp tablet promo wrappers and as a mix of two when you're 20 Onga mix wrappers are now the call redemption center be a bill beano or copper now because you scratch card no one scratch it you need code boom now for us and Eric star 713 star 27# *713* 27# instantly when I bet my winning over 4 million worth of cash and prizes. I bet my winning, including cash prizes at 200,000 Ghana City smart TV, deep freezers, washing machine, chicken appliance, kitchen appliances, or just kitchen. Then home appliances. Let me be as well to me. I'm going to get it. What scratch? What instantly?
1: I want any friend that can run and
0: then. There's no way, sir. What scratch? Bibi ni mum.
1: Bibi.
0: I want now buy car. Bibi mum. Wait for the TV, deep freezer, washing machine. Any more bibi? Oh ho. Promotion is trauma copy 15th August next month.
1: And to wait for the show. Quite woman.
0: Quite woman.
2: Bibi, my mum tell for TV camera. Once the Muslim man a kudum, a kafani man. The kabenya. Scano. Uchungu two. Kabema no kakra fa a different market. Then come answer for different market. Let me know what tongue. Now, so for different place. What a bearman, a cotton gun.
0: Good.
1: Quick, a nice strategy.
3: Freddy
2: Kumi, Abutreka. Nelson Stone and Kunkoho. Once I read Bechin, if free any estate and all more crack on, none of them will become. If I brand to Uncle Danny Yusuf, now a dear Butchika copy more US and a kind of business, I brand to know what he once in Pimpy, now a Butchika and a back cotton, now brand to know what I say, you're trying to crack
0: on a bow.
2: In tier, I brought a mark where more is a dear Butchika copy more US. Now a Butchik cotton. Just as court, I'm only bringing now the sea a year Danny Yusuf.
0: Okay.
2: Then I'll few more and I caught an air a quarter and I seen much of me says, I Danny Yusuf now. Yeah, but you would take an hour can hold them on control plus for microphone. How much of them say
0: control plus. So I'm gonna push him.
2: Control plus. I'm gonna share mosquito net in the chimney. Not a balance of recording. Basic court, no,
0: you
2: want to know about control plus in the year district court mission. We say, I want 15 days. I'm a union one, yes, sir. After 15 days, I'm going to go to the house.
0: Okay,
2: oh, USO now. Okay. I'm going to the same cell. Now, I shall say to man,
0: okay,
2: they say, I'm some case. I've had a year, but you can send Danny Yusuf, no, a jabwa. Here the Abba Petro. Now, a butcher can send someone, and I will call a US or more secretary to the state, no, Marco Rubio, or the same of a top teacher who says, you say, no, say, your choice, our cyber secret and our cyber crimes, they choose a pet, they could do us an assembly boa, or Bussia Funa, or Rubio Rubinacunia, a two coin about a US bill.
0: Hey,
2: some with Saban, they say, a butcher can, the mamma, and the papa, the girlfriends, or be your own relative piano. Sassamly could say, Bubon say, pa. Obien ho bia fesa atukwa ko e US obi. Ya sema ye Marco Rubio. One general secretary at the US.
0: At the US and the other kind
2: of order kind of official.
0: Some is serious.
2: Ti se unia bi e control plus adwuma na what in warning. Yes I ye chew no kwa kwa na be kwa ba. Abe sign.
0: Abe sign.
2: Ti bia se de ha. 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good USB.
0: Wow,
2: there's going to be serious visa restrictions.
0: Wow,
2: and the master relative. No,
0: now maybe so. I said, we are a butchika. The people I do are,
1: my
0: sir, after judgment in the back, no butchika so any far. I dear not want to
1: be obviously, they are going to compensate him.
0: Really?
1: Oh, yes. It's a sanity. Everyone is
2: saying.
1: I call for almost 20 years. So a buy man was it? Is it 200,000 cedis? 800,000 cedis? There now, or in line with a Atai case. All case now.
0: Yeah. Ah, your TV show number 19.
1: Very good.
0: Captain 10 years.
1: Very good.
0: Okay.
1: Once a buy man is
0: car. I'm a man.
1: Is a base. Odifa.
2: Odibema.
1: US are buying and kasa bede. Ebe suno. Ebe maniska. Yes. Because one, his image has been tarnished. The businesses near the Adin Nan has been brought to a halt. What you say? Tisano money na. Ombe factor. Sano money na na. Ombe suno. I no kwa de any issue. Any issue kwa.
2: We need to compensation. The other mood.
0: The mood. Hey.
2: The second one the ya. We win ya some kwa na chance na ba.
0: Who you know so?
2: Yeah, two crew must say now. There's one guy be a calf. A family.
0: Let me grab. What we call car insurance? Car accident. Test. You can't connect. Brab. Brab. Brab.
1: The insurance company. No, you're buying it.
0: No, no. Insurance company. No proper.
1: What's that? I'm buying. You know, eh, different.
0: Different.
1: What's that? Say I'm buying. Any sumwa is the government too. But what's the insurance company? They are private.
0: Private.
1: What? They are private owned. A private company. Be now. No, one more baby.
2: Okay. And I fear from farm power can say Pampan tie with Rikachi. They say, with me, deep beam there, with me, I say, him bush and food now, America. Hono.
1: And Pampan, there, are you for you now? But I was 23 service at Trent for you now, Tomichi.
2: Young call, I have Prophet Emmanuel Baduko be as you.
0: Oh, didn't I say this year?
2: Yeah, was of Penipa, one of that glorious wave. Ministry International.
0: Glorious Wave.
2: Ministry International. One day I can say nearby a fearman Quatamaclu.
0: Edin komo
2: eh adom na okyremu se sisi e ka sei die wonam fam
0: na no kre
2: ya otimi che over 200 cars
0: na no kre so na fam
2: ono ase e ye yakopon ykyere ne se the last car e ko car the cars in 8 and the car last one na yakopa ka kyere se onfa last car na fanche e Nicolas Omane champion ti se wonam fam
0: Another young couple of an April wicked Anna.
2: So, no, I say, young couple on the BBR. So, young couple D for your couple in a
1: baby. So,
2: 20 BBR bra, young couple near the MM. Young couple on the children said, Baby, do no cast last eight, or didn't actually last one. Or a chain Nicholas Monachampo, as of not penny a man to say on film. The interview car Robano of our trotro and a debay.
0: Ah,
2: I said, one must say,
1: yes,
2: and what sounds which him say. Abrabu mo ye dia mano mo ye din pa se na so remember members no almost what yankas into collection e ban
1: I drop
2: it somebody
0: could be
2: but could be
0: ono na so mo na ye
2: say ono one no mama tu mira chen se me se one afia man kwata makulu
0: ya afia
2: and yes I interview no no chirim se na so no di abafa mo yankasa no di onfa en kan de en yese wo kan abrabra so now some members na dey abafa
0: and say me kwa me jai
2: na dey come on the bus ano
0: me kwa me jai me to me actually bana me to actually no me jai me dey to the stand say me sebi be asantini me ma me papa yin na asantini na me to ask for them me to collect ma ye bibia tight ma na end of the day just so dem no preach say asante for my nibiri foa
2: na wo to na no so ye nibiri foa so afa na sa
0: oh what are you talking about ma mama ni amra kwa ya juma I'm pesca me to collect
2: so no ka fa say onibiri for some
0: ko eno me jai no ɛno mɛgya me ma me kuma ta na me san solo me tra wo nase na nkwa na aso
1: titiru a wo such a media yem make it such
0: seven cry asantini pio dinya se ha na afri
1: na go kaka nsem
0: ba na sebi asanti 4 to aso dem 24 to aso dem wo se 24 de o magimi Mr. Kennedy can not say trust because next kakra dan will be about 3 billion because of court case we no kwa but in that say
2: she say ma for so confirm say Kennedy your yen so sa ha na pa ki say ma for so confirm say say any ma Kennedy be kind is possible no and so bring now so that say pa
0: tio on say say the usy can say say obi so so for say obi ejimira won jimi amenta na ho no and as tena ho no say wo ye sofo na ese ne ma say ni say na wo ye wa asole na members ni didi sa de na ni panican anya sa na tia they would never go meboa
1: of course
2: layman opinion sa e
1: anya layman opinion
2: whether I mean 5 bia santa bia 5 bia ya the profession be example they be me simple profession be din they be a Ghana for ka profession we for there omutse ho man emu ade omo je adwuma ko they be mo nko adwuma Ghana phone na kan se wono de bana ko jiska dura ko je rituals bi nti ho no so kan ho bi
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2: nti wo se ne mo mi ni we se
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0: e wo se wati ase se die enime bi wa wa anye in the right way o me pa che wa fun bebre bebre ano no aka we do so ene wa fun bebre eno ano aka no wa fun bebre
2: bi o nu hun se bi asem ni free ba ye ho ne free ba
0: there we let you go so awu so ru visa ho ne so na tere ye sa so ye tie
1: na tie ha let you go bebre
0: because members now o me jano
1: let you go
0: members now o me jano on fa fo so or my church members, and our church goers, and our fellowship members. So feel so many church members will be our tight, will be our the registered members. Upon through will be a mission say,
1: I didn't know
0: that was and the first one. I am telling you, there are Canada points. No blogger, and a short case of Musumuru, Bicycle Crown, Sumuru BSK, and about Musumuru, or also crying fine. Come on, a blog mock of course, I must have blocked no beam. The people are called blog mock of Bassaf. Remember, you could be prophet. The blog and a song. Bicycle Crown, I'm a
2: money. That's all. Not to say, or the kind of more beer I can't wait to my usually years, I'm ready.
1: Let's go. Let's go.
2: We don't want to be so kind. Can't delay us. What the kind of will be able to be so
1: kind. Now show them country.
2: I'm ready. Was the
1: national in
2: the country. Oh, we're so
1: good. We have your friends.
2: Only lances. Only lances. Do come on the car.
0: Okay, sir. You're more of a phobia or tell me cast. I'm going to start to have a new.
2: I'm home in a Casachero.
1: And I'm already at home. Hey, boss,
0: what's going on?
2: Young Almighty, address our Safo Sara, address our
0: folk. Okay, you're sitting.
2: Or by us, Antoine, your papa, you know, you're saying,
0: no, I didn't.
1: You want to go?
3: And she rides
2: 104.5. Now, Busu, 30 for the non-commercial, say, commit my apostle, Professor Marie to submit my name in Nelson, in Yamaso.
0: Really?
2: Now, Busafoko in Babia, apostle, Babia Nemun, service, Babia, Omunim. Now, watching, yes, sir, I dress up for Sarah, Sarah, Chim say, so between the Samun, Amma Busia, for no copper, Corabra, this almost 3.7 million Ghana cities at the Brennan Cowboy. Much the fees. Nipple Coco Dreaded Apostle.
0: 3.7 million.
2: Can you say
1: 3.7 million? That's 37 billion.
2: Cowball, Apostle. Namusi, who
0: goes here? Or the Cosset, much
2: the much the fees, Cahon, a day Beyonce, and all.
0: Much the fees.
2: On 7 billion. Yeah, on sale.
1: The chef gets near them.
2: Oh, yeah, I'm 3.7 million Ghana.
1: 3.7 million cities.
2: Yeah,
0: you know. How many questions space are
2: I would say much the houses. No, I would say much the new houses.
0: We
2: have maybe the lumber question now or a high class home. And sometimes we feel the power. No, no more we see car day the original.
0: It is much the future. According to the power.
2: Only now can we. And the suggestion say much the cost one. It was standard.
0: And the money come to do over 2 million.
2: And a chair,
1: 3.7 million.
0: Much sister, what's up? How many months in me?
2: So,
1: 2 months.
0: No. Who this year?
1: Was it this year? No, we.
2: I said last year.
1: Hold on, my pastor.
0: Double check it. Now, 1 year cram, are you?
2: 1 year,
1: my.
0: Challenge, I only had two TV news. Mama, your Facebook is your 1045. I'm Paul, and that's you. Final funeral rites for the late apostle professor emeritus Kojo Safo Kantanka.
2: The carnage.
0: 3 million.
2: September 11th, 2025.
0: Yeah, so last year. 9 months in it.
1: Yeah, it was 9 months.
0: And,
1: roughly.
0: Yeah, roughly 9 months.
1: Yeah, 8-9 months.
2: What's your match?
0: 1 year.
2: Okay, 1 year. Today be a cry 500 Ghana cedis. It's going to hurt my bro. On a copy on calculating the
1: year. There be chama.
2: She. Almost a
0: year. What baby to my room?
2: Any baby a sound on the court or the court to you?
0: And I was like, I said, I said, I said, I said, I said, I said, I
2: said, I said, I
0: said, I said, I
2: said,
0: I said, I
2: said, I said,
0: I said, I said, I said,
2: I said, I said,
0: I said, I said, I said, I said, I
2: said,
1: I said,
2: I said, I said, I said, I said,
0: I said,
2: I said, I said, I said, I said, I said, I
1: said, I said, I said, I said, I said, I said, I said, I said, I said, I said, I said, I There's a reason why
0: on the same region. Baby swallow.
1: Exactly. Once a week. Uh-huh. Once every two weeks.
2: A package.
1: There's any package. See, I mentioned in your package.
0: Oh, I went to a package.
2: A package. You.
0: Yeah, I went to a package. You.
2: Who's this guy? Now 2 or 3 months. Now I'm planning back who.
1: Oh, the fans are on the 1 week. Be I want to plan
2: every day.
1: Every day. And
2: they. Oh, say, who's this guy? Coach, you know.
1: Every day, no. Oh,
0: the breakdown.
1: Aye.
2: Breakdown, my dear. But so transfer. But breakdown the document was sending my Bushan from lawyers, no. In the interim, to bring to your attention that she has towards the preparation of the funeral expended 3,700,000 Ghana cedis. Also, I am instructed to respectfully inform you that the details and the supporting documentation concerning the expenditure will be made available to you before the end of the week, 24 of July 2026. In 2026, documents be extra.
0: Now all of a sudden, Obi kura o nyame ase bi Obi kume and I was threatening that so me nyame poison.
2: Yeah.
0: Now all of a sudden, man, we say wo oni ni diago me no be jago di.
2: Ebi
0: ana kuma influence am wa kume.
2: Maybe ana kuma me need a different
0: for fa ho. Hey, am afo di bra bi ku am afo da bia o.
2: It depended there, but do not inherit someone's enemy.
0: But I'm not for the tenant. I'm not going to achieve any company in the paper.
2: Oh, yeah, top philosophers in the Sabrofu Abo.
0: Anyway,
2: so do not inherit someone's enemy.
0: Well, be still, we're quite a bluff for someone in the paper. So,
2: inherit to be enemy. Inherit to be enemy. Say, be a part of my metiasi. Now, we will be a contoqua. Now, also by force, also in the panic air.
0: And yet, by force, also watching the one and we ask the way there.
1: No. Also, I think say we are you and I are the same thing, but I say kind of differently. When you are not inheriting someone's enemy, and not just say only sign the panel, a friends, maybe, but we show who you want.
0: We show who you.
1: But and you say Otano, to say the one that Otano is. Then you are not sharing all the time. But we show who you because we would there only one from hiding. Hey, what I say? And you know, you are going to be mindful of the way you will handle yourself around the person.
0: All of a sudden,
1: right, Mimi Shia Nipana, Mimi Timin Panakasa, but don't just say Minin Nipana Konam. What they make an what you say? Ah, to the extent that Minin Nipan A to say DD, yeah, wait, no. But yes, yeah, oh, Chaman is saying,
0: no,
1: be a
0: condemn,
2: oh,
0: but no, Macadi, we so persuade a macho.
1: I
0: did a macro, so persuade you.
1: Where can
0: you bet me?
1: Yes,
0: it's una. ɛde me meka kye wo nti wo ne wo hyia da pia da pia ti sɛe ba sɛ wo ne ne kɔto wo sɛ adidi
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2: the philosophy for she said do not inherit someone's
1: name when it comes to marriage when it comes to marriage the two becomes one and he said ogidi brown ene ne yewo ho no na se ogidi brown
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2: no no no
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2: Sister na no
1: ze. 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
2: Men ti ase.
1: Yen ka se. Ni wadamfo enemy no automatically on be your enemy no but you should be careful around that person.
0: Yes.
1: Don't get too close to the person. That's the whole thing. In common, no. But when it comes to married people, like I say, and you can't put it in no go area.
2: There's something you should know. Say, your cousin, the person who wants you said they're crying will be on any fine power. Two intimate cousin, the person who wants you there, they want to know very bad in Tino. My madam, friend, we know any BB.
0: On your crana, now only your fine crack could be BB. Say, similarities, Ubu BB said. Asema ko fue kafa ko wo ha o mo se wonye na amafo kan ada le bubefu no
2: awana wo beti anze mani pa beni pa no mani pa no so nyi bibi chiro se nipa so no wonye yes like obi na obi ntimi enya damfo
0: but dia o si tie dia wo beti ma uti
2: reho o so beni And so Benny
0: Panama
2: would you yes I debut about judging wrongly.
0: Okay.
2: Yes, you know what you're to know when you're the Missman in Casabio.
0: Okay.
2: Do not inherit someone's enemy.
0: Okay.
2: What a tearful moment on the candy make and be a
0: pretty first man I remember will be who I made the man. What they found out so far.
2: Young quiet fellow my careful so saw ye. Was what Tennessee dear said, whom you said being himself about one quarter, you know. But I could not okay, no it might enjoy a soft life. Fellow my careful.
0: Story for
1: What a cost
0: sorry for
2: sort of baby be on
0: canon.
2: Cosella didn't know who
0: that cost of
2: cost.
0: I don't want to be yellow.
2: Debbie. Or see you on dear. Oh, by court, me enjoy a soft life. It's me traveling under the court vacations. But I'm crying me, and so I wouldn't go Japan.
0: Trusty watch my trade, they be on in Ukraine. I'm wondering, I'm worried about US near the Chile. What are you talking about? Now, say, care do my bad answer. Care do have a grain and cost
2: of the dose too much. The new different.
1: I can say maybe I'm
2: saying Alan, because it's Alan from Pond and
0: Quad. I want the Oyoka, I want. But this soft life, Tachi, I call back. Now, Sabby, and Coupon for 5 feet. No, who are? What?
2: I know Timmy Cassan Crana, but we will show more. Who has told us a bear about
1: giving Cassan far away? So, you came around at 12.
2: What
1: do you mean? You are giving Cassan far away. That's what he said.
0: Jeech, we have a catcher, sir. Oh, bakwa ye mu bim fa sika wonya nyina fa di wani eh afutu we kura obi de afutu we di brewa o so soft life che asiko don kai
2: there are a lot of families ya ho bi siblings be 7 ntu ko be 3 months we ye no be kwa mfro bi adawo ntu ne se me won kura be bebe ne de se bombe nya
1: do you blame that on the number of
0: obi amfro obi no se da wo kemi kura me brewa I have 2 months me
2: friend
0: da oti ma o pa ma se mi si ebusu so mu nyira ma
2: Oh, my different.
0: Eti okay, whatever
1: I say,
0: everyone's on order.
1: Okay,
0: who Baba Kupia? Who okay? Who okay?
1: Everyone's wow, Baba.
2: Oh, maybe I mean, my order do I three? And that sound clear, but I have a Gen Z for
0: you. Oh, statistics, yeah, okay, yeah. Obiswa obeying sin, no, so they can say any more will breach out after them. I mean, enjoy more. And this way,
2: or send them maybe an answer.
0: This is a breach. If you couldn't be to more Ghana here, or more show my own papa,
1: of course,
0: enjoy.
1: Chama.
0: And this ready kakraba, ready kakraba. Now what the bird ni na koto ba kono so abra no crowd bia. Wa waria.
2: Obia won otwe ba kope de ba kakraba.
1: This is the all kind of bia na nso ho.
2: Ma pena so ho de ntimi ba kope ye okay.
1: Na
2: asuma jo.
0: Set the okay fine. The okay is here fine.
2: Ko na kra hwe ne ye izo.
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2: okay, the goose will now you know how to
1: do it. Yeah, boy, I can't hear you. Good, no, what do you want to say?
0: June, July, never see ya.
2: Mbibu nwa kata ase mwuse
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0: Sebi sebi sebi oba wumba ye hiya Ema bema Etuwa ni nka bibi mu Do you what I say?
2: I don't know from the
1: who here. I'll give you the same. Do you
0: make what I say?
1: Can be a Moses
0: Oba, whom by ye, him a bear man. What no know from the next she be?
1: Yeah, that one is true.
0: On found 7 hours from a week.
1: On found now, yeah, on the land there.
0: It took us over one of figures, say, or two best say, or roof best say, but here good dear. Hey,
1: and there be all
0: dear, and on the kind of idea, Abu Foba,
1: because a woman here,
0: Abu Foba. So Bema Casson Pro Bima. 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
2: Onye futi.
0: Na South SD. South SD.
1: Onye South SD no other ti chama no.
0: South SD me ne baba ko fe no Rupert. 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
2: Mama Kali wa bra.
0: Enti Mama Kali. Mama Kali ni kunu kwa bichi na ye ngitingiti.
2: Sa. O Mama Kali say. Kan na say dey dey na see.
0: Mama Kali, I don't know.
2: She. O se praga kon Toby praga.
1: GH.
2: O se praga mpo on Toby. Na life now over 20 years in acting. Furu na wusi, o furu na wusi. O furu toto kusi tech. Na o ko.
0: Sa. Mama Kali mu de no hu. Mama Kali mu de no hu. Most in supporting role ni dos.
2: So
1: she wasn't she never played a major role.
0: Anti Sana was can any yeah you saw Mama Kali star no no only the name main character anyehwe. Okay, Mama Kali dey no support no way any name am want. It Sana mu music I say dia eh yes I just
1: you want a picture of photo so near
0: her. Okay, and so no kind no I say we be wah me ba. Me ba. In chance so
2: ohiamwa yakoboa.
4: Obi nim ti Mama Kali Mama Kali on so fit choice ni nyane Mama Kali.
5: Is that car going to be?
0: Okay.
5: Car going to be car car.
4: Hey, I don't know. No, you're in your car.
5: Oh, you need to have a car. No, Mister Kani, you need to car.
4: Hmm.
5: Need to have a car. Then you're car is car.
4: Hmm.
5: Hey, they have a phone over here.
4: Yeah, we phone over here.
5: Wow. What to any part?
4: Na ka bo na wanti me anyene efie de meti me
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5: bi a menye bi menya bi ya na ne masi
4: wow
5: they say dey menya bi
0: ti also da me catch us say na otwase ni ne de no na ye also oya pa or passion for ajuma no but na enye is a
1: no onye hot cake
0: I would be to car
2: bare
0: and arrow
2: so say na mama ko ni papa fi
0: the na so basa so interest wo face wo na wo moti
2: ena yama na da ba ku na ponsi ya no ena yama na ba ku no ti
0: mama kali si wa anwo kesi so do ka me ka me ka ne ma boy si tu amini mu
2: areho
0: na ne de na areho ne
1: de ti hwe free baby a gh hwe ad ni free on the for over the years where you movies most of the movies that we were been watching no you were starring in them wo ya ana wo yi no enye woni ayimu eja 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say no mu see so but omo anu mu ye adwuma no baby omo nko dru no
0: enyo ye e wo yasi yon enyo bi ya na beto ka and you be here and be safe but you be living a life according to say
2: but this time I saw to my papa via I had you know
0: but I'm going away papa ni ni ho into my me penny I could tell if you want to
2: oh vidi I reho
0: I'm
2: last week here oh hi and I used to buy auntie B was it 23 years in the movie industry a dark crony B
0: auntie
2: a santo
0: Santo
2: you know so how the car support to santo 23 years in acting movie industry no self contained po until me see
0: I can't say.
1: Yeah.
0: It was to car one for any year for.
1: David that. No.
0: Hmm?
1: Need to respect it.
0: Don't make what I say. Me obi any one me better no industry ma. Obi nya mo asem bone aka.
1: Mm.
0: Obi me hunu bia me koto de ma no. De make what I say. We as no obi any how a. E bia obone paefa. Obi any lack e wono ho.
1: Mm.
0: Obi any empire na wo for kra body ma no. Mama Kali awosema okay. Me. Mama Kali minimum 101 see.
1: Mhm.
0: Ne my seniors. the boys are okay. Mm. And sometimes you know, when they would tear for the cameras and you see different like a car. But only name the
1: walker.
0: Mm. No, no, no, he's what oh, also can be say me pa.
1: Exactly.
0: What I say. And sometimes you'll be also be declaring asset too.
2: But so the no more some no can t
0: care do you be on any case of ready to many a penny or get the brown set you mean a penny. They make what I say. But who could be a fool? Mimimimobia was sit down at the ama high or tea, ubi fee.
2: But was sit down, Quebeca. Was
0: that you
2: want to come to
0: what you say? Mimimimobia was sit down. Me, come above me, baby, credit. Was if ye was if you was if ye were just so area house, or the ama rent flat amount for it.
2: On what you woke me under the point, we will call Jumano. Observe no beer by beer by Juma.
0: Oh,
2: yes, or Jordan Sika.
0: Oh, Zuka, and there,
2: traffic.
0: Obiani, maybe I say, if you know what's in them, obey too dear, but if you know what's in them, no, dear, a lucky house man. Oh, lucky house.
2: I used to compare them to my Caledian. Caledian is different. I'm a Caledian.
0: I'm a Caledian. My papa, as if he. Now, my papa, you were not coming. Because I mean, two seconds if you from.
1: It doesn't make sense. So what I thought is not what if you mean that one is different.
0: I thought you were going to
1: my
0: hand.
2: And the panel was a Prague. I couldn't even tell you. Oh, can't you Prague? I will try move. Oh, you know, that's a magic. Oh, can't you turn a Prague? Try move.
0: And see, now, Opa, I just said, I'm going to ask
2: you. Yeah, now, I'm going to encourage young guys and say the in-room. Once they say, we are sacking a rap, and I call on the music industry, and I call on. So we have to say, they will read Mono. Your boy said, but a Frankie's shows Sonyadi. I would say, Jumano, you know, a BS security. Not that we have a cast as private team in Tobia, and in Timinia, die yet a hagene. Oh, you say, Bassa, I call a big crowd, or perhaps we
0: rap. But I question you for that as a professor.
2: And why be I in Tiomacane, you don't go try and your Tiomacan, there be a slogan the same.
0: Mm.
2: Eh, that's what we happen. Say, Afcon be a course one. I mean, see, play me Egypt here. Can be sure I'm going to be proud of. Eh,
1: how Egypt, I'm
0: going to be proud
2: of. I was not brooching Egypt. I'm going to
0: be proud of. Okay, we'll be proud of your visa. I'm going to be proud of you.
1: Mama acting, no, I lucrative. Look at the likes of Akebinez, Amon, Kojon Kansamon, Oshet, Senior Musi, A.A. Senior Juman, say, no, using the digital media, the social media. What you say? Ha, Amon, you see YouTube, no, you see TikTok, no more.
0: Okay.
1: Ha, and I mean, say, oh, yeah, why you say, oh, be understudy any of them? They're going to show you the way.
0: The way.
1: What is it? Especially Akabeneza.
0: Oh, we are out in my body, YouTube.
1: Exactly. I mean, on shit, sound for you. What you say, Hana? On shit, senior, see, you know.
0: The mama can't even call me more, my brother.
1: There are a lot of people who are successful in the industry. What you say, ha?

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1: Great. And be consistent. Consistency is important. So, oh, yeah, but I'm fucking up. Still, I try to be a
2: trouble. Oh, yes, I can't wait. One day, but I'm not fat.
1: I'm not Akabeneza wants to start a YouTube announce TikTok. App no, likey app no. Internet from near your friend Dr. Likey. 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That was way back COVID time.
3: Sa app no back COVID
1: lockdown.
3: Time.
1: Lockdown. Oh, yeah. Lockdown period no. Now I'm on for the short videos. No, starting now the videos. And from then on, he has been able to build an empire.
2: Yes.
3: Or training more.
1: Yes. He has built an empire. He said, oh boy, sir. In fact, they are very strong in the game. Oh, yeah. But you know, I mean, open so young one yes.
3: I was saying, Yami Adumo, Ochina, and Ocasina, Charles Codifusu, Kelsenki, Nafinshada. Now, it just had that Pacosu, a corner bush.
2: I'm not sure. Okay.
3: Okay. I'm not sure. I'm not sure. I'm
2: not
3: I'm a slim bastard. And it's a free, we just saw my dad. And today we support Nkofi Tupac. We copy him our lente or on next Lumbasta kwa interview ahead of ahead then Lumba ne 1 year anniversary. I say coach, na mwana say yangu pata on safari na 26 July 2025. To watch na sone 26 July.
2: Okay.
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3: 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Now, Kansana and Yafa Yapuku, Akusha Brempoma, Mama Chana, as we call a press conference.
2: Okay.
3: Press conference, Nasser. Na a year Busa Penfu Fra, Omojino Pacos, no, what you say.
2: All right.
3: And Anaka Nambrefu. Still, Nana Busa Penny to Pacono, when Jim Tumuse, your two free, I dare say, a corner Busa Penny. But Jim says, Still Nano, or that's so a day, a corner Busa Penny. Na yet, Nana Kabnabrefu, your Mayino say, on the a corner Busiano anymore. One which Jim say, aye we suppose to park there omo tin afri so
2: onye
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1: 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Omo Gana, Omo Dobuni, who?
2: Yeah, I look at you, left you are saying something like that. Yes,
1: and Kodano, Omo Dobuni, who? I won't cry. Lumba is here by Nancy and Nama, and I'm crying and Nama, Omo advertising, and Emma. Let's make a chamber say, Calvin, Kadufusu, Metimaka say, I'm a Kurano. 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
2: Hold on.
1: Lumba wa sisi ni mao no one is seeing it.
0: For some to pay a question, we say apostle can take let me change your party, maybe consume me this one. Lumba, then they will be
1: Lumba, Lumba, Lumba. We are can be briba, ye quiet cake. Sabi, Sabi, Sabi, it we are two in China. Sabi, Sabi, no double new crown, we are no crown, I'm in a crown, or no man crying, baby.
2: Oh, of course,
1: I'm a class.
2: I'm going to be a mamma's way.
1: To pack a swat to a new two pace or no two way or no to pack. Hey, here, I don't want you to know. For Lumba Pink Grand, hey, and my dear, yes, I know. Okay, it's me, man. Tias, yes, sir, Lumba near, sir, or film, Nanny Nimpo. Yes, Lumba, wa ma. You are your question.
0: I focus it date now.
1: Your question, that way.
0: Of Iapoku, no, no, muscle. First conference, Nasi.
1: Was it?
0: Was it date from the Shen Arm Warm?
1: I'm on my.
0: I'm on to turn into Mancuya from
1: a citizen. I know Germany, Lumba, near. No man of the meeting by the date in the world. Okay.
0: Or more tax than this one.
2: There's a omission grand omission.
0: I'm what did you know? You
1: tell me. W and to say, and to say, Abia and Yan is Lumba. And I said, Lumba, we are the Chinese, you know. That was a data.
2: That's
0: a grab bar.
2: I think that 3 months before.
0: Oh, say Ghana and Shoto Holiday. Uh huh. Into for Pukon was on the Meditupia. Was a date now warm.
1: Oh, you.
0: Inti Prince of Fra, Denis Ronfa, Inti.
1: Yeah, because I've been for my mommy. Kalumba, you ain't care cash out, guess. Yeah. And Kalumba, too many an abbey.
0: Watch on your film that's a contour.
1: Ah.
0: Still now, you hoon. Tia Sabia, my bush of four, but pay your baby.
1: Body suit on baby.
0: Nana Cabra brief. And now, yeah. To pack us, you see a tuna strong so soon, too.
1: Champion of an abbey. Champion of an abbey.
0: I was in tune. Yet Nukutu, Emma Galamshi, a tuna, and say, yeah, she doing to Mr. Galamshi and Yinni film, call Nadia Galamshina. If he died,
1: yeah,
0: this is a mouth.
1: Yeah, this is a mouth.
0: Yeah. Well, you're a Lutai film. Fifi Pratt, yeah.
1: Okay.
0: So, best.
1: Okay.
0: Yinni, Chaman,
1: to me.
0: When you're free,
1: I'm going to kiss you.
0: So I say, don't you want to say galamse if I galamse?
2: As long as I'm not going to say, the legalities involved.
0: On the galamse, no, no, what
1: you say? Or the sentiments.
2: I'm being fantasized. The sentiments.
0: And now, evangelist from our part. Say, evangelist from the Kuma Chama. Say, what's up, boy? And Paboka, see any. At the attached merch.
1: Nine.
0: So we're going to talk about as we've been. We are copying it here.
1: I'm not sure. Enti mi ami ni aba next week your point ko ne ko
2: ti ko en ko ti
1: you ni aba then
2: so she be around
1: about that so na ya ko ti oba ya because I didn't age ani ni aba ba ko pe and sister Penny our car she said on the ABB.
2: Oh, in fact, missing me share me video now, so it was really hurt.
0: Oh, but I didn't 50th birthday par make one. Nah, went to me and transient TV.
2: Sonia, na osi acting a moose and a nippon, washing or no, and any packet, and any yakke,
1: only the crossers,
2: and any yakke. In fact, I shun a papa,
1: maybe I will be. I know
2: my uncle,
1: Bunny, Clinton, Munina, Yako, Namin Farmer, Bibel, on Fanny Cry, and see, Pam, so I do assume be a machine be angel, but I assume we
2: dear,
1: me, by our power, dear, we are no papa.
2: And yes, I'm kidding. I she was crying.
1: I remember a nice person.
0: And you should crack can see me follow pass woman who is very good. A year of Baba Christie.
1: Baba, oh, only maybe be a son of be a Jeff to in front, maybe a
0: hole. I'm going to go to the house. Yeah, China for should be
2: di laka
0: ni naka obi e ready dia e mo man plug na man certificate of Ghana
2: this week on TikTok I shish sasa
1: impersonation I said
0: yeah pa impersonation yeah omo gidi o so o present no so na na mama brown say ona
1: but in any way the China for no omo gidi
0: omo gidi
1: no na on ma na na
0: say and now said before them come on your sound say fine yeah there auntie Ghana for children said Nibia no or Danema in the name of my brand. Tibia no submit, but Abadom Timmy can't want them. And I'm pressed on so the most cases.
2: Say, no, maybe say the old one.
1: I'm a brand
0: crowd. Only a Muslim. And then offer down for leave room for disappointment. Wait there, Nipa, no matter how it is.
2: We disappoint.
0: Tibia no or kind relation to name maybe a co son of the air.
2: But Nana will not talk about
0: it. Abadom, I put down in the home and now my brand. Am I China for a plaque the man? A man said, "Quit of Anano."
2: I'm going to break it down.
0: So more than
2: a certificate of Anna, more trading men or
0: Nana, my brown. Call the Abadu put in a tone chain.
1: Abadu Punanka's any deal
0: in her little tone chain.
1: And Nikki,
0: and also on my mama, my brown. That Anna will be an immuno.
1: But you know, no, so called ride with you know. Oh, yeah, I mean, my brown, the anime,
0: sir.
1: But to the sense, sir, who's the old Dinning in the idea? Quite a whole plaque.
2: For now, I'm going to say allegation, right?
0: Yeah.
2: Because the wow, though. Now, if this is true, I'm waiting. Waiting the Nako court for defamation, impersonation.
1: And then maybe she's now.
2: She's now.
1: Because Sadia can't give.
2: No, you won't.
1: If sir,
2: if it is true,
1: yeah.
0: If there's no band there, you can't confirm.
1: No, this person I said, I said, would be. And if I confess, we'll do no. Covid man got out from a catcher. So, draws, oh, give you so far. I was a crown, say, oh, no, when certain secret man corner, when certain said, and it was so, oh, give me that send us off. I mean, who you want one question, oh, and then we'll show a hunting a man, so, make crammy from progress managing. Nah, I'm needing Como, or Covid man got a catcher. Also, once I do manage the program manager, they meet me in the fire, you know, call your course. I said, "Kwa ne ye ye." I said, "Masha, we may meet what? Umo gidi bram. My friend kufi duma kwa. I was so fast, I said, "We need you end day."
2: Sentence,
1: but I know if I frame you, I'll catch them. I'm saying, "Say, do you know? We have gone out the bone. Jesus Christ.
0: Oh, sir, my main clay because I have DB on your home. You feel beautiful, recovery home. You feel beautiful, recovery home. DB on your
2: home.
0: Recovery home.
1: On your 27 years,
0: I told you, you had your
2: job.
0: Why are 20 years?
1: So, I had your booty.
0: Why are 20 years? I was all about that. I'll be for the past, for the next 3 weeks. I was all your banner with that. What do you chest and hook on to bear? So,
1: now we finish with you. Anytime you call. Anything that sister had idea no na
0: Em say bo dire ha.
1: Enti de ko na oda ho ho na oda ne side kakra. 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
0: Enti ka de.
1: Me nyabo bi di ba me so ba no.
2: Ya ba le tri zi ha.
0: O ya to no ye pa
1: for. Enti na me tese sa de enti na o bre no o ba.
0: If you recover home, no, I was almost a cowboy fee. Now, what that for 3 weeks, look at my auto.
1: And that's sister say, or that flat on
0: flat on.
1: But did you call the whole not Nitida? So you know, it is a it's one was sad and in Chemuka
0: crack,
1: or dog a can was sad and in Chemuka crack. It's in the two Nakasa and the way I bet you.
0: I bet you, huh? I say Muslim and I can pass some other. And Tisan, so won't you over Fina or Hena won't mean this am down so well. If you recover home, we are quite BB and I can have some special loose beer on them. Conform on the shift to Honum. Be a nest for me, no, Debian with Kahoshia. Only run a shift by 8 hours here. Free ho na ba ko two so ba
1: to mo ne ba da down
0: o mo ne mo di taw o mo ni guso mo na
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1: e ne like be to am mo se ko ko
0: to recover from
1: ko ka se bro
0: ne bo de cross ni bibio no
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0: o ya o ti mi
1: se me ya
0: ni skapa free me ma
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0: se no de on se me ma no obi apeto ha ye mpan fo na ade ade no e to nko na iku wo mo ha nti wo ya
2: ye mpan fo be ya
1: but JT, I have any implications, no complications. No, I don't have any idea.
0: I'm still young.
2: You only live once.
0: I'm still you only live once.
2: So no, you name
0: free. Then I have just say, we are born to be a cop, be a cop, a certificate, be a. We have no chance. Fuck with BBO. You're scared of a Bruno. I am more than certain the crowd.
1: This kind of advice, I'm in.
0: Sorry, man, on
1: the other. Oh, advice you come on, man.
0: But say, if you get the crowd to do move, you the crew.
1: But they tell you, say, yeah, and even your bamboo is an enemy.
0: I see
1: stuck. And now see me go and be a corner. James Gardner corner. Na
2: Still on the hunt or no?
1: What type of crap be done is all right.
0: And as I act on any the wife who dry and cheap, you worry.
1: Yeah, yeah, that guy knows. Or your commercial has been on the corner, on the corner. No, me wrong.
0: Saying in Saturday, I'm going to be done in Sunday view, in Sunday left.
1: She said, get it to only keep on day.
0: To crab at them, to crab at them, Eliki.
2: And now, it's me pro, so one she, it's me pro, my cancer.
0: They took crab at them,
2: ha, because, say, Eliki,
1: I don't want to go away.
0: So I say,
1: huh?
0: Say, no, sir, ham, another thing, so I say, so for so, I'll be a mamma, moide, I support to walk away. But see, I've been seeing them. Why never for this commission? Ogoshim na sanye yi a waboka ko see obi enum sa sai enti bena bena fa committee 80,000 ganas information
2: there was it you hear 80,000
0: some so kwai kwai 70,000 kwai there was a report bi a
1: 7.6 billion
0: that's 780 million OCDs
1: enu 100,000
0: deb deb deb enu 1 billion
1: oh sa na sa enu me
0: ba sa kwai 72 no o dry f o prepare na board
1: ni board
0: ni o ko repair se to club dem sa u tu ya we so nyi na kwasa
1: fa fa to to club ye ya de ni ye
2: omni fu omni go dia na
1: omni ni ye o ka wona ba bi na dia question
0: e be ire tu
1: ben tu ba se ya ba e ma ni gas o mu to mu bo
0: e bi irreversible
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2: unti mi bo den
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2: djuma be ya
0: unti mi ni gidigidi o
1: o fo match na
0: o fo match na de de de
1: o stresses na ho
0: be be be
1: ene mo ko ya ye de
0: be be so ko ye de o bu jiska o ri shata de fe na no
1: na bi a me gel fo ko bi bi a se be se be me ni wo sha won pem kra na me ti so to no mi ya
0: de de de asoma ba
1: se na tia wa me me
2: ko mi ya
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1: o ko mi ya da ta le ene se nye
2: o ko mi ya da ta le
0: o ko jero dem wa
2: o ko mi ya da ta lo gidi se nye mi ya de
1: yeah advice girls no so obi person ko bi a de bi advice ana ji se futu no o ma pa futu o
2: yeah,
1: you be
2: but see, I feel say if you want to do anything, yeah, read about it. What you are saying, and you know, for you to get such figure, no, you're going to be if I saw you. If you the BBL, no, your types of BBL.
1: BBL,
2: your BBLs need be on man, fatter a what. O body no
1: o feel o feel and
2: any and the
1: much rural
2: and the friend said tummy tag BB or something no o me pia
1: o tummy no o me chisa dey
2: we
1: from the kogo
2: to me chino me kogo to
1: and I think say no new
2: baby that one there and new
0: tummy tag if you try o
2: as a
0: chat near attack o
2: yeyi fat no
1: o me fat
2: o me o me chow no me yeyi fat no
1: no the kogo rural
2: what you say ngo ni fat to mun mun ti
0: azu good to the drill verse fat in team penetrate here
2: no fat. That is why they are professionals who do it.
1: Yes.
2: What
0: but another clarification is, I want to say BBL first, no more court outside country. The
1: question.
0: You see, branches are BBL Ghana.
1: Is it commercial?
0: Casual never be oh no. Casual never be oh.
2: In a casual, they always be
1: oh. I say, me mo di baba could be casual.
0: I say, standard authority 40 me starti a
1: camp. But I think some in us are lying, sis. We got some team out to make us all
2: be there without any. And then they
0: obey.
2: Obey ya.
1: It's more na Nigeria.
2: And then they obey and why any? No
1: question.
2: And then obey.
1: My things almost.
2: Read about it. Make your research. Oh, when I say complications, ne wo no. How the beer team go sideways? I said they obey chop coin. The beer make us ask
1: them.
2: If you are coming to cross the road, for two teams say coin and me obey chop. Car beat me abomi. What? Some man show ya car beat me abomi. Wait, miss. And the same when I say. Mean to me, chocolate and Maca mommy, the any overhead or home. No,
1: knock
2: off, not to baby.
1: Simple.
2: What I say, you do your research about the BB or her, say, be a complications in effect. No, too much, you can't bear it. If things go sideways, so now, baby, do your regular exercise, go to the gym, hit the gym, take your natural stuff, you'll be fine. Oh, yeah, your exercise, get your exercise now. So, no one, your man, at one, ubinya, ebeba. What I say, and you know, I don't know why. Well, obia when the reason to your baby, but then again
1: your few minutes to go you're Lumba the in fact Ochoa and Kay Lumba 1 year
0: yeah.
1: Mm. But because of say Nima issues that's what we need to know.
0: Mm.
1: Ochoa Emma so
2: pretty say I confirm say Emma so
1: oh Mr. Emma so
0: say you crowd to park were outside on your mind
2: don't know no best peer this new man cramp
0: and I'm confirm sounds so prevent no
1: so baba ho say ono so kwen no bia okosi ade no okosi amu no and to crack away under problem
0: and somehow still na somehow and abusu for pay for me you know ya two back strong so want yes yes
1: and also say and
0: new night na
1: ban also be to like say mention
0: be say mention
2: this me
0: na na na kwabran bere from so say ya two no ti ay two into utu no into also ni ba bi a ye no so she kakra na da koy
1: o dey adjo asafo asem ne ba court case after incident na say chini ni ano
0: ni ano still na ehun ba bi akopie firi ma bo esegun ba appeal to the year attorney general say nkase no omonye nkomu ye ba ni ndiye de akokosi ena nanka pe om first ay nanka say nka 25 frank omye papa na ye ena sa ma nya ma so abuja fo so ni ba bi say funu kra so she ombo funu so adwa so ba 3000 say
2: yeah then 3000
0: can say
2: 7 billion
1: I don't know kind of what kind of new currency
2: 7 million
0: Ghana cedis
1: 3.7 million Ghana cedis
0: so what from be funu wo
1: me so say adwa this is canal on go funu
0: and only issue and only the whole idea no well say Ghana for like mpan say busa fana say ni din ache say ni brade ni adadem to wo so why careful na ye ni cause wo skena ko de busa for no ho any asore no ho they so the car gene san body e I feel now the amuna the am busa for no any asore
2: na edwuma no so e
0: edwuma bay akofra
1: na papa nyuma no na za papa no ti as
0: akofra na na well no so ban akofra na in the way why be bia to be so gene 3000 na ni
1: na se no be the same
2: jai 3000 ni ka
0: 3.7 million Ghana cedis into what this is can be a no the amuna me am asore ne abusu na the bc be fan go be no bon bra maybe akofra no that the me come nya
1: and me show say no bra no but Jesus can and abusu no but Jesus can
0: come to matria
1: no but Jesus
0: branches
2: the money
1: I mean I can am cash no gram am to be to gram to
0: matria
2: 2 gram to gram
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1: ne so
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1: ma fo betima kan ma gum
0: 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santa great you can ruling aba say mo yin say still na be different thing and the whole lot of things na the a factor and people job at the strong premier there at account say ke human ka safo okay or yourself me won sika ako france won sika why still na say kontu kwa ti watching some dey be bribe
1: ni ni papa e ko ni mo se oni nyan kwa no mo nka
0: what you say
1: any dey be na say se se no unyes kan yan me adon ya wela chance an wo
2: I think the best thing would be say yeah you call a family meeting now which will be as
1: me ma me be free abuchi abana oba na ne papa e fro mo na odi ne call ni kukum ni ade ofra busa fo ba kum ni mi ensa I have the videos on my phone. Mu video say me say me wu am I will but oh mo wa fa say me say ka I hire nyina me ma na dia wu die ni mu ni video fan to so ti after say ne ma call document mu no o ma say a video
2: evidence
1: or evidence am say dia to ho
0: atin say
1: no say enti we no say papa ni film na unu ni say ye video no say ne nya yanko fa bi video fufu bi enfi bi ya ma video ni bi mi su ya ma mi bi simple papa ne wu so
2: yes ade nka ta atachiri
1: atachiri wait the old video na na
2: e wa
1: crash recording wa and atin say no be mo e be
2: that thing that's
1: na say say
0: the prodigal son na seven or Jenny Willie from Papa Ho.
1: Was
0: I come with messy up?
1: And I was not could do I did as an obi,
0: I'm going to call a chili. bibini bi ka say do de maam na e moame we de e kama we de enye afie we yi dada we de e mono
2: ogidi me the whole thing is I don't know ebesi ebesi sana me hono but it's also best say obetutu no ma ye and sana wako what you say because fine I said the uchika obeya oka obetwi oka kama but 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sorry no power bomb empire we bia obetwi oka kama but still obenya obi oba den toto bi taxi bi praga bi obeya bia oba be ntwa one
1: there
2: you know there but the ogidi brown the canadian ka a best solution
1: okay best solution
2: okay best solution at least to reduce sa you know what back and forth
1: back and forth
2: you know and you know obia nim so obia say even if say any video evidence come now write in the will it's there
0: another thing so say parents I'll follow tiasia say be papa na mama no but you try na ma edo kakra man kra ne ntem and it's with my boy but we come
1: and it's like a point we didn't be the salary money now 20 something we go in channel
0: we need say papa not here so we say me ba we need we in ka o man in shea we want me yen so we say we say
1: to the extended in the ko family na ba no makowa han na ko fan say na bu wa so we no me here na ti na me na wo me san na nine my mother padia ya rela ma me ma bia say I deserve food deserve bia ma bia mo ma nto ko be
0: ni o baba akoye mu ma no most like you say in crama twen crabe o cake kra na
1: down any day
0: ba fufuru bi firi mu ba na on say aha another thing say most kids say me ware a o ba o ye na so so ware no wetin da botre study o ba ni ye pa no ko fa a chile na won hwehwe o
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2: pass o di na 1-2-1
1: ko ti ka mu date tipi se men kan cha se so I mean, seven and all can now so many age. Was you are living in old age.
0: Old age,
1: oh. So say, would you grow crab? What down for crab? It's my job, boy. It's in every how on a man a day. No one will be no one come, sir.
0: Archo,
1: who? Um, passing beer, no one, no.
0: Ye kan sa na da se bia obi pa open asempa no da fo ba ka cho se ni pass mo so open asempa no won me nya fo enti eni ntwam no bo se I'm living the old age
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1: on wan kan se wo so
2: pa
1: on wo kra na o wa dan ya sam ha
2: I don't know
1: but we different case obetwe wo boko obetwe no yi
2: what you say
1: simple
2: it foot chokra mami
1: say you know
2: na me no wo na me no nam no what say me so bishim hu yo
0: say e wo say na enso kwai possible say obi ano nam bia no nipa ko tuma sra chire woni
1: mo ma say mo timi the highway say me maware a oh na boss yire anya me me yira danfo
0: ene dia say na
1: dia what you say en ka say me ni boss na nam timi yire na ma ko ware a oba no
2: o say e wo by force o come nam no
1: what I say? It's time.
2: But we see on the
1: next year. Max Yani and
2: the netizen. Oh, Boko.
0: I heard someone's enemy. No, dear.
1: What's the philosophy for us?
0: Do not inherit someone's enemy.
1: 0322 0835 81 83582 83583. Of course, bear 5 now. Frankie Emmett was so MFA MIA. People don't know what you feel. Oh, Mister Nani, we only look behind. And what if you know you? And only look behind. What if you don't look? Frankie, any birthday we are an anchor. Meba. What the? You have a call, Rona. If you are not the birthday, let's chat to Rona. You call. That's it. People, if you only look behind. Hello,
3: DJ. Okay, Debra.
1: God bless my dear.
3: Ogiri.
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1: All right, Mr. Bedas, here for next caller. Hello. Hello.
4: Hey, who are you, Governor?
1: Hey, Odiva.
4: Hello.
1: Hello, Buni. Hello.
4: Okay, I'm glad to.
1: Hello, Buni, you have a call here.
4: Hello, Governor.
1: Hello, Buni, you have a call.
4: You have a call, I'm sorry.
1: Hello, I'm sorry, Buni,
4: you have a call, yeah. Hello.
1: Me too.
4: You make any answer? Said the air canon. Sanity, I said you have a question to be kind of sanity. Obia and fat to Cassio, and I saw a ballo home of it, and I'll tune to my nano cocoa. Our lady, oh, far for Bowers Bang, Bua dear, I don't know any mass here. 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
1: okay in fact two gun on afia
5: call has been
1: put on wait hello Hello.
3: Obi di
1: now. Yeah, I'm in your Joel.
3: Oh, I'm not calling. I'm in the road.
1: Joel, have you ever called here?
3: Oh, I'm already at Dumbo.
1: I don't know.
3: Obi di, I need to save them myself. Where them myself?
1: Oh, Joel.
3: Obi can now. So I'm looking at that for us. I want to comment to be our mayor. And yes, it also about Bonten our patch.
1: Why?
3: Because so for Bedu say
1: why. Bedu Kobe.
3: Yeah, also babo until the part. Once a comment to do on our video, and I'm about to say, I can say, in a coin, I say, I can say, young can't come my own cotra. So, and I try, I can't say, once I do here, I'll give you a secret on it. I say, only one of the people that I sent us, I team banner at Nima, old Bama Messiah, the center three to an Oba. And I am 53, not a 23, 2000, and a lady as a member. Okay,
1: last caller being fiancer. Hello.
5: Problem.
1: Onya.
5: Ana ai eh poku ni rema me akosi abempoma ene TikTok abi japani no TikTok abi japani omo su omo ye bi ye so on odi su na odi na yida babonte o si aye ye
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1: Se
5: 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Ye se o fun so a eno me gu so no. Maza, odia shout to a watch out for a bomb. As who the other worker would be at one after the other. The rest of the other was the Adam Rabona, Indian Sunday, as soon as you want to
1: make one
5: of the talent, your rubber panamuno, and a talent get to
1: work. You have positive side no more, then you get it from Antonio.
5: Ah, young gentleman, my papa, I
0: Now I appreciate the shape you.
1: That's it. Dapi, I'm a child. I'm a child. I'm a child. By am Ruti, mommy, D. Nelson. Yeah, baby, I'm a child. I'm a mama. Nemo Gideon, Stephanie, Juliet, and Opemu Nankasa. Yako.
2: Nkofo wiri ti mami ni list no.
1: O de list ba?
2: Pachani.
1: Okay.
2: Nti on Facebook na nkofo bi share o Facebook.
1: No ma.
2: Nkofo bi share o Facebook. Mami ni
1: kan. Yeah, second.
0: Yeah.
1: Anyone chat? Yeah, just second. Second.
0: Second.
1: Second.
0: Yeah, feel as if they are coming. Yeah. Say the. Oh, but do my.
1: Yeah. Don't tell Mr. Bright can come board the chamu. We can be.
0: Block him down.
1: Chamu. Chamu. Chamu. We see our active. We see our honor.
2: Active.
1: Active.
0: Fully
2: active. Active.
0: Just small block.
1: Yeah,
2: cool. Mamecha Pedro Pedroa Madina Cruz. I'm on your Facebook.
1: Pedro Pedroa.
2: Pedro Pedroa Madina Cruz.
0: Pedroa. Pedro.
2: Say Ken. And so I'm joining Facebook. Zachary Inusa. And so by Facebook. Also, Gilibran, you have wisdom. God bless you for your statement.
1: Amen.
2: For see you. And so joining Facebook. On social live. And also discussions are very good. I'm watching you from Italy. My name is Yafosu.
1: Okay.
2: Edamuni na masi. Na men ko Amsted. This is a kind of Usted.
1: A Usted. What's that engine?
2: Aru, won't he?
1: Aru, I'm supposed to change the engine.
0: Yes, I'm supposed
2: to change the engine.
1: It's no. I'm not a piamen car.
2: I can't tell a piamen car. University of Skills Training.
1: Amsted.
2: But I say no. I can't tell a piamen car.
1: My engine.
2: Yeah, you say University of Skills Training and Entrepreneurial Development. Usted.
0: And not 2028 is where from.
2: Devi, I don't know. Omechira, because it seems to me we this year. When they start in there, Amsted.
1: Amsted.
2: I don't know. Go for it. That's with him.
1: Okay.
2: And no.
0: Match is bad.
2: Last week was medical baho.
1: Okay.
2: For
1: okay.
2: Your SRC, you know.
1: So about KSTU.
2: The can buy KSTU.
1: No, we don't buy.
2: We don't buy. We don't buy. Time no buy. Or the buy any day. Shut down my boys. No sir.
1: I don't buy how much.
2: About 5 a.m.
1: Oh, set them up.
2: Oh, but
1: and then the same day, I must move your money.
2: Do the same Saturday. Say yeah, last Saturday. Because you know, the performance Sunday and upper.
1: KSTU name Brita.
2: Yeah.
1: I don't know.
2: Yeah. Okay. Oba drew one more around. Was it 4:30 there about? It's about stage 5:36. You know that's so performing.
1: Wow.
2: But me born a basso because I mean, if what. Any other artist, obey na jizo Charlie, my brother Charlie, we could go. But I mean, the Osho said there be once I have friend and uncle Andy also, but and in fact, me born about so
1: far. Okay.
2: And see, my main chair, Mr. Ray, na main chair, Akwasi Buachi, or Canada, on also okay. 80. Na main chair Kojar Brandy, on also 80. Any we be out here, yeah.
1: Okay.
2: My main chair Juliet Nimu. My best friend.
1: The friend is Judy Ju.
2: Judy Ju, aka Chalex. Na mincha.
1: Tanya ho shele.
2: Jai. Oya guy rough.
0: Jai jana mutu.
2: Masa, watch out here.
1: Aya yanko. Get ready. Oh, just say. Jai chidi.
0: Two bombs.
1: The fancy one.
0: Two bombs.
1: Jai Frankie. Brian,
0: yeah,
2: if you say a fan of drum, the only time I'll
0: be doping test.

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1: 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And we are den.
0: Oh, yeah! Come on!
2: Ishra.
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2: Ishra.

0: Yo, now, DNA Yamufe, Matsy Sam the Dead,
1: DJ Frankies,
0: Aquania Chef, Charlie, one coming, Yumano.
2: Hey, what's up, people? It's Flo King Stone, and I'm listening to DJ Frankies. Keep listening.
1: Hey, yo, what's up, buddy? I say it's your man, Kim Paluta, aka Kim Paluta King. What's your DJ Frankies? Ouch!
3: Dance or comic, more down tonic, or say chrome profit. 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I'm listening to

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0: Ouch. 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
1: Aquania Chef, Charlie, one coming, you know,
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1: My man, I'm a tata. 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
1: I will never give up.
0: Adentia.
1: Eh, come to the door.
0: Come, come back to
1: home. 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
0: Yes, sir. Yes, sir.
1: And the MI.
0: That's right.
1: The high low in the VIP. We're trying to make it. We're trying to make it. We're trying to make it.
0: Chama, what's up?
2: I'm not sure if you're a person.

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2: Yo, yo, yo, yo, yo, yo, yo, yo, yo, yo, yo, yo, yo, yo, yo, yo, yo, yo, yo, yo, yo, yo, yo, yo, yo, yo, yo, yo, yo, yo, yo, yo, yo, yo, yo, yo, yo, yo, yo, yo, yo, yo, yo, yo, yo, yo, yo, yo, yo, 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
1: And you won't go on drop here.
0: Hey, in Shani, na me su nini nishra. 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
1: That's it.
0: I'm not sure. A day now we're gonna live forever. I've been living the trash, the jack, cause I'll be getting a day to be. So, feed below me, then find yourself with my mom, which I'll turn out with the shoe, and I still goes to where the mic will be able to do one or two, but it's a good idea. Oh, yeah, she will talk to you. Then they said, well, mommy, be one of the number, be the number, and mommy, see you. I said, look, I get here. Oh, by the time I see you, I'm not saying anything here. Oh, son of God, either. Oh, see the Ghana. Oh, mommy, your daddy, and my papa, take Canada. So, when they will be your domain, who is a young
2: And to me, do you know, because you're the leader, so this is the moment of the other thing, and can't. But I didn't know my name is Bobby Sinia, that's an Indian woman. It's in a medal, you.
1: Pam,
2: pam, pam, pam, pam, pam, pam, pam,
1: pam, pam, pam, pam, pam, pam, pam, pam,
3: DJ Frankie.
1: IGP.
3: And the Frankie. DJ Frankie.
1: IGP, do you want to hold by now? Yeah, we'll be in a free soon.
3: DJ Frankie, I'm back.
1: IGP, it's a memo hold by now. And we'll be BG B fashion for the free soon. IGP. IGP na bibia boko.
3: Nya mi adu na won se so o ka ti de bi se na wot na wot na ba jo mu dia. 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Wo bia de cho.
1: That's right.
3: Oh.
1: IGP.
3: DJ Frankie.
1: And on this
4: 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I was surrounded. 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
3: Oh, and that's actually the so I was because when you have to go here, you will be
1: wrong. You're not chilling. Yes, you're not chilling, you're not chilling.
3: You're not chilling.
1: That's it. Now, come on, I'll show you. Can't come on, away.
3: DJ Frankie, who do you ask him?
1: Oh, come on, I'll show you.
3: No, come on, I'll show you.
1: Oh, yeah, sure.
3: Oh, min chan for that.
1: As Obi Bo Wech, on one is on.
3: Oh, yeah, yeah. IGP, man,
1: rap on the uncle.
3: DJ Frank, who is busy?
1: Me too.
3: Oh, yeah, and Chan, come on, and I'm Buama. Here, on an uncle, so. As you and Chan, come on, DJ Frank, I did you start today, dear, no one, yeah, class, and Quandia. Number of the open will be our tickets hyper Amaya DJ Frankie. DJ Frankie be a BMO and to that for
1: IGP.
3: DJ Frankie.
1: What can I do?
3: Yeah, I'm
1: dead. This is it, man!

0: Papa,
1: it's a big fashion for now by Timmy.
0: I'm going to go back to the other.
1: That's right. Omo benyira wo esho kama.
0: That's right.
1: Omo di ni kura sa guo ma chi.
0: That's right.
1: Oh.
0: That's it, man. And one of the same way I
1: go. Oh, oh, go pen mask him.
0: Yeah.
1: Don't my dear. Oh, wow. No, I pen mask him.
0: Pia.
1: Yo. Omo ane chichiri ya rewa ta si so.
0: Pia.
1: Omo ane ye bibia ye da omo a ye sere omo ye didi omo ye didi di ye didi da ye omo a.
0: Yeah.
1: Na nature dey never know what dey buy.
0: Let's go. Ese se man no no what kan what
1: yin na. Ni wo bi a se on pe ma se ma ya ne ha me pa o.
0: Mm.
1: Dem ma on pe ma se m. 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Is it all about as so bad day?
0: E o be ya day.
1: I was on the home. Yes, I did a more every work on your name, money tank a cranker. In Timmy's Ramaqua, a man or mumra. A man in your arm, we let them and I'm on for a phone or so. Number Bosses are not Frankie, yeah. Now was here with you. But I'm going to come and go crown of her nature by him for the view. Robert to buy him for the beer, sorted out by him for the view.
0: If you.
1: I'm going to go to the IGP. Na actually kakra no na de sako de atun wanwi ni dia wakiye
0: makano.

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1: we de wi su wi su ka sa ba la
0: Who you see cassava? And Nuncia, cassava, Diana, or when is any of you for Nunciana to Chibu? I'm off from my name is on the cassava and the Anodin. Good evening.
2: Good evening, Frank.
0: Boss, now what to say?
2: But I'm here,
0: Papa. Okay, I don't know what to say.
2: I'm here to be a home.
0: Yes, I will be.
2: I'm a chief crack.
0: Oh, yeah, day.
2: Michinga
0: ka. 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
2: Oh ya dance ya we yin ti bi a ne ba ni mo ho ti ya dance na o.
0: Let me be say o girlfriends no amoya dudu asai.
2: Amba ten de o ye ba ko pe.
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0: O be se se kuma mama.
2: That's right.
0: Yes, I don't come up, say Abayaba.
2: Let's go, my son, number two, for you. I'm going to be a member of Mohan. DJ Frankie.
0: That's right, Pia.
2: DJ Frankie.
0: Yes, sir. Manchama petit course sana a fait y'a des coups à you. Bonne soirée, good evening. Good evening.
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3: Wa ti ase.
0: Etuo.
3: Ave.
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0: Echire.
3: Come on.
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0: rap me crazy. 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My dear gua, get DJ Tum. 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Ejra 104.5 no be a t. 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That's right. 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Yeah, na bibi aboko de.
1: Boko na so e.
0: Yeah, Nyankopon ada Roma. E me so me ho ye pa. O ba ye, Ejra FM ye studio ha ti say. Tamfonika kama obi a wonwura hada.
1: Aye, come on.
0: Aye, come on. Yeah, nana. O she de wea show no so ko no so na e ko say. Wa wo.
1: E ko good. E ko good.
0: Yeah, man. Yeah, man. Open the case e ben na me ni na shi aye fro say.
1: Oh, I go by the name Prince Chapel.
0: Prince Tapu.
1: Yeah.
0: Prince Tapu ayatinin kadita. Prince Tapu. One in the team and
1: yeah.
0: Kwame Waku no. Kwame Kwame Tumu Facebook and Omone Meko. Kwame Tumu. Prince Tapu.
1: Yeah.
0: Prince Tapu ayatinin ka. The whole kind of Prince Tapu. One in the team and him. Prince.
1: Yeah.
0: Obi Bebu says Prince Tapu ayatinin. Watu nyum. Watu obo asore don. And now say principle ye de bad e bi obi nim ni pakro na make na
1: oh me rap hip hop music and a drill and so
0: we have rap
1: yeah
0: hip hop music mm-hmm. And a drill
1: yeah
0: principle
1: yeah
0: principle is in the building it is principle
1: yeah
0: me ma o mic no my telephone who say principle na ba no mama fo hu de wo mu bia wo de mama ya kapela kakre bi na mama fo hu say yeah principle is in the building. Principle, talk to the mic. Let go.
1: Uh-huh. Flyboy from Kumasi to overseas. Yeah, they call me Prince Chapel.
0: That's right.
1: Swagged up from my head to my toe. Yaro, fuck off if you not my bro.
0: My bro.
1: Go back with that sneaky shit. Not here and be pray Kalu.
0: Kalu.
1: Ain't gotta spell it. You know what we do. See a link here, sharp. A roll.
0: A roll. Ha. Prince Chapel. Let's go! Let's go! Let's go! Obisi ane, ejabeto ase.
2: Fire go burn,
0: ejabeto ase. Me chama anu swa burn Prince.
2: The street.
0: Yanko on this way. Eti boma bakwa sem kakra. Aye day na wo sa wo music journey no starting wo he aye day nemo bibiri na wo hon so se nyum to na wo de behye wo de behye wei
1: oh me from say me son na na many journey enyum ho na am sa wo passion manyum
0: that's right
1: yeah so they be na me to na me here na me na wo be release songs
0: that's right
1: shout out to Nana Jimai yeah any Kwabiji, yeah, and Young King JB,
0: that's right,
1: yeah. Nana Jim releasing them, so not me T beats. No, all of a sudden, where started by me team, I'm who said I have a talent to rap, so I started focusing on music.
0: Wow,
1: yeah.
0: So, into who started music, how long near
1: for 3 years now?
0: 3 years,
1: yeah.
0: No, I started music,
1: yeah.
0: Next year, check in 2026, and next 2023 more,
1: yeah.
0: And now, started music,
1: yeah.
0: It won't Jenna Ben now won't know this start here.
1: Oh, Mr. T with drill music.
0: Drill music.
1: Yeah.
0: Wow. Num be pretty now na didn't na drill mom now yes or be.
1: Oh, I think say and on me good at
0: it.
1: And also and also na I think say me.
0: Wow. It will start a dream music, you know. All the dream music do was saying about Bonte.
1: Oh, maybe I think 4 or 5 musics about.
0: 4 or 5 music.
1: Yeah, and more to come.
0: Yeah. Wow. What they buy in this way to say.
1: Oh, yeah, BBA could good.
0: That's right. It's mommy, one dream music, how they buy a blue, yeah, your favorite. Pa.
1: Oh, Man Down.
0: Man Down.
1: Yeah.
0: Man Down. Prince, talk to the mic. Let go. Mami a capella bina yen droppy. Man down a cosse.
1: Ah. man down, looking for your bitch, my foreign car, play both side and stay that side. Oh, this nigga just wanna chick chat. They ain't really how bad this life. I with the niggas here wabonting, I with the niggas here wabonting. Come to my circle and see my cycle. We don't struggle, we just hustle. All of my niggas are winning, vital. They be a strap pistol, genocidal. See, I know boy, but looks near foreign. For my post, reach out to a sovereign. Woo, number one, don't panic, it's a warning. They can't keep enduring, means you falling. Don't confuse my no sign with hyphen. One is joining.
0: Hey, you meant to win, you meant to win, you know, meant to win, you know. I'm on compass, I'm on tinning, you know. I'm on God, TikTok, YouTube, meant to win, you know. Man down. Yeah, President and his pass on you, when they say man down. I know naturally say man down no ye den na nima bebre ba odi man down mum e ba ni to kike bo mu a e den na say chi da odi man down ba e
1: oh we about like a lifestyle
0: lifestyle yeah it whole lifestyle na mu na odi man down ba e okay eji enyu mi nyina nto fa bo lifestyle na enyu nyina na person chere say
1: oh na e fa say chi about say yo abontin anything we get on a certain foreign car in here.
0: That's right.
1: Yeah. And I me kind a little bit about the life.
0: Okay.
1: You go through.
0: That's right.
1: My boys and everything.
0: That's right.
1: Yeah.
0: A quambers now first all the union babo and
1: oh me the to Spotify, Apple Music, and YouTube.
0: Yeah. Like a quambers now infants will be on yan and num to die him.
1: Uh-huh.
0: Will be on yan and num to a bia infants.

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0: Bo me mama ah okay ne ma mama drop it e ma ona mama ne and to kakra prince no that's right kasa harry movement drop me crazy enti eno so na e den eno so e den e wo e inspire wa ma o dis anwum no so buy
2: oh sanwum na e my madam fun ne e no body strong man to so e na o yeah remix no see there be remix really episode me on it to so na me see
0: en e okay ana okay ene mame bo ball tracks no back to back na na to die chiri uni praise praise on this annual way ba
3: let's
0: go on it praise on the MIT

0: YouTube, Prince Chapel, Prince Chapel, Prince Chapel, Prince Chapel, Prince Chapel, Prince Chapel, Prince Chapel, Prince Chapel, Prince Chapel, Prince Chapel, Prince Chapel, Prince Chapel, Prince 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Chapel, Prince Chapel, Prince Chapel, Prince Chapel, Prince Chapel, Prince Chapel, Prince Chapel, Prince Chapel, Prince Ch Cause the heart of Uvenza, principle on the MIC.
1: I'm on down. Pull up and shoot my foreign car. Playboy side, they see that side. All these niggas just wanna chit chat. Didn't really have all this life. I woulda gang get what I want thing. I woulda gang get what I want thing. I'm on down.

0: Then our future. Kwame Best now first one NYP linking up.
1: Oh, well, I say, I'm not my star, but only YP in a cool school.
0: Only in a cool school.
1: The end, what you're sending, I heard the YP, and I can't send you a chin on my head.
0: Man, challenge, and you're not put down. And you wait here, I hit here, oh, Mentias here, Dakwame. And you wait here, Tipa. Mentias.
2: Root beer, to suck my buck, you break my heart, red. I saw the cold skin. It burn of soup, my need, not leave the dust, we're not in the cold beer.
0: Now, me patrol your gun, and you know.
1: Oh, they've been free Amsterdam.
0: Amsterdam. That's right.
1: Yeah. Shout out to Buff Place and Free Buff Place too.
0: Okay. Wow. Inti now. I say no ye more. Yeah. Okay. But next track being so and so challenge. I am sick. I am mad. Maybe I'll be Fabia's track in the Sutari and also a year we pa mammy drop him uncle for it's called YouTube. Let's go!
3: Bang in a deep one.
0: Wait, title here, say.

0: became from
1: there. I pay him, me dream me home, nyame come me home. Oh, sorry.
2: You quite sorry.
1: Oh, yes, you're quite sorry. Oh, quite sorry, baby. Roman, we are Catholic. Wow, that's right. And until 90, when you know how the Bible quotations near the Adi Rem, and you may soon address the open search, information been and now they
2: are. Oh, and you may about street covenant, like it just say, Yamika, it's Dani Ada.
1: Yeah.
0: In everything, no, Yankupon can be out to be on your edge,
2: and everything is possible.
1: Be possible,
2: yeah. What do I drink? Cosm Quabo,
1: okay. Why not wash no Asiana would do you or Peso yet to send it? Oh, the Mamanian is a why not ocean Asiana Peso yet is on Ghana and answer outside crying.
2: To me, like me, she will be asa, but
1: moon will be a ocean.
2: People around me, you know, Mary, Michelle, especially like Nanajima Starboy, okay. I look up to them and also both place too.
1: Okay,
2: yeah, like, Ghana, my inspiration.
1: That's right,
2: yeah. Oh, okay. But Ghana has to there, I think, say. Nipa me penny umpa
1: Okenet.
2: Yeah.
1: Sa Okenia Okenet Wow. And it's all bumpa yes, oh the Ghana wine out person on nino on ye colour booby and fan to tracks in the summer. Do when your YP, why be nine fan say when you saw ye be at all track in the swab when you better pa
2: Okenet any slim kid.
1: Wow. Wow. And now you had the Okenet ne only
2: the music they put out, I really like it.
1: They talked
2: about reality of life.
1: How do you balance music and business at DBA? How do you balance it? Is how you the side music? What do you do?
2: Oh, is there the full time music? I'm really focused on it.
1: Oh, she said the music now. And your business. Who will be our producer? Like, who will produce a bio?
2: Run a million and producer.
1: To one, how you be a pressure in your eye. Wow. And then, how do you go up 5 years, 3 years, but near my bed, I go up with my mom for
2: you. EP, and I'm crossover.
1: That's right.
2: Yeah.
1: Okay.
2: And also. It's lyrics so we drop EP.
1: Okay.
2: Yeah, and also me was something more like more
1: engineer.
2: Beba soon,
1: beba engineer. EP no, it's no beer engineer ni muse. Prince Chapu or the EP Eba. It's no beer engineer ni mo. And then I beka if you to be na the be my youth a wuti o on pebre. I'm sorry ya. Chasing me. Then I be catches a you to for no monum. Obi o onso a opeso obey yet se wo. Onse wo track na dia babo ntino ede. A futu be na adibo masa you.
2: Oh, a futa mi obi an say like obi an chasing the dream, you know.
1: Yeah.
2: When one give you up.
1: That's right.
2: Everything is possible. The opeso you be out the world because of it my in life. Yeah.
1: Wow.
2: And give you up. Just keep going.
1: I found an uncle bit me a follow social media dinner there Prince Chapel now.
2: Oh, call Instagram Prince Chapel.
1: That's right.
2: Snapchat Prince Chapel.
1: That's right.
2: TikTok is our Prince Chapel 17.
1: That's right. Do you need a pan out here?
2: Yeah, oh, Ghana.
1: Oh, now then, okay. Oh, Ghana.
2: I'm
1: in Kwai Bay.
2: Upon Chin Kwai.
1: Upon Chin Penning, Kotubiana, so Penishuana, and as open him.
2: Penich no name,
1: and I'll breaches where Johnny Ben up here.
2: I'm butchering the aquarium,
1: rice now. I'll breaching Ghana.
0: differences in women here dey here ni dey en ko bi danti no ba Ghana ne man environment ni te say dey na be kakakre
2: o pe Ghana sin abuchi because
0: o pe Ghana sin abuchi o pe Ghana sin abuchi e dey even tin pe Ghana sin abuchi
2: because Ghana freedom mean like
0: okay
2: how am bi atie
0: e bi bia
2: no peace of mind
0: yeah on sun ti sa
2: yeah
0: wow wow, all living is what you say.
2: Can all living is good, but maybe I hot hot.
0: Maybe I hot hot. No too much.
2: Like, Obi and Diago, Obi.
0: Yeah, Juma. And then the Ghana had the Diago.
2: Oh, Diago, but okay. Say, pressure need too much.
0: Pressure need too much. Okay, into the about professor Obet Ghana home now.
2: And doesn't feel like home, but I say, Oba Ghana home, Oba
0: Fie. Oba Ghana, dia home, say Oba Fie.
2: Oba Fie.
0: Into the Obet choose Ghana over Abruchi.
2: Yeah.
0: For now.
2: For me.
0: Okay. Message Ben, I be jaw fans, bra, okay, me jaw, mo, okay. Then I be kao. Oh, there be bia person catch your fans, be obiati.
2: More music coming, and
0: that's right.
2: Omo go sun tie music, no.
0: That's right. That's right.
2: I thank every. Like
0: Ubiya, Otio, Nyumbiya, Ofas Biya, Oto Ubiya, say. That's right. When I bet you, you're brave, Okwe. Ubiya bet you now, Chia.
2: Oh, shout outs to Baby Joe.
0: Hey, Ojo, Mezu, hey! Baby Joe, yeah. I think it's a Baby Joe now. And your Baby Joe and Kaima, so yeah, it's your old man. Big shout outs, Pahana, my baby.
2: I'm niggas, I'm no more. I'm start out. Shout outs to Nanajima.
0: Nanajima.
2: Yeah,
0: UMG,
2: UMG, Lefik.
0: That's right.
2: And also Young King JB.
0: Yeah.
2: And also Buff Place.
0: Okay. O tracker akaye dia he I think say was our last one mama drop it and fama etin for na afino inja okwan Prince talk to the mic let go.

0: Hello. I ain't got a
1: mammy money pa bear 3-4 be message pen on person catch your de bed on person footu ben on person de mao. Mammy money pa bear 3 be 0302083582 0302083582 0302083582 0302083582 0302083582 0302083582 0302083582 0302083582 0302083582 0302083582 0302083582 0302083582 0302083582 0302083582 0302083582 0302083582 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
0: That's
1: right. Okay, next caller. Hello, good evening.
2: Yo, Frankie.
1: Boss.
2: Ken Pacho Nature.
1: Hey, Nature, Kabibicha, Prince, what's your Kabibicha?
2: Yeah, well, he's a very good guy. Well, right. And in last stages, maybe DIY, but I think he should work on his timing.
1: Prince, what's it all kind?
3: Yeah, me too.
1: Also, we are very good. Obiaso, we are very good. It's in the wow, and it's here. O timer, no. O timer, and it's in the too far to go to gym. That's right. And today, I'll be catching T4.
3: Oh, next time, everybody, we'll be able to talk to
1: him. Prince, yeah, that's your number. Say, be in case of be per se or throw, no, and fans of person with Baba Bushu, man, and I say, be our way, we are no dink or more motivated or messy, or phone number, yes, say.
3: Oh, run on the mini.
1: Only number, yeah, okay.
3: Phone number, but say, opese oh, yeah. Obetime, I think, no, me Instagram, no, Prince right. Chapel. Obetime, now Obetime send me email, Prince.
1: That's right.
3: PrinceChapel17 okay. @gmail.com.
1: At gmail.com. Yeah. Or hit wa.
3: Ebeba.
1: Ebeba.
3: Yeah.
1: Prince, yeah, say, say, Jaya 2 years after. Oswabas, oh, of who are sending your person kept you, man. I send one,
3: yeah,
1: and you're dancing. But next time, oh, Bam Pacho, come on now, you do it in Abdambak. Why, come on, what's out here? Come on, I am Mr. Blame Baku.
3: Come on,
1: I'll say, I'll do Pabiana. Come on, come on.

0: Yo, now, DNA Yamufe, Matia Sam the Dead,
1: DJ Frankies,
0: Aquania Chef, Charlie, one coming numero.
1: Dance so comic, more down tonic, Ose Chrome Prophet, Anointing Kuma, no further much out, Black the Mabla, Mana Champion, then what? Sia Luini, I'm listening to Kasahale.

0: Yo, yo, yo, yo, yo, yo, yo, yo, yo, yo,
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2: Bibia boko, DJ Frankies.
1: Otini sa ye se.
2: Lil Forty.
1: Lil Forty. 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
2: Alabama City. Mini DJ Frankies now. Right. We need that.
1: That's right. Yeah, Tunkama Omo Alabama for
2: Alabama for you know trap.
1: Yeah, man.
2: Time on us soon.
1: Time on us soon.
2: Time on us soon.

0: I really mind tight. 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But no chance to come and try, cause you gonna die. My bitch let me because I couldn't pay the fine. She didn't understand me telling her like me trying. 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For them to survive, them gonna bury you. 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The car never know how better you are. School, school. I bet your mom's up. Me, brum, brum. 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It's me, family. 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DJ Frankie.
1: Alabama! Charlie!
2: Alabama City.
1: Alabama City, wanna, Charlie. Oh, yeah, Zeke. 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

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Getting money and the girls start loving. 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What will you say? Meaning me G's, man. 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Sorry, I'm not power. We do have the hustle plan. If you have a Philadelphia, couple guap. No sexy news, flow in your flan. I'm feeling like nigga with a big drum. Stepping out the grind like a soldier. 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

0: Only said last week when I win here.
1: True.
0: Yeah, last week he means so high Jackie at the end of the night 2 years after when.
2: DJ Frank is me. Jiri say sa hin chana nka sa some person be she kura na. We are dem kura na.
0: For the best show.
2: Best show.
0: Yeah, what has some many time.
2: Eno
0: anya we say also we are why ufre he last week na win no bana ye brena ye be.
2: Yeah.
0: And you know also we are why ufre he also debe na oje. Oton bi dia na.
2: E ka say low 40 ya.
0: Aha.
2: Me ka me din pa na Wilson.
0: Wilson.
2: Yeah, Wilson Millie.
0: Okay.
2: Yeah. Me ti odi o, odi o. Yeah.
0: Alabama.
2: Me ye graphic design and na me say
0: ko sa. Wow,
2: okay.
0: Yeah. Okay.
2: E juma na me ba me say construction boy. Na e futa.
0: O sa, o sa timota.
2: What you say na? Na e juma me ka say.
0: That's
2: right. Papa aye.
0: Okay.
2: We can say no son eh juma guys generation to generation to this
0: okay. To oh yeah no so come.
2: Yeah, no so.
0: It didn't mean no a friend say music now oh yeah. Any more than I na I fan say construction na oh
2: yeah
0: no.
2: Yeah.
0: Kwa best na fan so oh yeah ni mean no nyina ti me
2: say. Music media you guys say. More times like me I'm street guy na music to me be see me team.
0: Wow.
2: Also me phone na me show.
0: Ma,
2: yes, say me can't be in China. I'm gonna me recite sa ba. Ah, more times can come team. But yeah, I'm a person. I'm in China. I'm in Tokyo. Yeah, my recording a cancel. Me notepad in tea.
0: Okay. To say no, I'm who I be. Sweet three man,
2: oh yeah, yeah.
0: I send no bill. How done? Oh, John, so close to me. The channel.
2: What you see? What you see?
0: Daim and the daim. But then the one I'm who I be.
2: Oh yeah.
0: What you want? What you want to be behind? This year, cause I'm Odi Nyumba. And 5 minutes
2: to say. Yeah, guys say now no fan base near Luca car. Sene person ka AC running no. Yes I need run but I think say as time goes on.
0: That's right.
2: Kaka ka we push yeah, million dreams.
0: Hustle.
2: Yeah.
0: One of the buy.
2: Yeah,
0: can say hustle and person say.
2: Hustle to some water ya meti. We boy who say juma bia obi a hustle. And a hustle nche hustle. Say like also booby. Also stay loyal to your hustle. Sene be yan couple meet man. That's sure.
0: Yeah, yeah, well.
3: Alabama is in the building. Otum Alabama, Kasahari movement, rap mekwisi, alongside Lady Good White.
4: Hustling in this life, customer show me the way to survive. We here to make chubby.
2: Your family no size. Show me because there is no time. Me bury I say me bury and I say me bury there. Get all you to suffering when you bet you ain't no cry. My bed moon be fitting me tell me run a cape. A cape. You see, I'm a boy, but I'm so family home. Man, in Kakla, Kakla, Kopim, so I'm a it's been a long time when we step in that castle at times with a little son in Rapa home. Because we spend my time in our streets, and so what we did today, tomorrow, you're burning more. May a warrior to me, but I don't see what I saw. Don't trust them, because you're gonna fall for. Nigga, you're a bread here. So you're fired here. Street, and so you're shining. I'm sending you running here, blog, and me chase the quest, no more salt here. Maybe to so called here. What are some targets? Nigga, you're a bread here. So you're fired here. Street, and so you're shining. I'm sending you running here, blog, me. Mimi to so cold here. What does I mean? I guess you have been isolated in this life. Cause I'm gonna show me the way to survive. You ain't in my trebby. Your family no size. Show me because there is no time. Maybe where you send me, baby, and I send me, baby, there. Get to you to suffer when I bet you ain't no crap. My baby will be fishing. Miss me, baby, and I can't pay. I can't pay. Well, I remember the way we did suffer when nobody day here, internal bleeding when nobody even here. I got snakes who go truly bite you, see them, any man they leave it by, I don't even fear. God is the greatest, and no penny I dare me believe. They are the fishes of men, we are the fishes of money. Fake boys on the street, them looking very corny. You mean in the pants, so they try to deceive. They are gangsters, they don't even know sign. Imagine a white clown, I'm a coma, no your eyes. They look on me, worry, no me crying, I'm waiting for the day, that everything will turn nice. Me who buy some faking me, yeah, I feel good. Me who buy some yada me, yeah, I feel better. Don't fucking play around. There's no playing ground. Sorry, I'm not a lot. Take me down is the prayer.
3: Hala Prama! Charlie, social media handles, yeah.
2: True.
3: I'm for best one follow.
2: All right. Yeah. Low 40. All platform. TikTok low 40.
0: That's right.
2: Instagram low 40.
0: That's right.
2: Snapchat low 40. Maybe I'll just chill low 40. Be out. YouTube. I'm searching, I'm subscribing. You better drop in more bangers.
0: for number and two jana for be very same fans or sponsor one as ABA will be best or boa for 2 minutes and call.
2: All right, hope I saw reaching me. I'm a number here 025-721-2851.
0: That's right,
2: yeah.
0: Leo 40
2: DJ Frankie Smith, that's from this platform. I am big and wide. Charlie, me OG, all rappers, they say, I'm trying to remember in Sharia FM.
0: That's right.
2: Kasahari movement, Charlie, air wide.
0: That's right. I feel like I'm going to catch you for some of Holy Mosquito Spray. Any Holy Mosquito Quail. Now, I'm going to find out how to malaria. No.
2: If you remember, it's a malaria, and my boy is not crying, maybe.
0: That's right.
2: Malaria,
0: and my boy is
2: not money hard.
0: Yeah, man.
2: We copy holy, maybe.
0: Yeah.
2: Charlie, the mosquito quail abba.
0: That's right. And in his spray.
2: Spray so abba.
0: That's right.
2: It's affordable. Maybe I'll be cooking enterprise. Be I'll be doing. We'll be maybe intimate. But more than
0: that,
2: maybe send a boy a malaria. No, we'll be too asie. Crack.
0: Oh, be a better channel now, Yeko.
2: Truth, my boys now more trappers, million dreams. Ningina, papi. It's Mr. Min DJ Frankie Snow.
0: No way, your girlfriend or who?
2: Oh, shoddy, baby. My customer halal. So it's straight.
0: Yeah, Marcus Rana. Would you have a body?
2: Baby, so baby.
0: Baby, meaning baby, be a. Alaba, me say Paul, you Paul girlfriend idi. One boy idi India, masa unko. 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Abi say Alaba, me man pray na media si. 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

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I mean for production number and sound to grab him 0241 54 94 48. We are rap and guardi we are gospel singer men frame. Me pa jo wo ye gospel singer men fre me se wo ye rapper fre sa number na production nine na me de to dwa no I lady makuno I lady see me time azu 0241 54 94 48 0241 54 94 48 and then production number no o de se se e o ma e busy enye dia fre and answer send your WhatsApp message. The file will wrap our year 1 minute be why a rapper for 1 minute be 30 seconds be never send the sana mano. I'm a bit from nominee wedding come on the waba studio 0241 54 94 48 and only number no. It will fra. I'm on your bachelor. That's a ne. You best on it.

0: 106.3 FM and you see a more Pia Jody and the Munira Mua say a year super weekend news and a brassu see a Sihon Kunya and small boy SC and Chiarom. I would draw ya a saka and Yabon Bede a day a mawa and watch on the week in retrospect. Now watch a moon Samoa, Mate Ewa or my Ganemo, Graforma Sunania de Mau. Now small boy a day bano, near Medibo Quitano, and son and the Yashan Yumequa would draw one of them SC as near Frank Trading Enterprise. What's the phone, Papa Pafie? William said one at 12:4. I would draw a Ghana Hadia. Woman to check the Mafranco, all types of mobile phone number, say half Webby, and that's Ebia Infinite, Samsung, the year Papa Paye told Somoa, when I will crawl and watch the Franco Trading Enterprise. Yes, some our discounts will come home, and we'll bet you a mobile phone, Ebby, now a whole touch a mouth bar. You best yes, your mouth yak to Ebby, and your bedjewel, young crabbat at the Adosopa, never could feel what the braca, and what in the head office in the war. DBS Industries, DBS Industries, a ban on chance here, the border, so dear have, Mr. Ghana, the Aniat you, a ban on dance here, ya way anim, na a ban on chance, papa, ya the boy and dancewa, ya new DBS for NC chain, all colors. 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
2: the peer that the South African authorities are responding to the magnitude that one would expect them to do. The persons who are funding these xenophobic attacks are known and they've been left free to continue to do what they want to do, and so it's become something they are doing with impunity. President Ramaphosa sent a delegation to me yesterday we met with them, and I explained the reason why it was important for us to discuss it. I mean, sometimes these things happen, we want to sweep them under the carpet, but when we do that, we rather do not cure what the problem is, you know. And so I told them, I said, Ghana, we don't have all any malice against South Africa, but we're raising it as an issue for discussion to even give South Africa the opportunity to take that platform of the continental body and explain what they're doing to the world about the xenophobic.
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2: I'm aware of the keen interest in the future management of the University of Ghana Medical Center. Our government remains committed to restoring the university stewardship of the medical center. The committee that was established to review the matter has submitted its report, and government has noted the recommendations therein. The next step is the presentation of a transition roadmap for execution. We remain determined to ensure that the University of Ghana Medical Center fully serves its original purpose as a center of excellence for teaching, research, specialist training, and world-class healthcare delivery. We are equally committed to ensuring that no capable Ghanaian is denied access to higher education because of financial constraints. And so through the No Fee Stress Initiative, we are working to ensure that as many first-year students as possible begin their university education with dignity, confidence, and hope. Education should never be determined by the size of one's pocket. I'm especially delighted to see my chief of staff among today's graduating class.
0: We are Ghana man penny His Excellency John Dramani Mahama. Na ni kwekwe mono ana Vice Chancellor Emma University of Ghana, Professor Nana Aba Apia Amfo. I'm what this yani researcher won my year no I must be upon kun enemy papa no more here anim say bad infrastructure and one samoa won bet me any partnership na boa mess we upon no akun enim abribia.
3: Graduating students, this is a moment of significant transition. As you end one chapter of your lives and begin another, the knowledge, discipline and values you have acquired at the University of Ghana should guide you in your professional and civic contributions. You carry with you the reputation and values of an institution that has shaped leaders across generations. We expect you to uphold the principles of excellence, integrity, professionalism and service in your careers and communities. As ambassadors of the University of Ghana, you will represent this institution throughout your lives and work. Wherever your journeys take you, remember that you remain part of the University of Ghana family.
0: Enti ania ya boma we ya professor na naba apia amfo wanune ya vice chancellor Emma University of Ghana Adum 106.3 FM Super Weekend News ni ya kinkadi ama na nade mununkum eni akosia high tension na 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
4: University of Energy and Natural Resources, Potripa School of Natural Resources. Maybe you're a body of a brown home and you know you at your School of Natural Resources. And then she said, if you want, Ghana, a few years in the nation, yes, you know, it's near 2 points.
0: E Professor Daniel Akoto Safo ye Dean, Emma School of Natural Resources, Nene Yabadi Ama Weti Poye Sim, Ya Nede Jumedi Enesu ye partnering innovative research and natural resources for sustainable development. Eti fish pond bebrebe, ya duduanwa ye ni fishemwa, womu ye ye wosunyane, bromantem wankwa ye kobi, and yama hudwa duduane ye wosumwa, ye di antibiotics, ya mwemeni pedwiano, and then pay for the winsum etuja. Na Edward Chino, Department of Fisheries and Water Resources for Penya Wadano, Dr. Sairam Setufi, Yenkotien in Semino.
5: There is this indiscriminate use of antibiotics in our region here in Buno. From our research, we found out that our fish farmers, whenever they have issues with their farms, health issues, they use antibiotics indiscriminately, pour it directly into their ponds, into water bodies, just to help them to combat fish bacterial diseases. And over time, these water bodies, you know, this effluent, they are discharged into the environment. And we humans also, innocently or ignorantly, we consume this fish. So when you consume this fish or these fishes, what happens is that it bioaccumulates into our system, into our body, in such a way that whenever we now fall sick, we have bacterial infection. And we go to clinics, we go to hospitals, and they prescribe medicines for us to take, antibiotics, for instance, oxytetracycline, amoxicillin. They don't work for us again. And we feel these drugs are not effective. They are. Most times it's because our bodies have, you know, been immune to them. They are generated, you know, resistance to the effectiveness of these drugs. Because right inside the fish tissue, the fish flesh.
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2: panimpa ubankra mantam ha turenche mu abuafo amechira nadum wadano Dennis Nati and attending king
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1: 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I'm meeting me, I am monitoring together with Omankasa Omo executives. They are common. It's a no Makasa. I can't tell you, sir, and yet I dare the norm, sir, Omo Kotona, Omo Pasca. It's a very follow up. Also, no Makasa, they are catching some women, say machines, and then maintenance, greasing, and changing of some other oils and all those in the catching. Before I'm finding no in crab, I already tasting a mom. I already tasting a church or send a baby using the man. Send a
0: ain't he our tribe? Be war or my
2: game. So
0: they took an abandoned
2: free school uniform.
0: I could be making what my pump more me that's what was our tribe, no idea, mammy. Ain't ye and a sign dignity and cross and ye would tea ye a banner Musini Makaje be a kind district, ye Otu region, Dr. Sam Suraj Isaka. Na the crack crop no when they did them no yesterday for ba, and then an inside your gratitude, the idea, Munya. It's what they did them no more district, Samaya, where do I want to do na CPSA ma ba na musini wo ru adokwa
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0: kasa enye kasa
5: Yeah, me, Yantin Simway, now what you mean, Sam?
6: o pese wo do wo platform ri ya da wo twi asene sibia da biara ni bi da biara ni fa wo radio ni ta so ado efe 106.3 bi ti center pa show ado efe
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0: Grill in the park. Minua Penny Mohammed. Ghana for a tea and him or hopper. The toss of you a year. If you are the busier, we be asking me a customer. But this summer, we dear man, summer papa we. Summer 130 minutes via near Pedia will be the Neko hospital. If you are not know a thing. Every 5 minutes, I said, a headquarters, a digital radio, online radio, a traditional radio. Because AI, it has come to stay, and near better. Next week, I call a story about a TV station invited a Abuja Commons multimedia. It's like I say, like multimedia, but I'm not sure it's a Abuja Commons. We represent 3 days a day for a come on. This year, Ghana for best of 4 almost so very present here. You see, almost so far, I perform. Baby, I'm not sure. Time also because baby, I can't ship no
1: It's of my short distance. Ghana ha event organizer no odi sika na so abegi no ba bruni be kan crash yes yes ya no credit ha asempanet for person so kwa pa amafo gudi to enfa kwa mpaso so be to kwa pa ene me catch so to kwa ya enye de ninya so Come on. Because fingerprints are more genuine. And be also cocoa now, Johnny cry. If you show what you do, they had. If you show what you do, who paid you mind? That's how your fingerprint or any baby about who say, who bars who are now bans, and now the car, Busia, and now so obey, so obey. Because this are all for Jia, obey trade in Tia Woko, who call Yajuma, who go school, who call Sashe, who call Busia, and no, and the better so bits my Yajuma. This is the church in the moment. Free electric echo. Sasso and the possibility to educate them on what is who to cry. That's the only insurance. Who to cry? No insurance. We cannot, we don't communicate. That's a one for crying. We communicate within culture. Who could do mine so? What is relevant in culture? Yeah, let it high. It's in a whole new hospital and a way free, way free, way free. But who drew her and I those are documents, within the system, to hold any bibusa, a passport, and no document, near who's your own insurance. One need to our canama. And son of Benin Nipa, I'm making me a co no memo, a co pushy a maono, Massa, a no day. Two persons to cry, may catch us and may regard it Glyco Insurance Company, Glyco, and the Demacoy. 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
2: It has really helped us because
1: we say production Edberto Swamame Osofo Mafia Obi Owo UK BN Osofo Mafia the tallest man in London and that's a UK or was in Obia I enter aka say wow what say be say bra na me no e ko e ko ti ma kun 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anu no ene e na oda na se And the man who Mike know on his right here, a shed left hall down honor. And Yadia Bishop of Mafia or Hall, I won't put a mic. Or Dakro the mic, Neda. And then you may say, I'll be Saturday, Tina will be able to say yes. Osof Mafia, Papa B. Osof Mafia, Enna, or that screen, or something. Makunta Bako, or worry me about Nana Yakunedu. I'm not going to be able to do it. The community that you want to know, and no enemy, you may make a chance to do. Ask for a gigi, Oscar Wire, or the TSC. Look at Ask for a gigi, Oscar Wire, and I say, you're a tail. You know, I say, if you're too brave, you be dinner, I had the answer. I tell you, and the baby be ready. Chas could be so, United Kingdom, landing hobby. Chas, it's so, and then now that Chas could do, it will be a. Meet me, I say. Yatra for the past 50 years. For the past 50 years, yeah, yes, I'm missing it. Any time you are Charles, the baby be a grand. So when we are on cook, I say. And then a Charles played this so birthday. It's a wife, one of my friends. Last time, who said the offer, I said, the end of the world, CGM or so, no, and then. But also, no one been with me. I'm a moody. Just no one know apa. Then mum, yeah, mummy, I bet you no die. Or the cow home. The same bejis can come ano. Ask your gigi. Yeah, mummy, I bet you. I say anta, yeah, bedi. Isu anto, anta, yeah, bedi. This ask no do. Happy birthday. Ask your gigi. And then ask no. Ask you. The casa after the program. Yo, and they. You do come more afar a year. Bibini and the Bruni Aware. And then you do come more afar. Bibini and the Bruni Aware. Say ye Oba, so ye Bema. The Bema and Aware Bruni. Say Oba and Aware Bruni. And no, and then you do come more. If you say, say a mecano, the coyeno, it's ra, million be great. Family and baby. Now, I saw a member topic in the salon. This advert is FDA. You call Amsterdam.
3: Hello?
1: The DM cost here. Mammy and that, Emmanuel. Yes. Mammy, not Emmanuel. Yes. Mindy Abap, Kohima. Kohima Ama. Oh, Bama. Now, station Edina. Refi Kakra. Boss, I Dina and Obiani. Who free? Aya Aya Stadium, Aya Arena, 2 station now. The next station, and I am your bar, Hema Ama, or no ma. The Damasipa, what fast the man is. Yes, or better, she said, the P, the Buffy, that's what I'm just saying. This will be hobby. We know what she said. Abano, the Bibia Bear Kamaka. I drive back to Yamisha on the driving all the way from Dusseldorf to Amsterdam. Naye Bane is super eto. Lilia, a Yabotre, a DFA, Otobani, so I did be to Amsterdam.
4: This is my promise.
1: No, no, come on, a year, Minia Bar, Hema Abba.
4: Wow.
1: Nana Yao, number one, the champion. Ben, Olivia, would you have a poco and a drama slack? Then I also see you here, let us say, or no, Nama Maniaca Amsterdam. Then I am a miniature. I'm the only thing, and can you know? And I said, you have a police station, the woman in the Mishram. So some Madame for the free years, the buyer, Patia, the woman be ambitious here.
5: We have cleaned them all. Yes,
1: so, and I'm in the name of Jimmy Cliff. Come on, what's your one? This uncle, a humble
3: Holy multi-purpose spray and
1: Miami Post. Miami Madam. Miami Bibia. This one. Uncle this one. On one top Africa radio station in Saudi Arabia. Aquaba. Travel and talk. Nini na eshe the office back. Onua kasa SI community leader organizing so many activities. Oman students awards. Eje wasachu book. Coming to Germany. Sa book no. Yebe launch next month. Next 2 months. Sorry. Yebe launch book no. Next 2 months. Ewo. Ghana here. Na deme kaya se. Ye to safre. Obibia, yeah, to safre. Obibia say, sir, yeah, lunch in the Ghanaians in Germany. Ghana book the actual title. Ghanaians in Germany. And also, let me have one. Next week, people, the town was the far number. Rabbi Church didn't tell trust our book. We say, hey, Uncle Desmond, Ghanaians in Germany. From day one. A gigi Berlin time, a moment we war about Germany, ABC Le. First generation, second generation, third generation, and the fourth generation. Otro, a whole book. You have a lunch in Organa here. It's too suffering, you could be prayer. You person, you go, said the German, a bravo city or Umra. Sassuna, you're too suffering. All the agencies are. They want to know more about migration. Man, a fast
6: regional chairman of the MPP
1: or the Basino, a sequence of the
6: Sinina and
1: the Betty, India, a better true heart.
6: Court was just one bar,
1: one ma,
6: and Adam Kuman, which is a Kamiya says,
1: and now say, Jim Bray as a bar. I normally would go say, and I say, a man to me, said, you are a member, no. She stood firm upon all obstacles and up before Ekikaina. She override all this and then took the family also first and son of Koya Basnay. Yabedi Hoko, Ellen, Mel, Yamishra, so they buy the way we are betray. And they will call around, drive through the city of Hamburg, especially area no
6: corrected.
1: The beer, Ghana Fugupa, Oko Hamburger, Ghana
6: Fugupa.
1: But that's it. Sasso Sona, and I see any views, but I call Ama, Castle, Yenian Casaminia, Benjamin Okra, and then Ray. And Uncle Charles, Uncle Charles. And the story, Uncle Charles, and then Dimitri,
6: and yes,
1: a set agenda, no, a two home. We should look after this program.
7: According to the
1: community,
7: cabinet,
1: Uncle Charles, in compliance
7: with existing rule, has requested,
1: among
7: other things,
1: now, or chair me normal,
7: install
1: a womb,
7: or use a
1: sign, and my minya quenya, and a minya no more. I can't be studying come up. And no one may call me classmate.
7: Authorization.
1: A year
7: acting on behalf of the
1: Kujupuku.
6: Dr. Castle, after first in Ebeduye, now or day, 2026.
1: Padabo.
6: Budget reviewed by
1: Kronigidi. Padabo. Or Jeremy. Padabo. And now.
6: Kujupuku.
1: And the
6: other
1: one. Interview. And the year. Production. I ready. Mommy, interview. Warm zoom no more. You have a trinity. The Nina, who question, and that's also a story. Over to my actual zoom no, you answer doing a summer link in the show.
8: Of which now I'm going to
1: answer over free a studio line.
8: The implementation of the
1: enemy interview.
8: Government is investing $528 million equivalent to cities.
9: Not to hurry to be media.
8: 1,050 kilometers of feeder routes across four. Major agriculture producing corridors.
9: What is it?
8: The speaker of the
3: I'm saying, baby, I can't say our real neighbor. Although, I know Odo so far. Because I was said, baby, I balance it. Say, who are it? Now, Behrman, of course, it can be a we dependent or Obama, your brothers, answer or bars, we dependent or more. And it's a financial, baby, balance it, can be a no, and say, and also a boy. Now,
10: How did he even show us where it's going to come from? It is just about talk. You go to the appendices, you find out the numbers, you see the numbers. All the long talk is the appendices that will tell you whether truly that is going to happen or it is not going to happen. All that he said today, I'm going to add 1,000 kilometers of road. Go and check the appendices and see whether the budget, the numbers supports an extra 1,000 kilometers.
11: Mabum ene wonhu ene oma aye ewogana manmu ebebe tudwa se e kamia aye se oma no emfa sika a ekwanim ede se emabu odwumadie mu neno ena dwumadie bi ekoso ogana mrase bedwafie ena empenifo eba aye na wone be kasai na kasai nim no wone kire se enya ade oma no
3: 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We color. You never cut away me. What will you say, Nipa? Then you see one of them. Who color? And say, maybe who difference? When I mean, my friends say, I did be a Nipa be iron. Or say, who Nipa can say, who be tinier. And say, no, no, and say, difference be a bem. Say, we are now near nature, say, who Nipa, no, you are wagging, say, over your son and home. They say, oh.
12: I know about any parliament, any machine for the effect, and she say, yeah, but my mobile.
13: I mean, you know, see me so, because I'm at the sum don't show me funny, you know, we see more profit, my four, and me in Shramo, just a student, we be a chocolate for you, choose me, Dean, Educate, Chi, Jessica Palmer.

0: Citizens, now we need that. I know, and no, no, no, no, Ebeka, yen and a year, Utria lottery photo, as the amount will be winning, and no, pepe, and Eddie Bemau, and such a four, wow, shame any movie. He counts a week here, and also Eba, no bad day, who make a count at all tickets, maybe. Send a bear next week, Regina, say, just say, Unamana, me by bedding, me by the bono. It amounts to some yam ram shame any movie. Send me a duma, Ebersancia, Macramo.
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0: Tokran, baby, I have no Vianen. 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Now, walk up, yes, I did. And it's a problem passing Ubi who be no so on Ubi Kokroma. Now, only baby, Yana, a problem.
1: It's walk about home. Within the coy, no brad fee, and our brad die our hind on the quay to me know that a test of all for a year. So, oh dear, if we. One cast our buy and who's happy share our bars so far? What's happening at our bar? We feel moderate.
0: I don't say
1: hey, that's what I would say. I'm reaching all the Ubani power.
0: I'm saying Rasan.
1: Could you say, yeah, what day we read at now? We read when you're gunning.
0: So,
1: Bruno's so normal living what I say, or my investment.
0: Yeah,
1: I would dream of future. So, I'm a bit my inheritor on the day. But also, sort of kind, gunning neighbor a crack with you. Gana ne bema e pra kofi ba na so so no so ye continue o so so le bia bo pe bibia kofi an e bia na ti ma transe amene so se se ko e bibi so africa
0: o wa le an na ye wo property se wo fi ye wo e da wo kuma se na ye sa so wo bi wo try na me ka se me ye fu so wo gana e se me wo ku be be 30 acres we were taken so best 100 acres.
1: We don't know a yes, animal in a man is a daku daku. I'm with Jim, we don't know the coffee and control.
0: Oh, yeah, or shed that in me, be better than once it be as a woman here caught now, but it will more send me make a say. We will more for we see a year caught near holidays. It will more so necessary. A mess will be a 6 months, a beer, a bit of alcohol.
1: I'm a gym, say I had a moti a moti. But now some to me coffee, but not my coffee, I call Juma Hono or which my Juma Hono, it's in a my side investment. Was I had a Greek, no, a tick, and a coconut, a can who I will pay, Nina, no, say a tonga, a beco account, which way you seek over there,
0: which way you seek over there.
1: It's there, say, my geno, a yay. Could you make crack cra a mofra? You saw me, we remove over. In future, I am a baby. I had the money now, Junior. How on Susunayan fan compare fee? My training, my man said it, shame me, you are. The number 18 years, he said, I'm also a day.
0: A whole of an idea. A day, so I say, Nipano, wa Kosky, Wahanum, Hana, was here at Gumano. Na hana no temo nte wo beko fie kra na ye kon holidays senior ye kon but my friend say senior wo hwe senior fie ye ya shas ye na ye hie enipa nte me friend say ye kon na ya ba wo mu hano kra no wo mu betimi abua e wo fie
1: magnetic magia we a long term investment
0: honestly
1: ochina no you say work is all no hesho do obusian kakra wo ni yeah, he's a money hot now. Mopay the number in Titia, only dear Cosso. Not you know, Mamma, no more, no more be any so. Say that Chamuni wa or the continue door on Cassel or take you over Crana. Then the dividends of Ebano will be the same. We will be ours with them hand you over, ma.
0: And also a woman, dear. And sir, a near my view of Honma, I was here the book because any panel of Honor said, the nature of home. Na and then Nipa, we are no assassin, a queer name. And you could so send a bit me in your choir, a beer, do maybe a or no one, and say an interest because a juma, a beer or no shares, or else or your juana offense or your okay, ever not sitting in Mokrano. Well, may our family do on more almost or no, a beer near me and a bit map or am an apaja almost one more morning. And he. 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
1: e bi esa bo fa wari de se nye nyina
2: right aha so much to be hanam me ne me classmate ko jopoku o Paderborn e wo german memo ene ko di san ko mo we on ne ribro ne aware 40 years. Say, me can't order, me find some more 30 years. Me meaning to share 40 years. 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You was your quad brutally 42 years in it. But a man who say Brunia worry because your organ are not on worry. O could draw brutally and walk over in Bruni. Only Bruni no, and at up to date. A bomb of brow ho. And your moba, bema, and ne. So, I to a branty and a juma or your horn mona. But say, IT no, well, caught into bigger a, but a mono, outskate, sand maker, baby or mutin, or to be a blast and no shed and no so. Now, me name in the din coma, quachri. Your school, you are no greener. My friend, the greener chair say, a coma done any woman or cool school and son of a commerce academy. Na tomato farmer, na on any of our aye or bus school no or come for cemetery. Now you cry a few say, Cobbe school crab a year day, but send up a pending dear, a candy dear no of our name, the bush and their man or tomato farm. 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So here baby and I'm nitina. 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And no restaurant to under my miracle dono, and also no embrace in the Bebo. But our rest of the day, not on per se, it be this uncle mono as miracle dono. Nemum Kojo, Aka, Sir Odo, and Tiase, a bar, a ma, Unyabu near warrior, Casabro, for warrior, Eddie, Aya, no. It's so easy and so fun. Me am a coffee or crano. I can feel, say, me crana me add down for crano. Now me war me freedom. Me war a fear be more. I say, me am a fee. I say, me near fee. I say, the bush a fee. Ah, what tea? A gana, I say. What tea you crun, I say. And to a who ye be before the city sit here. It is a normal be seen, and I mean, you know, maybe seen a car and normal be bro. I can be quite a coming. Or better say, time on over Kojuma or over Kodajuma. Time I say, the question no maybe tourist size or the Miko and Nina, I be show or the Miko be probia. It's your team. The point is your team. The choir may fast or four across the honor. So, Mr. Dean, the whole fair honor. But a day answer, I send a phone call. Let me experience and because I'll be I know. Need I be the home come up. It's in your cojo. Brunia or water is a sea. And no babaco and watch channel. A choir, what fasso or may invest you with ye. You move a brie, I say, Brunino, and on pre my first can be fee, and I say, who didn't trunk one dear, who did first can be ma. Who didn't trunk one, who first can be ma. Nemo, what kind of cry or no crab a bow. 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
1: Monique, let us say.
3: Nyamiadom akonta. Right. Na won so e.
1: Nyamiadom mesu me hoye. E bi so, yen die o Ghana ha ne hu se Ghana for bebre ni abofneti. Say it be man as well ba. As it sanity saying Bruni any bibini as it na anase awarie ayonko fa no.
3: Nimet me akame se Ghana for a warrior, no? Oh, warriors, and no, a friend is saying, as a inches walk a crabby woman near the woman in a channel, but Bruni Ujauma, you be a ope. But one thing is, so you now, there be a baby, or mom open or cray, oh, only tear open or cray. So, oh, poor baby, couldn't mean sees who's a man. In a BB answer, so to me, the senator say answer. Now, watch me, I know, who say be a time say, you know, time I will wave. Sana won't
1: say. I shall see, only Bruni Asia, Edea, will be cruel, no, no, bush or ho, until you do the corpus if you share your experience or do coffee.
3: No. A woman for a mammy, but a bema penny in a woo, na bem or bar penny in a woo. Last year, in a oba ketua, only a last one, you know, no dinner in on a 2 weeks. In the time of the make a chair woman, na ketua and a tears, meaning the minimum, penny for me in a minimum. In ticket one door, no so tears, no, I would tray. A mamma tray, in the time I yak a chair, na penny no, a dear, no, no. 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The meaning of any thing, or movie, and on so any new offers of porno, etnas, and any abandoned to me, abandoned from the Betnam in China. Yea, won't come
1: on.
3: It's an anatomy.
1: Yes, so the buyer be brave, hack, do a coffee, say, and a friendly baby's our cheap oofy, Juma Ben away, yes, I'll come on with the army.
3: Name baby, I'm a feed ye, bear, but a juma may be a missam. 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
1: 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I saw you to the taster.
3: Oh, me, yeah, me, yeah, spinach, the same as in Kuntumri, Abum, Nawaye, na your friends are one by Iraq and Honey, a beer pima, obedi.
1: To be my money, you know, find the animal in the.
3: Oh, me, the idea, and I said, oh, cheer, say, I would be bay.
1: Okay.
3: No, I'm sorry. That
1: means
3: that case in a social pumpkin. Your car's work at your so much case in a social pumpkin. No, crow, we are with you.
1: Abusian, yeah, Ghana, Abusa, I call you, be naffy, I call you, say, or buy me by, you know. I bet it's you, Abusian, Tim, and I say, or no, no, osu so ko waru ye abrofo no sa system le bi wo ho
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3: 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That time I only bring in air quarter. Now, bring in a mammy a tiasse. Mammy, go away a bed 3 months in. Now, mammy a tiasse. In tea or cool few awful front on a say, I say, mammy no empty. Then a banner. And ne on ne bet now. In tea nursing to one. But not a panel so Edward would be or ban. No, but
1: na could you ban her? A dear pan, as I see, she free Brunini, Bibinawa Remo.
3: Near as a woody brunitia, woman open or cray, as old dinner cray. 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sana na sometimes aya ne am so se uye reading and now ye e
1: okay my member oh ye remittance na so this ke be fi ni ye eno so so let say
3: oh and your problem, me can't say anything, be a thing. But say, be a person, me be do, see, na me be some, I be over boa make a crack. Oh, be over boa mea, no, me be some. And yes, I dear, me can't say, and we accounts of moon, and now, dear, it's an idea, and ya, dear, me can be a ye be a turn. So, no office almost counsel the demo, we be to me beside, or one which may be so, so we hear scar now, almost, baby.
1: Right. Yes, I would only need joint account in Tino.
3: It
1: would all upper hand, so to discuss coffee anytime. Yo. The crack radio and Abeka. The crack radio and Abeka for Bruno.
3: Me mechanic say, me bar a friend saying. Menene tena hono me hunu se me hoto me sense na mene tuntum tewo ohun ye me che ne me kan se me hu ato me sense mene tuntum tewo because me ni e how ke si bi apart from se e bi a ono no me ti radio no no so e ye ni reading na radio ni be disturb ni ade ade ntin se me wo ye e ohun

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And yes, and you could pay BB, a free million call. Ye be no no echo bobra. Uti in the year. Yes, and ye be before some qua and I say, oh, qua warrior, na. Be my busi and answer or bad a busi and name my miss me in preso, being ye say, I'm broffling in a baby. 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O shea ne dofo. 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I know now the fan of home, any drink or more jitu mono, and your mummy no, I drink, and I'm a kaboom, and jitu, Miss Mobelware. Our ray and top. And what I say, my cotto, it's a media, O Shesso. I am more crano, I am more crano. So what is cacko top? 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So, child, but to cry, about Kushia Bruni, or Kushia Bibi Nibi, none in our worry. 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You shall be free, we say, ain't I say? 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Zoom no. E no anse okko. Asempa 94.7 a. Obo hu se ye zoom no. 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O touch pe wa be kan ye ho. Yes aso so a. Okko zoom e yi na app na. Now, I didn't hear 2524161614. Password in here 12345678 9. Password in here 12345678 9. No answer, I didn't know. And I'm going to say 2524161614. No, I'll be kind of home. So, I'll be to my friend. WhatsApp line. WhatsApp line here 053-1029-795. Not what I'll be kind of home. Studio line is also 030-221-1701. This is studio line. I'll be to be that. I'll be kind of home. 030-221-1701. Last number 1 will be to me the 2 Asheho and now 3 Asheho. Nimi Sanyano will be to my joining. Now, so I share experience. Will be to me afraid. San number Yamikai. But about what's happening, the Ofra Emma, but.

0: Sorry. WhatsApp line, WhatsApp line 0531029795. Wait my friend. 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That's all show off for us for a busier scan. They did mount to crani a year or barn. That's only the trans and all, no, maybe a dead a man who said, I'm pa. Maybe him, dear me bra, and any rebrun it. Try a china, Bridget, I be a gun and the crossing and the crunanka sample. Because, oh no, but drew her cry. No, afraid I couldn't. Can you get a palm wine for me? Did you know? On sabe who say you want say you are ha e ye fine e ye palm wine ni ade obebusa first e no ansa no aba be do to me dru gana no na yakwa kwaje ni palm wine be she fridge mama no enye sa de ade bubu fu me oh ba ku de onu de odru ha pe be sister kunu onu so so ah onu so odru ha pe oh let yakof village I had the day we had do always want to be at the village. 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Obana accept it. Who said that's a living standard? No. Only baby, I call one waba. When you are bearman, dear, bearman who be piano or you too. Sasuna or call ne bra hono, ne bra dino, so the city and one room no, or the mattress to form, only they die. One case, or moja, or mo, go ahead, die or mutimu or hono more. Right? Big house, omo dia, omo to. There's a lot kojoni me share about even a dine to anyhow. A buy no be delay and sana or dine o'clock or saka or key, and yeah, you know, need never do home come on later, but they can't worry, you know. Where they brunin a diane, bibia which I see, I feel what tea and no, she will be no, as a son, or you be no, you say, well, he to be no, G. Yes, chaff any big fat banchi, ba. 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Yeah. 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Do baby, I'll bet you shall docron why for a be why and quay be not the eddy. Call me docron and a year and cram for so or more a diane. Ubeco slim to safi and a diane also or can't check it or brody dia check no and there will be drew gun a ha. Bubus a check a chair crying when you be crana. If I can a check it free, western side is the man honum no who could drew honum and a crown man can have you or be catch. Is my mama mumma yen dai ye culture na di mumma yen ka ensem e fa Ghana ho more than concerning sekro on the social media no me say the gusuma abrofo no hu e ba Ghana no enye no ne ye utra flight ma movies airlines no. Ethiopia airline, me kwashe ya, Nigeria movie, almost 30 year series or hold more. Why can't we do it? You have so many nice ay from say bet me e dia ma airlines also to also commercialize a yes so you know many be amank of oil are they abrofri e ware wo ma obo che no ma be bro na omo di se kwa se se 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
1: 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I'm saying myself, I'm posting a kind of say a global platform. So I'm using my journey because there's some more experience in the Messian kind of cry. 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
0: 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Holland for muslim yeli but any there so no kind of sa vague na ye de so so no ebi we ni mu bit mu akire ese kra bi bit bi fan kra tre e we ni mu kakaka na o de o mo ko na ite se zoom line of odie ibi 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
0: 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Omno, Ebe, you was
1: Omona somewhere from Amsterdam.
0: And I'm telling you, we say Amsterdam.
1: Amsterdam. Okay, and she said, the American, Koku may come to us, say, hey, Bia, Ghana phone be a man be, but it's a big dream, old man, Yaman Kose, you know. Say, Bia, Ghana, and yeah, Jack, and K problem, or Bancra, more problem, Kibian Kabusa, phone cabby, my problem. So, see, I mean, I already spoke to me, kind, but you see, I can't tell crap.
0: Eric, I think so, Omno, Omno, you know, film, Omno, what to make her?
2: Yo,
0: Omno kasa free he.
2: Hamburg.
0: Oh, Hamburg. Omno ye tio.
2: 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Se ye ni a se ye ne nam ha ne ye be waru wo, but usro because uko a e ka wo de be gu so. Bruni is so on Tisa. Bruni, what in a comb dada? Ojidi dada? O friend and then Timanana Tari on and Pabuadada. And you would then say, Dino Craikeke, a mano. Namunina, Munya de Monta. So when in a cray, we are by my dear man, no. There's a when in a cray, when you look at you for say, we did no cray, I'm a bruni now to be giving the big crow or mammy and son. 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
0: Mamro yedase yo yedase jina so na ebia na obi aka bibia opeso o so so respond to yenya Isaac so so ahoma no so Isaac me mo akwa ba
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0: Isaac you who feel mute the kasa aye asempa 94.7 Isaac kuti benka Isaac, you feel mute, no? 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Okay, Isaac, yeah, idea. 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
1: So could you change that? 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
0: right
1: But
0: hold on. What our life be? No, yeah, na, or ma, or light na, because as a what are dark? What person you who enim be? No, yeah, ma, or light no ma, or you know light in talk when nim kakra ni who enim be na. Yeah, mo hofe, mo hofe. Odu who see so be? No, you hofe camera no mo. Eric kasa.
1: Eh, mintimu de say Isaac no operate. Be Isaac coming in India. The chairman say, "Mese Michiao, we are Ghana ni. Michiao, we are Petitru, we are Bema. Michiao, Nese Muhusa, we are Ghana ni. Mibusao, sorry, say me kawa, but that is a fact. I mean,
0: no, you can't deny. Eric, it's about time you can create any other billionaire basis. You, there's a lot of them opportunity card. I'm more money versus our mobile. Oh, by the way, when we know the system, when we know the life." Lifestyle no honor. The same a year no me sabitum. It's a kind of creature. Yes. Yeah.
1: Yes, the chairman say, Michiao, Nessim Hun say we bear my titre be a unfi or from Busa unimobu who will be a gun and Sarabah. Was it there be uni serious on worry, uni baby away, was it there be a I will advise you. Isaac, mean to me, can the ABI Isaac or ABI Madame for or no, I will bring him to me, say, be or no, they are. Make me not down or bow bear moon. 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
0: Right, Isaac, Isaac, kutu meka? Isaac Afiso. Okay. Asamoah, what's your name?
2: My tongue.
0: Asamoah, what do you mean? You can't say any of you. What do you mean? But what do you mean? It still make you, you say, you super so quite buff no more now.
2: Oh.
0: So light, no, so light, no. That's all them why you soon. Bese mi huo mpano.
2: Nye mi intention ono.
0: Mati ase?
2: Obi ya woba. 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Obe piska. So. It is kind of over the nature, say, and we come with Casua, a quantia, the other Miss Canton, the nearest hour, a quantity. She said, Oba, winning or left from your right.
0: Right.
2: And the Bassano, or so we never but say, no, who said, a ne, me faha me quiet, yeah, me faha me quiet. And now, a day once or so, we shall be back.
0: But
2: Senna, a more fun.
0: Let me ask someone,
2: Hey, said the attorney, say, sometimes e bi o ha on se mo funu o mu ware from school and prano o mu de share se o mu nim o mu nye bibia te se be ma no ba but awale ne share se o school
0: yeah
2: enti o ba ba be ni no du ba bi e so ware no na be ma no ne ne share se na kuma ko di no di ne ya mo
0: okay
2: ti sa vya mo di ne be mo I say, oh, baby, I'm Fabio because baby, I started ever whatever. I bought it. Oh, dear,
0: yeah.
2: I feel like a bonus idea. Nature say, the mechanic say, when you baby, I'm fat. But you were so man and need that for me. A homo, and I was so queen. No, no, but tell my mom. No, check thing, you make any so. Ah,
0: eh, you actually big guy, oh, you know, oh, but my name is Sasio. What else? Also, I feel up, our movie. Said the animal okay, our animal, a and egg day. Then, Momono, we say, I need if you feel me bring a shamia, oh, I could tell. Upra bro fi bi ma me nya bronia na me nya paper na makọ she said let's say I say quote and quote I say enye aware do no kushim oko paper adanse oko pass etna enne no ye hu say de bi kwa o kwa aware kronkron ne ne kotra bobra but e bi no so complain say most of them no they are not thinking about say o ko wachi because how do I better it would why see the cry free fear back Ghana and answer I be bring my pay now that name talk and this is what they say
2: if I only bring him in terms of this cover
0: hey Brony be over said that when you're back or say or no Brony look at her account to see what you scar
3: yes hello
0: what you scar the abbe fee no or said it's not or come on if you are my back crack and say why so this that omo ye eti Africa omo mu nya adwuma ade ye mo mo support wo ho na wo na akwa support wo mo sadi no so so am bi no so so anya adwe se broni aware no se de ye ka no ne sa neti
2: se eno de mi nya wa de tiene se wo ye den a wo be kwa ko share media eye opposite side ke se de ye ka ye nyina no a ye benefit From which may be the binomet, you say. My can I say, would you want for ye? Maybe two.
0: Maybe two, okay.
2: So, Anna, oh no, it depended, my men, some men or can't talk, grandma, grandma, and only ye, grandma. Oh, and ye be a my men also saw Oko Farano. One yet, it is one yes, I dear, and yet. By all means, we will see us problems in all
0: problems in the bureau.
2: We will see us. Baby two.
0: Jira ho mama Isaac aba. Isaac
1: aku kwadwo emisro ekwama kwa emisro. Me pacho experience. Me yere me nene
3: yere. Yes, hello.
0: Eric, me bawo. Mama Isaac, mama Isaac akwa. Isaac me mo akwa ba.
3: Yeah, me jo so. Yes, enti.
0: O ka se free he se se ya. Isaac, o ka se free he.
3: Yeah. Yeah, so your friend, Mr. Isaac, I'm a Mekasa Fio Yaifa.
0: Yo, Isaac, it's you.
3: Yes, and see, no business, which is in two folds. A ban is a business in real estate. A ban that is related to the real estate aspect of the business, which we are growing it bit by bit. And then the other aspect is the Greek aspect. So I'm the founder and CEO of Trust View Real Estate, which is the real estate aspect. And also the Greek aspect is Quality Agro Commodities Ventures. Many jinkomona mu diche concerning Ghana for Mowari for any idea.
0: Yeah.
3: But once who can be big crap where the bar senior mamu baha no person mu di adriani on person mo follow your culture near there.
0: Yeah.
3: So I'm also coming from the aspect what can then a bit me aye in the sense almost so do ombenya sa adriani na so I'm looking towards people who can come on board, whether they are Ghanaians already here, they are foreigners already there, so that we grow this thing together related to Agric, related to the real estate aspect.
0: I got your point there. That one will be a different topic together, right? But we are talking about relationship. Maybe you have an experience.
3: Yeah, so,
0: maybe
3: just leave my number, which is +233 57 30.
0: Debbie, I'm so you say we are discussing. Yeah, we are discussing marriage, right? We are discussing marriage. I know, Sebia, if you want to advertise your company, then that one is a different issue. If we are discussing and we need your as a guest to come and support our discussion, this one, we will call you. Okay. I'm going to... Now, call Eric. Now, Eric, the person can be. Eric.
1: Welcome.
0: Isaac. Well, another time. Yeah, let me call you.
1: Yeah, person make can say joint account, no. My name is here, joint account. My but my name is here, no problem. Ni na jani kodi make ma sende sika from joint account ma ko mo bi ya for example bi onye mabusi ni kwa Ghana, but I just have to tell her say bi ya o say me here sky say ti me u person here sky ko bi bi ya but only say any say we dey dey bi ya so now the send ko mo bi o mochirwa me you bi am here very idea, but say ko ba send Ghana ni kwa ni bubofu enti sa asem say bi joint account no. Yes, we joint account ni pa no obe hun say o we is care free man we is care free say ukoyi free ha but hun say happen care free ha but no di ni kora me ni pa no mani hun di ya wo ye say bi on ka say wo fa na chi ai bibi ko ba sa wo ni problem oh enti ya
0: yeah okay na it boils out to the trust.
1: Yes.
0: And then you have to also let the person know, say, me mami, me ne nipa best for bisu di come on. One experience and nipa ni me share, they say, oh no, she out Brunei no. Or my Brunei who say, oh, kwa me in South Africa. On the mami ne jai. Brunei no, ema, mami na one na won kwa no. One ne kasai. Say, now, Uklo do benene wo ha yi ni e pese support nkra ne baako, right? 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
1: Mr. Rosser, maybe more you. Be here, King, your mission when you say, see you tuntum, see you Bruni.
0: Yeah.
1: A year, snatching.
0: Yeah.
1: Gun and need to crab, minimum gun and need to crass one in a year crab, pest or coffin and mouth about a banner's one chassis. So, it's a personal thing. I will phone big maesa.
0: Yeah.
1: A brufu, Bruni to crass, beaten crass, or support to say, cocofa, cran, bravo, your back.
0: Yeah. So but this one, no, this one, the man Brunei kase onko fa ba akumra no. 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down baby amano be copy
1: sorry so so
0: be copy be copy party be copy say but ni nyina no they are also monitoring you any ka say no cre no anedia bo ho bechiro koso Eric
1: correct yeah na person make can say share the time ka say issue by say yeah warrior that was 2014 and na do di machi na yire ya man invitation no one ma me buy enti yeah yeah kwe honi mu na me ni 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it? Or until they make my cassette will be better. Didn't let you say, it's a personal thing. Ubit my shabroni away, ubit my shabroni, so I'm not going to bother
0: them. And another question we bow honour mob say, most soon, my warrior brofono, yes, say, man, a tata, mopa, say, that Bruni, dear, dear, no bit my yamo, and yea, and this is our experience in the bureau, sir. Man, a tata, said a man, a tata.
1: Ghana
0: former, Ghana former, Sasa, Mamma, Tata, a man, a warrior, bro, for say, that's a Bruni, Bema, dear, the whole year day. Experience,
1: maybe a Ghana for the Miancasano, okay, my time started, Mr. Bess, I'm say 11 years before moving to the Hague for two, and my back now wrote them up since 2014. Wrote them up, and Necrani, first time, me Kushia Ghana for no more year, Ibam Kushia. This I'm a Ghana for crying. And my drums so gun and back up, or banam in the you may bet Ubiasu be a tata me and ask him to be on the in face because I grab. No.
0: Because I didn't know it be my worry. I hate rocks, no, because yes, I'm part and a brunny dear Sebi or Nehonia day and or bad year, the Adriana Ben Obeyama or Gan Adriana or Hobbit by Sama. That also be temptation. I'm on a bit become a whole.
1: That one is true. They tell me say, okay, me say it is me kwa Amsterdam me nya mo ewa Amsterdam me go for me want to me do so pan you are. And me call the idea me call pay the say they say Ghana for idea am din camp me am call here. E bia waachi ene e can say jollof ni bi bi sad because maybe am yan kwa kwa me yan kwa bi abese once in 6 weeks bi okra 2 months as am yan kwa and bi e sa. You know say me call me family no hold ma. And she said, no one, she and I said, you'll be out there. And you know, once in a relationship, and you know, one, she
0: out. Yeah,
1: that's all. Be better on the best of our way. So, because our way and yet, you are Indian, and I say, see, into yourself, you have to think ahead. See, yeah, I didn't open up a boom. Or did you send crowd, man, quiet, dear bear, and best hour in a man, I'll be fact, affecting crowd. So,
0: yeah, let's make one mono. I'm on a whole baby come for Saturday.
2: He said, Contumely, you never told her, you or her. She embarrassed me and sent 3 years into some walk or ya. once in a while now at all. And the Omudi, Omudi,
0: Omudi, I don't know that question. Question me,
2: Bishan,
0: maybe we shall not worry, but sir, you see, I'm not mutata. Titi, we have been made here, mutata, man, no woo per se. A man must mutata, man, or my worry, a brother say. That's a brody day. It's I don't know, only me now, brody day, say, no one your day. 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
2: No, de. E dipendi nipano. 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
0: Yeah.
2: Onze, gana kwa ano. 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The beer watches in no banner, and then I'm mona again fast and cassap. Well, send me gino crafting, Macquam. 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Oh,
0: yeah.
2: Indeed, and yes, I am a tata woman or woman. Goss so by a serious pan on a brunina. No, what I know, I want a memo pa. We shall not cry what you want you. Especially Jama from man or more worry a baby for no. When him so he be near, wouldn't it cool your free pa? We shall but now want you.
0: On chiao,
2: debi. On chiao.
0: Where the ahi
2: Papa ni fi na on chiao anu okuna omo obaje sokama. But on chiao bante even ni fi e kwaya no kura on chiao.
0: Asem no ayede. Asem no ayede.
2: Zana tiyo.
0: Yeah.
2: Zana kodi. No. Apart from so when you won in your corner, sir.
0: Yeah. The
2: okay, man with me,
0: yeah. Eric, there's another thing. Ah, because me to ye, opinion pa na ye judge na hono money, you know, equita bag, no, they're bag. The bag you could have made by. Yes, I don't know. Who's all your pain and then my bag, you know, they're brought here. Not pay you back, could be sad. They say, crash it. I don't know more bad the bag you could take it down. Yes, sir. This had a normal beer. One take his standard. I'm sure we know enough of how good you ever say. And yes, I saw we know you didn't tell me say. Eric, what did the mention I say? Because
1: I shall was only panel worry bruni and a
0: worry bruni bar or a bema or worry bruni bar. Now, Obano did the bag near ye. I saw what they are a brand of Jukuta.
1: Yes, could you change say? Tea canino, Anna, ye mammy, ye papa mono, and now go on my way. Do you need to see her? 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Because I do my me. See, you see, near ma, may you be missing near ma. I didn't know, say, make a booba, let's say, be a me, repent and be so my eye, hammy. Make my idea, no bass, make my idea, make my jimmy, your bag, your cry, and also barbet him in the bag, mammy. It doesn't change anything.
0: Yeah.
1: And it's all be any papa, so you keep put to tradition, say, maybe a traditional man, them or bant him for a bag in India, and you bit my creative problem. Because I wear it, I make me the
0: Eric, don't we hope you are now, but I somehow make a traditional maker, or your hino. Opinion maker, or your hino. And on any chrome for any general money. no ban the bag the best shell is almost ah. And the back be sad, say. Why you crew me, you know, ban the catchers or you crew me in about Mimi Cruno.
1: Yes.
0: Yes.
1: Yes. On center abrofonso ade ba kwa yeye ni se. 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We are here. That is fine. May you respect you. But I deal with you, may ya, and I deal boom ra. Now I say, yeah. Indeed, I think say, sometimes you also have to look at it from that point of view. Say, yes, we are here, but we are here also. Into we are the bag man say, kura. I mean, because also we are here, but you the bag is some more here. I'm a here also, kura. So no. Indeed, but well.
0: I say, a additional power, a big. Topic,
2: yeah. Ene niye mano, na papa ne de se kaye, e kuta ni nsemu di wabana ji. 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
0: It's a big lesson ndi, today.
2: Menye anka gana fwo, upese uware pa anka bre, Europe nebe shia ware, mwa brabo asano wako baka kwa ware.
0: Yes, no, million man more hard than my boy. I'm no Missia now or Cotana came look at the bag. I'm a major bag, you know. I remember Coach O'Pelly, which I will be a major Dorian Ando, who will be a juma, major in a bag. A Kujano on a car who near. I didn't know Pilly frame was watch them is what's not betting pay. Lambs of Pilly Ade or anyone who saw Kuta Sister Bag, Adri Kujano or Cardam, which I lay when a gun of West CIA, Lambs O Medassi say. One can't negative, no who are the power ma oka. This are the normal yeka. We suffer muti as a panetti 4.7. Abuchi komo. Yes, ye be say. And ye be beyond a tradition. Tradition, dear me, metia be a traditional man. But no me be a honoma. Programs are ye yen wabuchi komo. Yes, ye be be over to cry. Ochra could drop into ma. And don't acquire a hoon and na Nana hima, and answer quaquire a hoon or henny. Debbie. We just do hope. All things equal, the respect in the SBA. At the DNA, no, maybe the look I say, would the people who say, oh, your bar, oh, your bema, oh, you say, no, the respect should be there. But helping.
1: Meka Ika Cray, you are some employer. Winning baby. When you pay them any edema or bar had no sir. And now, bear may be so free if you so bar. Now, oh, no bear man, where so, or person be worried bear man. But which your bar in commodinema. Na bear man acquaints or no sufie no, I saw no so ufi a vikakara. In top or no gun in his so bad son so bad man was an or no wakusku had me we or bear lawyer crana say, you know, O person would you say tradition send me the mifra in Vienna the ad, or you know, but in Tiano cracker homa, M say, or show balance, but we're very good papa, but a name be hard ma, who be a bad had moose, M say, basis, says 10 years and I be a son of bad ma, why, you know. Oh, who say, ah, no, why this? On James and a bear man, so who said, no, yes, you could move the sea at the end, and get you know, I didn't mean to go Siaga. So, in tea, the one my sister to now, or bar to a car, a mabutim, you see, cut a crabby room. Now, was far with panties a pussy. Now, that's all buba. Now, back and say, ah, there be, ain't he?
0: The road, yeah, the road, you're about Rona. Could see the house, you see. Nehre frim. I'm saying this, Uncle Charles. Sorry, Nehre frim. Obi ani mse Nehre frim. But this man is still living. Neba timi feda. I want to say that basically from a man ko hamame that be you see kaya gana hak yenye. This Nehre sister timi freno. Oh husband, oh ye free. Ochina bi ebe ko ba bi se obi tima ba beshe obi ba be you see hamame. Uncle Charles, you need to car. Let me call. Let me say, yes, or yema no, no, I am no. But yeah, yeah, I think say, and then my uncle saw na because our rear and the building crew, our rear and the mofraba, the mofraba and the building crew, but so our rear and just successful. Let me build the crew. So single parental system na, a koso and obara be say mejao and a bemane say mejai near you know. It end up with say your mano and a sofa. Your mano na a sofa. But your giant petty be and then what is I left in a chiame and what is I left a hujame. All this petty eating in a no brother will nims are the way. But be being no fan of work.
2: Na wato chisi gi wade mosa wade ni sa bonkum tum no yi no de amana ma ahye ne ma me nsem na ne ma me age ade na wono zo zo di ni sa bonkum atum no onso wade che se bonkum no eye nipa e anan zo zo 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
0: pa. Oh David, not that we say. We should respect.
1: 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Kebe boy papa papa.
0: Ah. 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man enye who say e man nkra de ta de nkra no e ko me bi sa na yesua because they make bibini bro ne aware no said any attorney say abrofo aware e obeshe oso say na yesikasem mimi who say iskasem so 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
0: o mi papa yes ambo Monica voice ni bio atese Monica voice no kanoma bi wo ho yes, I'm more Monica voice in the production bit mass abo a year Monica voice na. Because Homo Mutibia or Monty or no in Brunia or Warren, no, yes, I'm sure, so Monica, a small kind, yes, and Tibu.

0: The national organ of the animal. 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
1: Oh, me, with me, a spinach. Spinach, a the same as in contumery. A boom. Now, I, now, your friends are one more by Iraq and honey. A beer, Pima, obedi.
0: Not to be no money, you know, find the animal in the. The person catching in the say, oh, Brunin, where they are, what are you? Ebiano, yes, Kakakakra, and okay, Meku, eh, dear Brunin in pay. And so who's a Brunin in Pemacuna, and obey the Brunin with me? Now, Hannah, Mammy Busa, a year coffee, Eric, Benjas Eric, yes, or in the Bay Adriane, and now na Bay Adriane. Mumino, Beman, was a year tradition. Yes, man, a year, Diane. But only Kushia, you know. How Ocas or Befriend, my baby, maybe your name cried, did he? Now, what by your old dear Anna? Hello, Eric. Eric, intimate,
2: yeah, you be the Bialco baby, but I'm Corabe Mono. May semi me fear, may ye, Diane, to Baba Nabia, Diane, already. On a so few so. 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
2: 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about.
0: Okay. Because it's a Monica Ekano say or try also your bind to your kitchen more, right? But opposite way, what I bear and tell my business, I say, okay, yeah, also gave or because I didn't know where you are, so we might be an
2: no. But the point is a me and Kasanka City children. 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
2: the chance. Me ankasa na me dey for food yam say be say no no ntinam dey dey o
0: but you go fit America o you go Eric na America I'm talking about the majority
2: yes yes me chat say me dey make me in say say wupa obu odun ma so wa opedi ase ni wa be wa dey dey
0: and na me say hello esa na fa and odun no abesa be ye adwuma mate ase ndey dey o ma neti ase a oro so beti wase maybe
2: yes.
0: Aja why any the green green we know why in the haha and not the baby and
2: now the voice you are from kwasa ko fa bakaso mu beji minimum we be onono o itere bore se o si wo ye ni fi ana broni ni ye na ha na si ni ade ade but o for the for about just but as we use so so beji so so
0: yeah that's what I say because I been him guy back when the voice yeah nearbo or say if I brought the any year if he him ran on yes I or me who know or kotoka because it be a brother you need now yeah honey you need now yeah honey I'm uncle I want to swing up a punch in about baby honey we have such people so bar so take it 5 years not come in the year sana but no share a hand in the movie because massa I want to
1: yes sir.
0: Oh dear, so the crowd and your barn aside, who cried a woo crowd with him, Bruno? Who crowd with you, Cray? The Ben Abinetti, the Ben Abinyang, a Brobinia Yibi. It also a Haniana, a Muyana obedi. It's one way for the say no. Or could your barn, sir, also so the different a diet neighbor. And also so a small coin. Maybe so.
1: Okay. It is our home, and I say, would dear flower be a open say, co straight to us? And maybe I say, woman, when you call on a what ten? And he nipped beer, what in this year, money, woman, dear, whoope, and you were share so mum setting chimon chair. But a young cacania crook, say, after all. Yamari be but any be a kakra fine. So ya obedi uba kono no so so ne dia no kra bi o kra it do maybe kra wono ne dia no kra wanje. Because when you saw ba wundi, nti uba ye fu uba ye bia mo no wanye biedi. So in this anity, and I hano on say a wo ne maybe a kika fra or can it is a can it just with the se fufu no di. And then quaya no man quaya ye no gana be a yin ye be a ye upe ye for ye my dear win ye be upe quota oven ye be upe sam oven ye be bibia duke cabo moana a ya o dia cow in chica cra sanity omo di
0: ya na na
1: me bo on so so dear
0: and we're jane and we're jane we been wrong with jane we sent a big goofy or yeah na no so so no
1: I know what I say me Mrs. Debbie, woman now or Palma money about men, no dear. No one can cry. No, I said, no, many interest. This will be a man in a bed, and a woman be a don't know. I mean, you should be there. Could be there. Oh, I want it here. They are by the fish, even now they are be as well. Now, so they a che, womo, naja, or put on all she ago. So, yeah, and baby, our ass.
0: I'm on the over to my
1: channel here.
0: I as a mwa who do bit my na Bimusa Eric. Now Eric, because of unity say the fairy say to be Wajane fairy say Kobe no my decision so and now say perfume be what if you way. Because of Mukawara Brofias, I don't mean Chowa Bagana and Sunday be obia on Yabidibi and I'm a boy.
2: Oh, miyankasa sadi manankasa
0: sadi. Enye wankasa. We are talking about mo. Is okay.
2: for specific to generalization.
0: But yes,
2: it did a chance. Miankasa Momodi, is I never man Cassa Crammy, you see, but only say, say, be a once in a while be a beer may be, and for example, Miss A beer agony, a terrible agnoma, and then I say, be a ubia as a ventilation, and I say, we will be in Puman, and I say, you know, ma, a beer, because one may beat me now. But on no crown, and I dare say, so I complain, he said, but obisus is a mi no bi onso ka se no se bi ade no di chef fridge mu ka na nipa kro kwa obi tim kwa eyi kro mu kwa eyi se no ade we die but wo ye we so obi di so nt
0: we de I Switzerland na my back was say the rebrodi a odo so so odi le chef honu ma the first or the bag Ghana no be fa I ngwani o pepa ja odi bone ya the first said, Katia, come up, no, yan, the kusi, any, you are dealing in our buy. Brodin is so, and my gana that, old names, I don't know. O Fred, you know, about what Tis said, or no one with Janeno. Brodin, I'm forced to hold more, I'm Yepro no crab you. Straight to a free police. Say, sent to you a horse, said, say, Nippon, who's a dear, no. Send the neighbor, so suffer police. Says, said to be free, sad devil or no, if that way mobile. Which of so who don't know come out, you were born and crying, but to King K police buyer. Massa, what's ah, microbadian in there, you chinchina, David, every. I didn't know, you know, if you're a poison, my mino. So, I'm on the call police station, quiet test, who says, send ye a dear. E kum di paye di ani ampa e di e. 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
0: e sent kra ya bu ni na aso onye yi u refi how to say Ghana ni fi ni u ra how to say India ni fi ni u ra how to say obia did it from aduane e she ni fi so u ra e ya a friend say India for near ya or more garlic near ye,
2: yes.
0: Then the Susujina Honomo Ujina Ubia on India, and Paris trademark, and no, yeah, there could be near a moment
2: here. Yeah, yeah,
0: okay. With a young head, the crack cra, then, and now would be 2 Ghana for 8 year, some rain or more, or more share, or YouTube, and Facebook. Said the make a dear advice and a woman in Yano. Would you welcome a tea be pray? A dear advice, and I can't say, I'm a call as a muscle. No, so did the other.
2: Well, could you make a chat when I say, Abrabona, a yearborn, Nancopon, Quan, and Nimini Padachi? A baby, I'm casting nipa to set seed. A diabo who won a kitty, but a bit many, a baby, Jacassia, so a baby baby.
0: Yeah.
2: Would pit my worry, tuntum, I'm an SUE. 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ada se biasa kino kure all worry so we are worried to tomorrow so I worry bro no that thing say e be see we saram dem pese meka that's it
0: but that's it Eric, or can a Ghanaian community global artist say almost so a hearsay Ghana for a beca boom near TBD be a befie? It's almost about now about 59 countries and a Ghana for what we are saying for a name in Akaka Yahoo boom. Or also so a executive member or share Emma Crew Ekuna Ekoso. Eric, that's it, and also so. Experience I only share. I mean, who say Obia, Opeso Babu, Tribiano. So Opese only Bruni Tradia, and a name worry answer. O worry, now be Fabrinina, eh, they are on Trima, Uhua, Umbetro, Tibomodia, many a soccer pe crater, and the crown, so ye, no who say a crater into our buyer. I shall over Ukra, Uma, Bagana, or maybe
2: you. Sorry, Makasevi, many announcement to had more, but say A, B, and Krata, some so Hollander, say B, Obi, or program or Krata, someone at the idea, oh, all I announce, they are fine, but A, B, or here immigration, A, B, advice, and A, B, so any Pacoso, so bit my number. Why? Okay, class. Okay.
0: Immigration, I know the other so said I became a buy the incommodity, A, B, the Beshe, na Yapa once in a month, the Bay immigration. Because there's so many opportunities for Ghanaians to go to Europe. Me so far come pass to Kenya, more or less, no. Maka me so be a person to Kenya, be a man to Kenya, but me far come born so. I'm on Samoa. What's the name of the car?
3: The mechanician. 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
0: It's your pa.
3: Obey day and the waiting me up on him. One worry. No, I feel bad. 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No, Bano, I could hospital, I could just obey one work with you in every hospital. I did not be fear, but you are crown. So your bans or your bed mouth, but turn on your ma. I could see a crime being in the Bashasi Ako school. There's a wound, you will be a wooden yes, I dare not. There's a Bama Kura, what you say, no. Meaning, why they are married, making me use your amount, and yet, Sana going to my higher number. 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Almost so no, oh my, almost say, ye di a who buys ye be pesca, and you will buy a bejo. Oh, umbra. Uben nama contum, we crow family cry ye now contact. 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And you of us even pokran was a beveno, and you near baby no so beveno, and you near bear maybe no a sebebuano, if your mamma yare. 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But the other four no our two so me no. Oh, for whom was in baby? It is a winning said the other year, Quabrano, one of the Zuko who the Bayano, and he won a man of your own ye. Oh, open your son fast or go, book was here. Oh,
0: yes, no, yes,
3: yes, no, Minia, and none is that may way or Ghana, then Faramara. 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
0: the line asamoa
3: na Ukraine for on talk with
0: yeah
3: yes sir
0: right now why you need break it I feel like asa
3: okay indeed and then why then Nation meme kima yanka kanka ka na men ya dane bi ni watrem abokan wa wo na fe enko do me so a wo se me fa ma kwase a enko na me de kura de me fata wo na be man so so na wo fata wo be man ti se me a because ya boye ni na pe onu onu woni mu ba bi ya no onu mom na wo foro no na me a me me de wo firi fie ba ere de me de me nye ni pa. 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
0: no
3: the day. At the end of the day, Obano, Obama, born two, born three, born four, no one in Namahasa, three, Nayaka. Unyaku.
0: Yo, I'm not saying
3: that.
0: Yeah, that's it.
3: Oh,
0: I somewhere.
3: Yeah,
0: Germany and Eric Suso a technical free Holland and India Isaac Suso free a Ghana and Yina Yedin Comone. I said, no tougher, eh? You know, say Bibini and Brunia Warrior and then itrasi Edo Musico. Then you know, say Awarrior, say tuntum, Bruni in it tuntum. 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Must be no better. 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Obehu kuro mu so soa. Said the kuro city be a man who said the city are. And no crown and one obeyed me their boil. Say, I'm pa. Upi bibia kufi. 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
0: 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The lines of Ohia, any ye die, ne choice ye Ohia. How would you feel for that person? And I send me now back at you.
2: Then the friend, and then we move, and then we cry.
0: Yeah.
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1: Yeah. We must like kind. Sky are dying now.
0: Sky are dying now. Abu Sami dia si da sani abu Sashi amiki. 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
1: When you do ampay you, station 1 hour cast a walk or Malam Sheikh, a hoa, a quadao, penino, or bow, bearman, or bachelor. Now, my number is in the name of 0500100 1 1 0 5 0 0 1 0 1 0 1 1 and I'm MTN 0245 85 82 82 1 2 na 12
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0: yeah
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0: yeah
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0: and young Kola Grudi. 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
0: and watching and crofoe be bermuna. 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
1: so
0: the phone shall still
1: with your friend.
0: So
1: to an among,
0: so to an among. A dear amma, why ya, Juma won't condemn you now, wouldn't it cap red a baby?
1: Maybe an amen in
0: the world. 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No miara. 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
1: wiasia.
0: What are you going to tell?
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0: 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Did ye ne all say spiritual will be to me as a woman who soon to myself? And ne ye won't crofua in the name of soon soon Sam will be long cruiser yet 10. And when ye me problem, the truth is, a doubt will be good to me some minute in our crown. But in the name of spirituality, in why ye say them? And when your problem, obi be an acquaintance of us obeying into so what is spirituality dine be in the
1: way.
0: That one casana won't so what you want out, what spiritual problem, and the old best of what just a wood chance will be do.
1: I wish for your dink or more, Mene Sheikh Alhaji Muhammad Maye and a chin common on a account, and you are soon na 80 the air coso. Na yenhwe
0: se 0245 855 82212 me pamcho me consultation fee 100 cedis
1: pe
0: ya obi a me consultation fee
1: 100 cedis
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1: the whole world
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1: your friend dabi no ukwa ma yanka obi hia Hausa for boys no no mo ton
0: oh okay
1: The whole world, Asia and Kwana, who do you are copying a best so amawati just 100 years?
0: Wow,
1: and so Arab for me to meet tongue defeated the whole world. You were Chiviamu, you near Chiviamu. The last time I recall Iran, not Penina would you be 60 to 70. 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
0: Samsung at 0245
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1: yes I'm so what I'm I won't know what here send an a yo or beat me because oh I bought them the same I see
0: I quite know you did this guy
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What time? Oh my, in the year of Ghana. 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Yeah, you up a distance. 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

0: 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and I will say and yet it would be a befriend Jan the class oh bad the deal get it and my own son say ye Jimmy, say ye dear, any permian, I want it to them, no more. 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What the hum? 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Ah, movie to me, a demon who has solved the sun, was see a problem na more on. To quenty, diminemi new bin, woman, the permian while I let it down move. Said the moon, any idea would be a dear friend sex faculty watching future and no clue new sink a woman near my woman and can win me.
1: In she riot,
0: a woman I will call and I will say, and yet if we dear before Buffy Jan the class, oh, bah, the deal get it and my own son. 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
0: Ba ho se part wo ka ye no part ye part ma memra wo ho. Eh Sanya, who the bet was who everywhere, Sabra, I woo ye.
1: But on it was so free, sir. You say, while you are done for. I worry and I worry. You say, we share will be like a cow donor. Not woman, I worry.
0: Okay.
1: What if you could share bear maybe? Now, when any vibe on me, is she? Meme parts are me do here. Me for BBNC. It's in only bear man in your problem. And Tenassi say one power chow a DNA. What in the solving problem? Not case die. Time be an amount of void. Because me wanna say, bear my dear old donor, or you are dear said the acquire now, what in the channel? No more to my contour, so acquire no work. It is a new room, and I'm in my winning me, and then an annual DD matem, and an annual car say, now come your trouble. And you say, Ghana for my trouble since me. I met man also. Most of the room may be a muscle hand, Jenny.
0: Sir, I had the any air.
1: Oh, your crab once over your man in Panama, or if you want your man in it.
0: Oh, yes, sure, Miss Aunt Sammy dear. Minini.
1: Oh, crab once here, on your man, or crab once your bay, but to obey your own your man in it.
0: Winnie. A dear by Quammy, no one say. Emma, no bibia else.
2: She riafan.
0: Sabi, you come or soon, ma'am. 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
0: 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Me, to your light bill, me, to your water bill. Say, your own ma, and could I school fees? 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
2: The topic is very, very interesting. Now, your policy, you are a rabble man, Medina. If a man in my mask, a dinner, you dinner, a not, if you say to Modena, I'm a mechanic and a GNA, a comapa, and a did you. 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We are made and now we are mempuna. Now I'm from the Kwamisu. 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What was your mamma?
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2: 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Who say Ben Mapo about you? I am under power. 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
0: Yesu di one chia.
2: Ego ni waho. 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But this is biya menin tiesa. But man ita yeni wa. Man uni man itoso. And I'm more training to you. Oh, you say, oh, yeah, me from money. And to me, let me have 2 months over here, but more than a person I check back. Okay,
0: and yes,
2: it's very, very important. Very, very important. And you want to measure so you know the moon quantity measure or the mommy.
0: Tamam
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2: 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Of the such a case,
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2: say, adventurous. 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
0: Amenka se bicho, A German Zuya Enna, a corner down for Sofu Biho. Now a coyano, na a movie, MC a dim light to send a try light him. Now, ye fast a cotona tadi on a damn for Sofu B, if ye are moti bay. A worro, into a coyano, and is you a bottle musso. Or fire, and on your day, pity that tadius. Sapatessy.
3: Oh, so for the
0: so for what you made it move.
1: Oh,
0: and you made it move your pants.
1: So for what you did.
0: So for what you did. I did that. I did that. I don't know what I'm saying. Look at what is going on. And near my cost to be brave. Yeah, yeah, bro. So, now you straight. Even up to today. See, I mean, no, because I won't. I am not a toda near my boy. Me per se. My name is Mamma, me bear me, Pamme, or Tibby. Every place I did, my meal. Ain't no share. And I'm the Bama be a buffy. Me, my meal be home. Watching I'm the full floor by my baby Samson.
4: Yes,
1: oh, ain't you know? Yeah, they be me to me. Me all the time. Maintaining our respect.
0: asema wukai me ka bi kire obi eni na otwe mi no me as at my age se mawari me papa

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0: me me ka me
1: so you are ye hit center table no ya pija
2: en so so
0: wa ya no mum
1: ye ni adwini bi ya. 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
2: day
1: just that bit of it
2: every
0: day I was for men seminar was so good so I was 104.5 Uber to me Afraya was 03220 83581 03220 83581 03220 83581 Adventure Abba. Hello? Hello?
3: Hello?
0: Good evening. Any fan of free free within? Patrosi, would you need baby free free?
3: Papa,
0: you mean to your papa?
3: Hello.
0: Yo, would you need baby free free?
3: That's what I'm saying. It's not your music, I'm not going to be a good one. I'm not going to be a good one. First, I'm going to be a good one. I'm going to be a good one. I'm going to be a good one. I'm going to be a good one. I'm going to be a good one. I'm going to be a good one. I'm going to be a good one. I'm going to be a good one. I'm going to be a good one. I'm going to be a good one. I'm going to Yes, someone. You're calling me a champion, and you know you be a man who be a man in a fire and cassa. But you see, you are a baron. She means somebody can travel canon.
0: Yati, and I say, yeah, 180. Hello? Hello, a friend for Ben Abbey. Hello?
1: I said, repeat to my numbers.
0: Hello. Ubet me a friend 03220 83581 03220 83582 03220 83581 03220 83582 03220 83582 03220 83583 Hello. My friend Phobia and my idea. 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Dear

0: Ok. Mate. Sir, who are born tennis? Be an answer or outside up, say, we yet WhatsApp at the bar, obey to me, Afre 0241831774 with my audio diaba na yabo. You to me fa and WhatsApp in live, but we are audio ba you bit me abo na.
1: Yes.
0: Okay, you.
1: Hello.
0: Hello.
1: Good evening.
0: Yeah, dear na.
1: I'm going to say. Because when you say, but didn't break some, what they punish him? He has some kids well. Why is he serious? But this year, the guy, the man, the man, the man,
0: yeah, that's it, Papa. You, Obi was to be a man. Hello? Hello?
2: 0323083582 0323083582 0323083582 0323083582 0323083582 0323083582 0323083582 0323083582 0323083582 0323083582 0323083582 0323083582 0323083582 0323083582 0323083582 0323083582 0323083582 0323083582 0323083582 0323083582 0323083582 0323083582 0323083582 0323083582 0323083582 0323083582 0323083582 0323083582 0323083582 0323083582 0323083582 0323083582 0323083582 0323083582 0323083582 0323083582 0323083582 0323083582 0323083582 0323083582 0323083582 0323083582 0323083582 0323083582 0323083582 0323083582 0323083582 0323083582 0323083582 0323083582 0323083582 0323083582 0323083582 0323083582 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0323083582 0323083582 0323083582 0323083
1: because young warrior, no, would you win? Who are you in? Who feared my bow, Berman? Who persuaded Jerry? Who persuaded him and can kind of ever go about it? About who are on his armor? It was all only the son of Okonom Sakra. Who buying it was so tasty? Who tasty? Now, sadly, sir, fuse in a hobby blue band piece, or on his armor. And I'll bet who also, who are here, answer one, no, do win. Who are you in? What happened with you? Them and the band who are pumping what, and yet. Sebasa or Bana anything. In Toba find it a means of one thing. So, of course, only a common man, or about to one in the MSR. So, be no one now. Check on who is it? My hooligan at the same, my room pampine at the same, my sip pampine at the same, my bottom pampine at the same. That's it.
0: Yes, sir, that's it. Yes, sir, that's it. Over to me, a friend 03220835810322083582. 03225 8. Hello, OBN. All right, Pat. 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
2: 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Yes, I'm put you off. It is some of you say, a channel there be a more pair, dear. We are bear masses, and we said, I mean, I'm a bear man. A kind of punctual, madam, was Michel Damansion.
0: Oh, girl, baby, I will be a woman about to watch you. And tea, baby, I will be a no. In says, I will also oot ye. Era, ain't he way?
3: That's why I know Busu a year can say, Oba, Anna Bema. Won't Cassa Neda ɛno nso so no ɛntimi ma bɛrima no nya wɔ mu anigyeɛ anaa ɔbaa no nya wɔ mu bɛrima no nso wɔ mu anigyeɛ ɛnti no mɛsrɛ sɛ yɛn nyinaa yɛnhunu kwan a yɛbɛfa so a ɛbɛtumi akasa akyerɛ yɛn 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
0: All right, if I do not enter your good day, maybe BM. Voice note by call if you care about Mama Evelyn or UK or 30 men's empire or no dear or five men's in the agro and tea and or also adding audio at the abba my auntie, the Mama Evelyn and so Eka.
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0: But the ma Evelyn the free UK the abandono. 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
1: futuna channel. Or they send the man and Munay, Maman, so I'm with the China Masoka musician. Munay said, you know, baby, and how don't I? Why would you so bow with minutes and have a bobra? No, my one. I would dinner, but so come at China de Jasso. Munay said, you know. Time be as someone I want my picture in videos, Liliki. A Kaya man and Quadia. A mamma got to be with a fronso, and she will be a dear CSU. Mamma wallet for moon pen and four. More cutting in other day of fronso. Aye, ye keep on so or bad ye could be my wa. Now I said that's a one shedder. Mercy. Case close, one shed and no be patch. Not and be a ye leaky PS them. Mamma Munas had him, right?
0: That is young cray.
2: You go, this girl. I'm so, and the two topics in a very year, you are. I tell you for a year, you want to
1: tell
2: you. And I am a yaki can't name me a person as when you are by our real name, Puna Dream. Mr. Mo, say Oba Buofu into your semi ma Berman limit, made me home air coming. Say Berman Buofu until me ma made a minion, made me home coming. If you are I am. So if you say Waffum, if you say Waffum Woku, a part of enter a home for so Emma will train in Tunko, Emma Cotte in Tunko. Na a dinner shasina and your community or our enemy platuma, a manager. Ebem na ni kambem na video na audio na aba na san a e ba ya che be na san na san rampant e twatwa so sa mi so so ni onye matured mi ka onye matured a enye se obi a wanyi ni obi a wanyi ni be onye matured e wo na dream en konko ye oba so twa sa de mi no boni ni na wo bo twa ma wo ni mu ma eh me mi le makase enye boni na enso so
1: Shamax,
2: you're if you say, we be announced to me in Kipiadian. Now, the wicked two have been in our booth. It is a wound you matured. Here, Titi, I mean, Penny Fubi, Brogan, and Bibi, or Homophones Woo. But Imperial, wound you matured. Here, Titi, I mean, Penny Fubi, Brogan, and Bibi, or Homophones Woo. But Imperial. So, to be some who may name warrior, and your come. And yes, I yes, we grab our warrior and an Indian Cossasoma, or go on a girl. Internet yes, we buy and one person animal in Indiana, our warrior, our Maribin. Namishamina.
0: Namisha also, Abisua for OT and DC and car OT parting can out here racing and coming so a frame of this car cocoa cojuki. I mean, Tina Mode ma Ogoro, a German so Jumedino at the mansum now UT will ensure 104.5.

0: Bingo.
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2: 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And I want Blue.
1: Oh my, you know.
0: What time?
1: Oh my, in the year of Ghana. You mo know.
0: You mo know.
1: Yeah, you have a distance. And yes, you ma. 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

0: susuhwe din no won invent people of friend stereo machines.
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0: Stereo. 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Turntable. Na diamond.
1: Yes.
0: Two speakers in on your body.
1: Hey.
0: On your body stands.
1: Yes.
0: Left and right.
1: Yeah. Yeah man.
0: 75 watts per channel.
1: Yes.
0: Hey. Turntable in your body.
1: What are you?
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